0: Bring the kids to Champs Club at High Point, a free interactive soccer experience daily from 10 a.m. to 4 p.m. these school holidays. 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Visit highpoint.com.au. A few brake lights remain on the Westgate Citybound from atop the bridge just passing Power Street following peak and an earlier breakdown. Crews just in the final stages of tiny crash in the Hume Freeway Citybound after Cooper Street. Works remain on the Ring Road Altona bound Princes Freeway ramp. They're tidying up a barrier. The left-hand lane closed and still slow post-peak back past Boundary Road. Centre Road, Bentley East will be closed between East Boundary Road and the Moorabbin Hospital entrance from 8 p.m. Friday 26 June to 5 a.m. Monday 29 June. Search Transport Victoria. Now you're up to date with Melbourne's latest traffic.
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3: Morning, I'm Phoebe Humphrey. Victoria's taxi industry set for an overhaul with a new two-strike system that'll ban dodgy cab and rideshare drivers. The offences targeted by the crackdown include refusing short trips, passengers with service dogs, assaulting passengers or overcharging. The homicide squad is investigating if a burnt-out car found near Bacchus Marsh is linked to a fatal Ascot Vale shooting. A 33-year-old man was gunned down on Sunday in what police believe was a targeted attack. A torched car was discovered in Mattingley yesterday afternoon. No arrests have been made. Meantime, police are searching for a black Audi following a hit run that's left two people in hospital. The pair were seriously hurt when the car struck them near the intersection of Station and Separation Streets in Fairfield on Saturday night. Donald Trump claims the Strait of Hormuz has never been busier, claiming a record amount of oil's getting through.
4: Yesterday, 19 million barrels of oil flowed out of the Strait of Hormuz. That's the most oil in the history of the Strait. You've never seen anything like that.
3: The US president also insists Tehran will allow UN inspectors to visit its nuclear sites, while the US Senate has passed a war powers bill seeking to block American military action against Iran. And one of Australia's favourite icons has announced the end of his live performances, with Darryl Braithwaite saying it's becoming too hard to comfortably sing. The 77-year-old says it was a difficult call, but one he had to make.
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3: To Gold Sport now, James Hird says the AFL fixture does need a shake-up. It comes as club CEOs have wrapped up their conference with the league on the Gold Coast, floating ideas of an overhaul when Tassie joins the comp in 2028. The Bombers' great has told Footy Classified the game needs to evolve.
5: We're not a 12-team competition based in Victoria anymore. We're an 18-team competition. We're going to 19 teams. We need more TV dollars. We're competing against entertainment. We're competing against rugby league, competing against all sorts of sports. If we don't change, yeah, I think we'll get left behind.
3: North Melbourne ruck Tristan Sherry will miss Sunday's clash against the Bombers with a fractured jaw, and a nil-all draw between England and Ghana at the World Cup this morning. Earlier, Portugal thumped Uzbekistan 5-0. Panama is now taking on Croatia.
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3: A possible shower today, 16 the top. Tomorrow, partly cloudy and 15. Similar on Friday, just 13. Right now, it's 12 degrees. 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
10: Good morning, Melbourne. It's Madigan. Look, I know it wasn't in the news just then, but breaking news, the Bank of Christian is open for business. 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
12: Oh, thank you so much. 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
11: That's right. So it's $185. So what is she? GA? GW?
12: Oh, no, they swap every game they swap. So she's usually

0: 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She's usually a DD.
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0: Just Great Songs on Gold. I've got a track from Powderfinger, which finally got them to break through into the US and actually led to them performing on David Letterman.
1: Darren had came up with the riff for that. I know that. And I think that one of the guitar gods, as we like to call them, had actually kind of written that part of the melody as well.
0: I'll get it on for you right after this. Just Great Songs on Gold.

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0: Just Great Songs on Gold. Jonesy and Amanda are back this afternoon to drive you home from 3 o'clock. It's Wednesday, which can only mean one thing.
1: You hungry?
2: Stop. Tick tock. I enjoy cooking bacon and stop working with Floyer.
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0: Tick tock Tucker Day. This is where they doom scroll through TikTok and they find people who have crazy recipes. I've been sucked into this through the whole keto lifestyle kind of thing where people say, hey, yeah, you can make bread with just tuna, eggs, and something else. I can't even remember. It's usually rubbish. A lot of the stuff that they've created has been horrible. And it also ends up with Amanda taking out her frustrations on the equipment.
8: 30.
0: That was her bashing the crap out of our air fryer. If you want to see some of the creations that they've made, check out Jonesy and Amanda on Instagram.
9: We found the pub we wanted to reno. This Friday, we're doing the big unveil. The locals can't wait for the big grand reopening of their pub, the Criterion.
10: Yeah, my name's Nathan. I'm a new local to the area. Criterion is a beautiful pub. Gary and Tracy are beautiful people, very friendly. Everyone here is very, very friendly. We get along really well. Everyone knows each other. We've got our own little spots in the bar that we sit on. Yeah, it's great. Couldn't happen to a nicer pub.
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Just great songs. On Gold, I've got your news and sport headlines for you next, and I'll be playing you one of the biggest hits of 2006, all thanks to a particular TV show. But for the early days for the band that gave it to us, things were tough. You know, the

0: first 10 years of the band was 1994 to 2004, where we didn't have any hits. We were sleeping on floors. We were asking people in the audience if we could sleep in their living rooms on the floors. And the 30 people in the audience, somebody would always go, "Yep, sure, okay, come with us." We'd meet new people that night, sleep on their floor, and then off to the next place the next day.
1: 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Yeah, that band slept on my floor. You'll hear them right after Roxette, Just Great Songs on Gold.
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12: 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Fiona Ellis-Jones here from Your News Now. It's a chilly 12 degrees this morning. 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
10: 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Lights are on flash in Altona North, Point Cook and Laverton. All three suburbs. Plenty of sets out, so do be careful if you're heading that way. Otherwise, Monash Freeway is heavy city bound from Stevenson's Road to High Street. East Link is struggling city bound just before Fern Tree Gully Road, and barrier repair works ongoing on the Ring Road Altona bound just near the Princess Freeway on ramp. And that's due to barrier repair works from a rolled truck about 10 days ago. Reduce the duration of your cold this winter. 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Now you're up to date with Melbourne's latest traffic.
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13: Morning, I'm Phoebe Humphrey. Victorian cab drivers will now face having their licences scrapped if they refuse short trips or passengers with service dogs. It's part of a series of changes being introduced by the state government for both taxi and rideshare drivers. Drivers who are found guilty twice within a decade will be banned under the new two-strike system. 13 Cabs says it supports the changes and says rogue drivers hurt the reputation of thousands of hard workers who do the right thing. Police have ramped up their crackdown on illegal e-bikes in the city, with more than 170 offences already detected and fines of more than $1,000 dished out. The blitz targeting bad behaviour, illegal and overpowered bikes will continue across the school holidays. The Greens say they're concerned following Angus Taylor's refusal to say whether or not the coalition supports multiculturalism. The Liberal leader would not give a position, instead saying the culture he wants to see is people supporting, quote, Australian values. Greens Senator Nick McKim has told the ABC it's divisive behaviour.
14: The big error that Angus Taylor is making is trying to outflank One Nation to the right.
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13: An Australian study has found that costly IVF add-ons do little to improve the chance of conception. The University of Melbourne finding the extras like steroids, plasma injections and acupuncture don't increase the chance of having a baby.
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13: Gold Sport, Carlton's Jacob Wiedering is edging closer to a return. The key defender is a chance to be back for the Blues in this weekend's clash against the Eagles. He's been out since round 12 due to a calf injury. St Kilda's Alex Taru has been handed a four-match ban at the VFL Tribunal. The Tribunal chair warning he may need to rethink the way he plays after the heavy bump against his Footscray opponent. To the World Cup, Ghana has held England to a goalless draw while Portugal downed Uzbekistan 5-0. And our Aussie women have beaten Pakistan by 113 runs in this morning's T20 World Cup.
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13: A possible shower today. 16 the top. Tomorrow partly cloudy and 15. Right now it's 13 degrees. One pub, $250,000 worth of renovations needed. And a deadline of this Friday. 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
21: 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Upload it right now and the Bank of Christian could be paying it off before this hour is done. As a matter of fact, I think he's going to be paying a bill after the Backstreet Boys. 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

Hi, this is Carl Stefanovic. Join me and Eddie Maguire Fridays from midday till 3 on Gold for the long weekend. We'll look at everything that's happened across the week, everything that's coming up on the weekend. And if there isn't anything happening, there's a slight chance Eddie might be able to fill the gap with some kind of opinion. Everyone loves a long weekend, and it starts early on Gold.

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2: All right, we're back. 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Upload your bill and I could be calling you this week. Let's call Bailey now.
3: Hello.
2: Hello, is that Bailey?
3: Yes.
2: Bailey, good morning. This is Christian from the Bank of Christian giving you a call.
3: Hello.
2: Hello there, Bailey. Now, who's that in the background?
3: Oh, sorry, it's Bruce's daughter.
2: Oh, it's one of the kids. How many kids have you got?
3: Three.
2: Blimey, how old are they?
3: 2, 5, and 6.
2: I won't delay anymore. Just get the good news. You're off to $300 for Afterpay. We will take care of that, Bailey.
3: Thank you so much.
2: That's a pleasure. I know you've got a lot going on at the moment. You've got three kids, the clothes bills, the vet bills, car repairs. So happy to help out.
3: Thank you.
2: All right. Thank you very much, Bailey.
3: Thank you.
2: Bye.
1: Paid. The Bank of Christian pays more of your bills very soon. On

0: Alanis. Sounds so sad. Should try waking up on the bright side of the dial, the Christian O'Connell Show.
1: We're gonna save the pub.
0: So this Friday, the big reveal happens. The ultimate renovation for the Criterion Hotel in Hellenden. And seeing as it's happening this Friday, the team will be heading there to see the big reveal. And we're finding out some fascinating facts about the area.
2: The town's mineral spring led to the creation of the Hellenden Spa Water Company, which later became the Kirk's Soft Drink.
3: Yeah, but I just said that. They used to sell it. Yeah, and now it's known as Kirk's.
4: It's the original home of Kirk's.
3: Yeah.
4: That's huge.
2: Yeah, huge.
3: Yeah.
2: 3.9 billion cases are sold annually of Kirk's Soft Drink.
3: All these facts appear to have just come off Kirk's website.
2: No, it's an Australian-loved brand. We all love it so much. Posito, ginger ale, lemon squash.
0: I love a Kirk's creaming soda. Just saying. The pub's calling somewhere between the first sip and the last laugh. It's always a 4X. Wake up on the bright side of the dial. The Christian O'Connell Show. He's back tomorrow morning from 6. And before we hit the 12 o'clock news, Womack and Womack for you next on Gold.
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5: 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There's debris to watch out for on the Ring Road travelling outbound after Furlong Road. It's in the right-hand lane with speeds of back to 40 km. A pull down following a crash on the Deepak Bypass outbound exit to Christie's Road. It's partially blocked, but traffic is getting through with caution. There's works on the Monash Freeway inbound between Warrigal Road and High Street, taking out the left-hand lane with speed back to 40. And a crash in Croydon, Mount Dandenong Road closed eastbound between Bayswater Road and Dorset Road. Use Bayswater Road and Eastfield Road. Ferris Road is closed at the level crossing until 15 July for level crossing removal works. Visit bigbuild.vic.gov.au for more information. And now you're up to date with Melbourne's latest traffic.
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7: Good afternoon, I'm Phoebe Humphrey. Spring Street has announced a crackdown on rogue cabbies, with drivers at risk of having their licences cancelled if they refuse short trips or passengers with service dogs. Under the two-strike system, offending drivers face bans if they commit the same offence twice within 10 years. Transport Infrastructure Minister Gabrielle Williams says the majority do the right thing.
8: But for those who don't, well, we're here with a very clear message, and that's we're here to stamp out the bad behaviour.
7: Police are investigating if a burnt-out car found near Bacchus Marsh is linked to a deadly shooting at Ascot Vale. Officers found the car yesterday afternoon. The homicide squad now looking at links to Sunday's drive-by shooting on Mount Alexander Road that killed a 33-year-old man. The latest inflation figures are out, with headline inflation easing last month. It fell from 4.2% to 4% in the year to May, while the trimmed mean, or RBA's preferred measure of underlying inflation, went up 0.2% to 3.6%. And the operators of the Kids Helpline have singled out Victoria for refusing to chip in to fund the crisis hotline. Your town says other states are contributing millions of dollars to the service, while its chief, Tracy Adams, says around a quarter of its callers are from here.
9: We're certainly seeing increased demand out of Victoria, and including crisis contacts as well. We do want to appreciate the fact that young people are help seeking, but really what has us concerned is our ability to meet demand.
3: Terry White Chemmart are dedicated to keeping busy people moving. 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
7: Checking Gold Sport, former umpire Ray Chamberlain says he strongly disagrees that the AFL should go back to a three-umpire system. This year's umpiring has been a strong talking point from many fans and those within the industry, with some calling for the league to return to the system that was in place before 2023. Razor Ray has told AFL 360 it's not the answer.
10: They're going to umpire in a three-umpire system where they've got to now make 25% more free kicks because there's not four of them out there now, there's only three. They're physically in a worse position than what they are in the four. They're knackered.
7: It comes as the AFL has put clubs on notice over umpire criticism. And the Socceroos have confirmed Matt Leckie will miss Friday's clash against Paraguay. The winger limped off the ground during the Aussies' loss to the US on Saturday.
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7: A possible shower this afternoon, 16 the top, tomorrow partly cloudy and 15, similar on Friday, just 13, right now it's 14 degrees. 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
17: Hello there, Tony Tenaglia this afternoon. It is Totally 80s time. We have got the jukebox sitting in the corner of the studio here. We have loaded it with a bunch of great 80s songs. In fact, we've even loaded it with some of your favourite songs, some of the songs that you have decided you would like us to play this hour in a Totally 80s triple play. You know what? If you want to hear your favourites, what we need you to do is tell us what they are at thegoldwebsite.com.au. Peter Gabriel's Sledgehammer coming up in this hour's Totally 80s triple play. Can't wait to get to that. We've got Aussie Crawl coming up too. These guys have just been announced as being part of the Red Hot Summer Tour. We want to play you a song that was written about an Australian-born actor who had international success. And that's coming up within the next 10 minutes. But to kick off Totally 80s, Billy Joel on Gold. Just great songs.

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2: Josh, hello. Got your triple play coming up. We've got songs from Peter Gabriel, Simple Minds, and the Beach Boys for you. Now, tell me, what comes to mind when you hear these songs?
3: Sort of, they all remind me of my childhood, to be honest. They're all around when I was under seven. And they remind me of growing up in New Zealand. And I thought, oh, a bit of a trip down memory lane as a kid. And I think three of these are probably ones that really stick out to me.
2: I'll tell you what, though. You're doing well if you remember these and you were under the age of seven. Or were you just trying to throw a curveball there? Were you maybe a bit older than that?
3: Slightly older, but not too much.
2: So what sort of memories do they bring up for you then?
3: Early school days, hanging out with the mates, driving around with the parents in the car, and just remember them playing on the radio. They were just ones that really stuck with me.
2: Someone tells you you weren't under the age of seven. You remember all that clearly, Josh.
3: I have a very good memory.
2: All right. Well, listen, we're going to kick off your triple play with Peter Gabriel, Sledgehammer. You enjoy listening to your favourite songs.
3: Awesome. Thank you, Tony.
2: This is Gold. Just great songs.

0: What an awesome, totally 80s triple play, hey? Peter Gabriel, Sledgehammer, Simple Minds, Don't You Forget About Me, and the Beach Boys, Kokomo. Song that went to number one in Australia and the US. In fact, it was their first original top 20 hit in 20 years. This is Totally 80s on Gold. You got Tony Tonaglia this afternoon. Now, there's a Tears for Fears song that the guys almost didn't record.
1: I don't think either of us were very keen on that song.
2: No.
1: Probably because of the title.
0: Oh, I wonder what that song is. We're going to learn more about that in the next 10 minutes here on Totally 80s.
3: To go until the grand reopening of the Criterium, the pub we've renovated with our good friends at Forex. 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
4: 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The floor's still got to be done and then that should be good to go. We'll get there. It is all pulling together.
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6: 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Somewhere between the first sip and last laugh, it's always a 4X.
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1: Everybody wants to go to war. 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
0: And that flows off the tongue. 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
2: 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Here is Everybody Wants to Rule the World on Totally 80s on Gold. Just great songs.

Such an emotional song, hey? REO Speedwagon, Keep On Loving You. On Totally 80s on Gold, just great songs. Only got Tony Utinalia this afternoon. You know, there's a Tears for Fears song that the guys almost didn't record because of its title. Everybody Wants to Rule the World was originally

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That's the way you wrap up Totally 80s with The Clash and Rock the Casbah here on Gold Just Great. So I bet you thought I said cash for a second there, didn't you? You got cash on the brain. You're after some money to pay off a bill, aren't you? We're going to pay a bill next hour. The Bank of Christian will open. If you're not too sure what I'm talking about, sit tight. You're going to hear all about that now.

0: 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Hey, you better send it through. Another bill bites the dust. The Bank of Christian is paying your bills.
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2: It's been paid off. Thanks. We've got it.
0: Another bill bites the dust.
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0: Hey, you better send it through. Another bill bites the dust.
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0: Cash in again in the next 60 minutes. 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
11: 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Excludes Meta frames. There's reports of an incident on the Deer Park Bypass inbound after Robinson's Road. Also a pole down following a crash on the Deer Park Bypass outbound exit to Christie's Road. It's partially blocked, but traffic is getting through with caution. Daytime works underway on the Monash Freeway inbound between Warrigal Road and High Street. They're in the left-hand lane with speed back to 40. And a crash in Croydon on Mount Dandenong Road eastbound before Dorset Road. 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And now you're up to date with Melbourne's latest traffic.
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14: Afternoon, I'm Georgia Love. A burnt-out car has been found on a rural road outside Melbourne, believed to be linked to the execution-style murder of underworld figure Hussein Dahani. The former professional boxer was shot dead while walking in Ascot Vale early Sunday morning. The shooter seen taking off in a white Mercedes sedan. Police believe it may be the vehicle they found torched in Mattingley overnight. Spring Street is cracking down on rogue cabbies, with drivers at risk of having their licences cancelled if they refuse short trips or passengers with service dogs. It'll be a two-strike system, with offending drivers to face bans if they commit the same offence twice within a decade. Those offences also include assaults and overcharging. Well, today's inflation numbers have come in much better than expected, even according to our Treasurer. Headline inflation eased from 4.2% in April to 4% in May, but underlying inflation increased from 3.4% to 3.6%. Jim Chalmers says our economy remains well placed to deal with the global turmoil.
15: We're not complacent about that. We know that there are still inflationary pressures in our economy. That's reflected in the underlying measure. But these numbers today are much better than the market expected, much better than forecast, and that's obviously a very good thing.
14: And worrying new research out today for hopeful parents, with a major review finding most IVF add-ons have no proven effect on fertility. That's despite the thousands of dollars being charged by clinics. The Melbourne Uni research found extras like steroids, plasma injections,

0: and acupuncture don't boost the odds of success.
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0: Jack Gunston's been officially ruled out of round 16. Coach Sam Mitchell calling the Hawks' foot injury frustrating. It means the veteran will miss Friday's clash with the Giants as Hawthorn takes a different approach to his recovery.
2: Heard it originally, then he was able to play, and then it just didn't bounce out of that well. And he's been close to playing all of the weeks that he's been unavailable. So we've had to take a step back and say, okay, let's give it a bit of time. Let's give it a little bit of different management.
0: And England is not a step closer to it coming home. Their second World Cup match ending in a nil-all draw with Ghana this morning. Earlier, Portugal thumped Uzbekistan 5-0 and Croatia defeated Panama 1-0. Colombia and the Congo are on the field now in Mexico.
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0: Possible shower today, 16 our top, cloudy and 15 tomorrow, just 13 Friday. Right now in the city it's 15 degrees. 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
9: And you got Tony Tonaglia this afternoon. We are counting down to Friday afternoon when the Bank of Christian closes. So all that money right now sitting in Christian's bank account needs to be spent. We don't want anything left by the time we get to Friday afternoon. Christian wants to pay your bill. We need you to upload it to thegoldwebsite.com.au and then you've got to just sit back and wait for a phone call from Christian. So you see a number pop up on your phone that you go, I don't know what that is. I don't know who that is. It could be Christian with some good news for you. So make sure you answer it, okay? Christian is going to pay a bill within the next 20 minutes. I believe he wants to pay a utility bill. So maybe get one of those uploaded quick smart, okay? Is Men at Work and Who Can It Be Now on Gold? Just great songs.

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4: 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I could be calling you. Let's call Belinda right now. Wipe out her water bill. Belinda, this is Christian from the Bank of Christian.
5: Hello, Christian. How are you?
4: I'm good, BB. I've tried calling you so many times. You're the hardest person to get hold of.
5: I'm sorry. 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
5: Fantastic.
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5: I have 50, so better late than never, but we do love it.
4: Oh, well done. Well, listen, as a moving-in gift as well, I'm going to send you a beautiful bunch of flowers from Flowers for Everyone.
5: Thank you. That has made my day, brightened my day. Thank you so much.
4: Pleasure, Belinda. Thanks for listening to Gold as well. Take care.
5: 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Bye.
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0: Bon Jovi always on Melbourne's Goal at 4.3. Just great songs. Been a big couple of weeks for Christian O'Connell's Save Our Pubs. The Criterion Hotel has been getting a complete makeover. And Friday is launch day. I've got Tracy, the owner of the pub, on the line right now. How are you feeling about Friday, Tracy?
1: Exhausted thinking about it. Gold will be here broadcasting live. We have 3 or 4 songs from Shannon Knoll. We've catered breakfast, coffee, and then the pub will open at 10 and we start in there again. We do a big buffet Friday night, so I've got to prepare for that as well.
0: You're going to need a holiday by the end of this.
1: I think so.
0: Oh, man, I don't know where you get your stamina from, Tracy. You've just done
1: an
0: unbelievable job. Well, the thing is, you're thanking everybody else, but we need to thank you as well, because the amount of work you alone have put in and still running a business at the same time, you have just done an incredible job, and we need to say thank you to you.
1: Thank you. It's a huge week.
0: Oh, definitely. In fact, it's been a huge few weeks. Big thank you to 4X, too, for all the help and support they've given us. The pub's calling somewhere between the first sip and the last laugh. It's always a 4X. Get the latest update on The Christian O'Connell Show tomorrow. 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

0: has expressed yourself on Gold Just Great Songs and Tony Tenaglia this afternoon. You know, I think sometimes we underestimate just how much a simple gesture of paying your bill can actually make a difference to you. Now, the reaction that Christian has got just from paying your bills has just been amazing.
1: Oh, thank you. Thank you so much, Christian. You're a legend. Thank you very much, and to Gold as well.
2: That is so good. You guys are absolutely superheroes. I really do appreciate this. Really, really, really goes a long way. Thanks a lot.
0: It's just so heartwarming to hear that. Do you have a bill that you would like the Bank of Christian to pay? Please upload it now to thegoldwebsite.com.au because next hour we will open that bank and we'll be handing out some more cash.
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27: 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Ends 28 June at High Point. A breakdown on the Deepak Bypass inbound after Robinson's Road. It's in the left-hand lane. There's also a pole down following an earlier collision on the Deepak Bypass outbound exit to Christie's Road. It's partially blocked, but traffic is getting through with caution. Daytime works continue on the Monash Freeway inbound between Warrigal Road and High Street. The left-hand lane closed with speed back to 40. And reports of a crash on the South Gippsland Freeway southbound after the Princess Highway. 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And now you're up to date with Melbourne's latest traffic.
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29: Afternoon, I'm Georgia Love. A Melbourne father who killed his ex-wife after years of escalating violence has been sentenced to 26 years jail. 42-year-old Jesse James Tumalawan broke into his ex-wife Karina's Werribee home in March last year, stabbing her to death with a kitchen knife. He'd only just been released from prison for another violent attack on the mother of three. Tumalawan could be out in as little as 20 years, but will likely face deportation to the Philippines. While the homicide squad's investigating if a burnt-out car found near Bacchus Marsh overnight is linked to a fatal shooting in Ascot Vale. Former pro boxer and underworld figure Hussein Dahani was gunned down on Sunday in an execution-style attack. A torch car discovered in Mattingley appears to match the car used as a getaway. Police have ramped up

0: their crackdown on illegal e-bikes in the city, with more than 170 offences already detected. The blitz targeting bad behaviour, illegal and overpowered bikes will continue across the school holidays. One of the state's biggest insurers is behind a call for Spring Street to offer home security and safety rebates. The RACV's Liz Carey wants Victoria to follow WA by offering $500 to help us feel safer in our homes.
1: For home security measures, locks for your windows and doors, security screens, alarm systems, cameras.
0: Meantime, the federal government has asked the regulator to investigate energy retailers amid claims some are not passing on falling prices to consumers. Energy Minister Chris Bowen says if the market prices are falling, we should reap the benefits.
2: We've seen some companies, not all, far from it, some companies choose to increase their fixed supply costs while reducing their per kilowatt hour costs.
0: And a Qantas aircraft is among 16 A380 airliners being inspected by Airbus after cracks were discovered. The fault within a structural beam which forms part of the wing. The other 15 jets belong to Emirates.
3: Terry White Chemmart are dedicated to keeping busy people moving. 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
0: Sam Mitchell shot down speculation linking him to coaching vacancies at Carlton and Tassie. The Hawks coach is contracted until the end of next year, but is already in discussions about an extension.
4: I'm very happy at Hawthorn, And there's a big difference between taking a phone call, which it's rude not to, and discussing coaching other teams.
0: And Panama is out of the World Cup, going down to Croatia 1-0 this morning. Colombia and the Congo on the pitch now. Colombia up 1-0.
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0: Possible shower this afternoon. Cloudy and 15 the top tomorrow, just 13 on Friday. Right now in the city it's 16 degrees. One pub, $250,000 worth of renos needed, and a deadline of this Friday. 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
8: 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Do it now. Another bill will be paid in around 20 minutes' time when we next open the Bank of Christian. Is Fergal Sharkey now with a good heart on gold? Just great songs.

Hi, this is Eddie Maguire. Join me and Carl Stefanovic Fridays from midday till 3 o'clock on Gold. A bit of talk, a bit of sport, a chat with you, some great songs, which means Carl will get nowhere near picking the music. The weekend starts early on Gold.

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2: Oh, right. Well, I'm excited to be chatting to you, Claire. Well, I'm going to pay off your body corporate fees. It's $114. But, Claire, because you sound like you're a lovely person, I'm actually going to give you $300.
4: Wow, awesome. That is amazing. Thank you.
2: My pleasure, Claire. 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Thanks for listening to the show and gold.
4: Thank you so much.
1: Paid. The Bank of Christian pays more of your bills very soon. On

0: Just Great Songs. This is Gold with Roxette, Fading Like a Flower. You got Tony Tenaglia this afternoon. You know, I just realised it's Wednesday. And that means it is TikTok Tucker Day with Jonesy and Amanda. They might have an idea of what you could cook for dinner tonight. Or maybe an idea of what not to cook for dinner tonight. Jonesy and Amanda coming up after three for the drive home.
1: Two days to go until the grand reopening of the Criterium, the pub we've renovated with our good friends at Forex. 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
2: 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The floor's still got to be done and then that should be good to go. 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
1: Just Great Songs, Melbourne's Gone at 4.3. 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

0: 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Great brands, great prices. Out for a crash at the moment in Carrum Downs, Frankston Dandenong Road, southbound before O'Grady's Road, and a pole down following an earlier crash causing some issues on the Deer Park bypass outbound exit to Christie's Road there. It is partially blocked. Slow at the moment on the Hume 2, outbound off the Ring Road, then before Donnybrook Road and inbound past Cooper Street, and also slow on the Westgate Freeway, city bound as we speak, from the Balti through the Burnley Tunnel there. 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The savings are huge and they won't be beaten with their best tyre price guarantee. 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I'll check Melbourne's latest traffic again in 15 minutes.
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3: Afternoon, I'm Georgia Love. Homicide detectives are forensically examining a car found burnt out on a rural road near Bacchus Marsh to determine if it was the getaway vehicle used in an apparent underworld shooting at the weekend. Former pro boxer Hussein Dahani was gunned down on a street in Ascot Vale in the early hours of Sunday morning. A Mercedes seen fleeing shortly after the fatal shots were fired. No arrests have been made as investigators are still trying to determine the reason behind the killing. Spring Street's cracking down on rogue cabbies, with drivers at risk of having their licence cancelled if they refuse short trips or passengers with service dogs. Drivers to face bans if they commit the same offence twice within 10 years. Transport Minister Gabriel Williams says the majority do the right thing.
4: But for those who don't, well, we're here with a very clear message, and that's we're here to stamp out the bad behaviour.
3: Australia's recorded a surprise dip in headline inflation, easing from 4.2 to 4% in the year to May, while the trimmed mean, or RBA's preferred measure of underlying inflation, went up 0.2% to 3.6. However, experts say the government's fuel excise cut could be masking some inflation pressures, meaning the Reserve Bank could well still lift rates next month. Donald Trump insists Iran has agreed to UN inspections of its nuclear sites, despite Tehran claiming no such visits have been scheduled. The US president simply saying they're wrong.
5: They know they're wrong. They told us inside and we have it down 100% inspections. And if they were right, I'd cancel the meetings right now.
3: And one of the legends of Aussie music has made a big call, Darryl Braithwaite announcing he's retiring from live gigs. The Horses singer says at 77, it's become physically challenging for him to sing comfortably, which has taken the joy out of performing.
2: Terry White Chemmart are dedicated to keeping busy people moving. 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
3: Chris Fagan insists the Lions remain in the hunt for a premiership three-peat despite a less than impressive season so far. Brisbane returns from their bye, sitting eighth on the ladder ahead of tomorrow's clash with second-place Sydney.
6: You aim at the start of every year to put yourself in contention for finals, and at the halfway mark of the season, that's exactly where we're at. So, in a sense, that box has been ticked.
3: And the Socceroos have confirmed Matt Leckie will miss Friday's clash against Paraguay. The winger limped off the ground during the Aussies' loss to the US on Saturday. The Paraguay clash is midday our time on Friday.
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3: Possible shower this afternoon, cloudy and 15 tomorrow, just 13 on Friday. Right now in the city, it's 16 degrees. 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
17: What a creep. I've heard them describe him as a drunken idiot.
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21: Jonesy and Amanda, those are names that you would never forget.
22: It's showtime.
23: And good afternoon to you, Amanda.
24: Hello, how are you?
23: I've got some good news.
24: Tell me.
23: I've been cleaning out my desk. I haven't been sacked or anything. I just thought I'd go through the desk.
24: Oh, so what's the good news then?
23: It's good news.

0: I found some chocolate while cleaning out my desk.
1: Let's share it.
0: And sometimes you always say, I could have something sweet.
1: At this time of day, I feel like a little chocky chock. What have you got?
0: Do you want even better news?
1: Yes.
0: It's cocoa black chocolate.
1: Yum, let's crack them open.
0: The Praline Collection, the best cocoa black chocolate you'll ever eat. Now I have some not so good news. It's been a while since I've cleaned out my desk.
1: Oh.
0: It's past its expiration date.
1: Couple of weeks.
0: How do you feel about best before 15th of the 11th, 2024?
1: Oh.
0: 2024. Where are we
1: that's
0: now?
1: That's 18 months ago.
0: 18 months?
1: Open them up.
0: Should we?
1: There might be people listening to this who are saying, go would for you? It. And others who are saying, I'm going to heave.
0: Well, mate.
1: Let's have a look if they're covered in that white.
0: Gee, there's some packaging in that's the white stuff.
1: Yeah.
0: What is that white stuff?
1: That's how they should make a movie. Not about astronauts called the right stuff, but about the white stuff that goes on chocolates.
0: Okay. Oh.
1: Let me see.
0: Oh, there's a bit of white stuff.
1: Let me see.
0: Yeah, there's...
1: Ryan, is there white stuff? I'm on the wrong side
0: look,
1: of the desk.
0: Look at that. That's well presented.
1: Oh, my God.
0: What?
1: That's mould.
0: No, that's not mould.
1: Isn't it? I think that top left one is mould.
0: Yeah.
1: Have a look at the corresponding picture in the box and see if it says mould.
0: Where's the corresponding picture?
1: I'm joking. As if it's going to say mould.
0: Well, you know they put the...
1: Oh, it's a lovely peanut. Oh, no, that's mould.
0: The cocoa black people, they go crazy on the... On
1: You've
0: the...
1: wasted them. Why didn't we eat them a year ago?
0: I don't know. I think... It, I don't know. Yeah, is that mould? Oh, yeah. I don't...
1: Well, they are 18 months old.
0: I know we eat TikTok Tucker, but I do not eat off food.
1: Actually, TikTok Tucker today. Last week, we made the weenie teeny. This was a martini with hot dogs
0: in it. Why don't we box this up and give it to Eddie and Carl? Welcome to the team.
1: Welcome to the facilities.
0: Ryan,
1: in
0: can
1: them.
0: You put that in their pigeonhole.
1: So anyway, last week we made the weenie teeny, which was hot dogs in vodka. Awful, awful. This week is one that actually, if it works, and I think it might, is a brilliant kitchen hack. I'm not making this up. I think it'll be a great kitchen hack.
0: Daryl Braithwaite announced he was retiring yesterday. It's only fitting that Daryl Braithwaite joins us on the show today.
1: Yeah.
0: And we can't do anything until we do the Fast Five. Would you like to play? JonesyAmanda.com.au or 13 55 22 on Gold.

0: Gold. Hello there. It's Jonesy Demanda driving you home this Wednesday afternoon. Let's get into it.
1: How fast can this thing go?
2: Faster than the speed of light.
3: Jonesy and Demanda.
2: Fast five.
0: When I say let's get into it, not the cocoa black chocolates that we had.
4: No, I wish we'd seen those a year ago.
0: And then you just pulled out of your desk. Yeah. The big freckle Easter
4: Every
0: egg that
4: Easter
0: I got you.
4: Every Easter egg you buy me, and it's been a very nice tradition, you buy me a freckle Easter egg.
0: Mm-hmm.
4: The use-by date was last October.
0: What's going on? Why aren't we eating the chocks? Because sometimes on a Saturday I think, oh, I could go with some chocks.
4: Remember that time you put us both on team diet?
0: Well,
4: that's why I'm trying to stay
0: we're eating
4: the
0: those
4: chocks.
0: Big baked potatoes. And we'd both
4: We would
0: on.
4: At lunchtime, we would go across to the shop and eat a baked potato yep. covered in bolognese and sour cream.
0: Whatever you wanted. And both of us put on a little bit of condition.
4: Oh.
0: You look at there was a ad campaign for us back in 2006 and we're a little bit portly. A little bit. There's a picture. Remember the one where you were on top of the big building?
4: I didn't look portly.
0: No, we just, you know. Anyway, we're good now and we've got the fast five. Matthew.
4: Let's move along. Hello,
0: is in
4: Matthew.
0: Dandenong South.
5: Oh, hello.
0: Hey, Matthew.
4: It's very hard to decide to tell someone else they should go on a diet.
0: I didn't say, I just said, look, we should go on team diet because we're putting on a bit of condition.
4: You said we, but you meant me.
0: No, me as well.
4: Matthew, it's a sensitive topic, isn't it?
5: Oh, yeah, I guess it is. But, hey, by the way, the chocolate's best before, not used by. So
0: no,
5: I don't know.
0: I know. Sorry, Matthew, I heard what you said, but it says used by.
4: And like, I must say,
0: and
4: we had
0: a
4: look
0: hard
4: at,
0: out.
4: And we had a look at them, and they've got sort of a greyish
0: and
4: fur on them.
0: Cocoa black. I don't know if you've ever eaten their chocolate before.
4: But they shouldn't normally be furry.
0: It's extraordinary chocolate, and I feel terrible that we've wasted this. But
4: it shouldn't be furry. But here's question number one for you, Matthew. What mountain was believed to be the home of the Greek gods?
5: Greek gods. Mount Olympus?
4: Mount Olympus.
0: Let's play Sing It Back to Me, Matt.
6: Sing it for me, sing it back.
7: Just sing it to me.
6: Sing it back to me.
0: Can
4: Matthew, can you send, well, I think it's presumptuous that you call him Matt. Matthew, can you please sing the next line of this song?
6: I only want to have a good time. The best thing about being old man.
4: Go.
5: Is that prerogative to have a little fun?
0: What?
4: Wow, Matthew.
6: Prerogative to have a little fun.
0: Matthew.
4: Nicely done.
0: Very good. What was the name of the best-known border crossing between East and West Berlin during the Cold War?
5: Checkpoint Charlie.
4: That's it.
0: Have you ever been to East Berlin?
5: Yes, I have.
0: Did you go in the good times or the bad?
5: Oh, no, we went after the wall came down, so we did visit Checkpoint Charlie.
0: Yeah. And I've been there in the good times. Amanda here went in the bad times.
4: Well, I went with Beyond 2000 to East Germany. It was hugely depressing. And the most colour we saw was when we did a story in the sewage works.
0: But
4: it was a hell of a trip.
0: Didn't you fly out of West Berlin into East Berlin? Didn't that's
4: no,
0: what
4: I
0: you
4: think
0: did.
4: Did we?
0: Which would have been extraordinary.
4: Yeah, I think we were there a couple of years before the wall came down, and I really felt for the people in East Berlin because they had satellite TV so they could see how the rest of the
0: what
4: world was
0: happening.
4: Living, and yet it was so grim. It was just so grim.
0: Also how the wall came up. It wasn't just a big wall overnight. There was a divider.
4: But there were some families who were caught
0: overnight. there was a divider, but there was a little bit laissez-faire. Yeah, you can go in there.
4: And
0: then it became more and more hard line.
4: Yeah, quite extraordinary.
0: It's a lesson.
4: Remember the night that it came down and there was David Hasselhoff on the wall?
0: What about the poor kid that got shot a week before the whole thing came down? Anyway, history.
4: Question number four for you. A Guinness World Record for the most burning parachute jumps by an individual, Matthew, was awarded in 2025 to which action star? The most burning parachute jumps by an individual.
5: Action star. I'll go Tom Cruise.
0: Yeah.
4: Was Tom Cruise.
0: Tom Cruise. How many did he do?
4: The jumps were completed during the filming of Mission Impossible, The Final Reckoning. So using parachutes pre-soaked with fuel, which would set ablaze after he jumped from a helicopter. Around 7,500 feet. After burning to complete disintegration, Cruise would cut away the burnt parachute to deploy a second before safely landing. Why did he have to do six? He did 16 of them.
0: Well, it wasn't one of his former wives putting a petrol on the chute.
4: Let's keep going. This
0: 16.
4: One seems to be on fire
0: back
4: as well.
0: The director is okay, Tom.
4: Mate.
0: Come
4: the
0: on.
4: The pilot wants to go home.
0: It's getting dark. We're tired. Hey, Matthew, you're up to question number five.
4: Ooh, dramatic music.
0: Matthew, you can leave this place if you want, or you can hang around for the duration of this choir boy song and have a crack at question five. It's up to you.
5: Well, I'll hang around, I reckon.
4: Good on you, Matthew. No worries, mate.

You could take on Matthew if you would like. 13:55:22. You don't know. He might cock it up at the end. I know you're still there, Matt. That's coming up on Gold.

0: gold. It's Jonesy and Amanda driving you home. We are into the Fast Five.
1: How fast can this thing go?
2: Faster than the speed of light.
3: Jonesy and Amanda.
2: Fast Five.
0: If you just joined us, Matthew of Dandenong South got up to question number five. He decided to hang on for the duration of the Choir Boys' run to paradise.
4: Well, he said he'd like to. Matthew, are you still there?
5: Yes, I am.
4: All right, Matthew.
0: Maybe we should get a bit of Matthew's backstory.
4: Tell us a bit about yourself, Matthew.
5: I don't know what to say. I work.
0: What do you do, Matt?
5: In logistics. I work at an irrigation company.
0: Oh, nice. Okay.
4: And the second question, do you like being called Matt, as Brendan's done sometimes to you?
5: Yeah, oh, look, I'm easy. I don't care.
0: I've got a brother who's Matthew.
4: Does he like being called Matt?
0: Yeah, he doesn't mind. And I call him Sack Newsome as well.
4: Sack Newsome?
0: Sack Newsome.
4: What does that mean?
0: Well, it speaks for it. Did you ever watch Journey to the Center of the Earth?
4: No.
0: There's a guy called Arnie Sack Newsome.
4: Is this a pun that
0: no,
4: I'm
0: no,
4: getting?
0: Just because he's a sack, so he's become Sack Newsome.
4: I'm sorry I asked.
0: And what you asked?
4: Matthew, here's question number five for you. Which Australian singer recently announced he's stepping back from live performances?

0: was reading about this yesterday, and it's sad. Daryl Braithwaite.
1: Daryl Braithwaite.
2: Oh, look, but don't play the cheering music,
1: Well, that's
2: Brian.
1: Just part of it. Daryl will be joining us on the show today, Matthew.
0: Yep, I heard that. I'll be sticking around for that.
2: Good.
1: Okay, good. You know, I think we're doing a good thing. We're making Matthew very happy. Congratulations, mate. You have won the jam pack. It's all coming away. A double pass to see Simple Minds live. Simple Minds with special guest Gary Newman touring Australia in February 2027.
2: Not Zach Newsome?
1: No. Tickets available now from destroyalllines.com. But, Matthew, you have the tickets.
0: Yeah, good stuff.
1: Rock on, mate. Thank you, Matthew. Good luck with the logistics and the articulation.
2: And I tell you what, if you want to go on the road as a Shania Twain impersonator, you did a very good job.
1: Yeah, that's your prerogative, Matt.
2: Well, coming up, TikTok Tucker. Last week's was disgusting.
1: Mm-hmm.
2: This week's, I think, hand on heart, might be a great kitchen hack. We might be in for something incredible.
1: I'm intrigued. That's coming up on Gold.
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5: 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Crash in Carrum Downs, watch out for the moment. Frankston, Dandenong Road, southbound before O'Grady's Road. Crash 2 in Thomastown, Settlement Road, eastbound before Northgate Drive. Got a pole down following an earlier crash on the Deer Park Bypass, outbound exit to Christie's Road. A breakdown in Ascot Vale Road, northbound at Maribyrnong Road. Look out for a break and look out for a broken down truck in Endeavour Hills, Heatherton Road, eastbound at the Monash Freeway. 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I'll check Melbourne's latest traffic again in 15 minutes.
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0: 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Hello there. It's Jonesy and Amanda driving you home.
1: You hungry?
2: Tick tock.
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2: making slap.
4: What are you?
5: An idiot sandwich.
6: Gonna make you go yuck.
0: Tick tock, Tucker. We make food from Tick tock and eat it.
7: We're starting early with it today because this is going to have to go into an oven and then cool down so we can eat it.
0: Is this air fryer too?
7: Yeah, this is sort of an air fryer oven arrangement.
0: Mm. Yeah, because you killed the first one.
7: All right. What we're going to do today, love.
0: Remember when you beat it to death?
7: Yes, I do. Thank you. This one has been unmolested. What we're going to make are cupcakes, or you can make this as one big cake. But I think if this works, this is the hack of the century because the only ingredients are a packet mix, a cake packet mix. And, for example, this cake packet mix is a vanilla one. And you normally have to add eggs, milk and butter. Sometimes you have to add oil. What if you don't have those things?
0: Sure.
7: This one, this hack is you just take a packet mix and you add half a can of any kind of soda. Coca-Cola, lemonade, ginger ale, whatever you like, and they are the only ingredients you need.
0: Could I just, I'm just flagging something here. You've got Diet Cola.
7: Yeah.
0: Doesn't Diet Cola not have any sugar?
7: I don't.
0: Well, so will that affect, you know, I'm
7: we'll
0: just saying.
7: We'll find out. We will find out. So anyway, talk to the person who went to the shop, Brendan. Mm-hmm. I'm going to put this vanilla packet mix. I didn't cut it very well.
0: No, you didn't.
7: Why is my face itchy when I talk to you? So we've got the we've got the cake mix.
0: It's called natural attraction.
7: We've got the cake mix. I'm going to now add
0: Diet Cola.
7: Yeah, it says how much you've covered up my detailed recipe. A cup, which is about half a can of Coke.
0: Yep.
7: About that, you think?
0: Yeah.
7: About a bit more?
0: Yeah, that'll
7: about
0: do.
7: That?
0: Yeah.
7: Then all we do is mix it, and that's it.
0: And that's
7: so if you've got a cake mix and a can of any kind of soda, that's it.
0: Yeah.
7: Let me know if you think that's going to be a bit dry. I think we might need to add some more.
0: Yeah, well,

0: you know, a can of Coke or a can of lemonade.
1: Yeah. Okay.
0: Or Sunburst, any of those things.
2: Use
0: a spoon and we spoon them in. Don't just pour it in.
1: Yep.
0: Probably about halfway up.
1: What's Sunburst?
0: Isn't that an orange one?
1: No, it's Sun-Kissed.
0: That one.
1: Right. Well, we could talk about
0: what's happening here. I keep forgetting that this is on radio.
1: Yeah, of course.
0: So well, what I am doing is I'm putting
1: people
0: this...
1: People don't want to hear
0: let
1: this.
0: Let me just say what I'm doing. I'm putting this into the little patty cake containers, not very nicely. And then once that's done, I'm putting them in the oven and they will cook and we will eat them.
1: Okay, let's do that. And then we'll come back.
0: Yeah, and we'll see if you really do need all that other stuff or if this works.
1: Yep. On hold.
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4: 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Some crashes to watch out for at the moment in Camberwell, Canterbury Road, westbound at Stanhope Grove. In Knoxville, Ferntree Gully Road, westbound up to Scoresby Road. In Pakenham, Princess Highway, citybound before Cadinia Road. And in Thomastown, Settlement Road, eastbound before Northgate Drive. Also got a pole down following an earlier crash. It's on the Deer Park bypass outbound exit to Christie's Road. It's partially blocked as a result. Want that big deal feeling? You can this Prime Day with big savings on beauty, fitness, fashion and more. You'll feel like a big deal. Don't miss Prime Day, July 7 to 13. I'll check Melbourne's latest traffic again in 15 minutes.
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0: Gold. Hello there. It's Jonesy and Amanda driving you home this Wednesday afternoon. Wednesday is TikTok Tucker Day. We make food from TikTok and eat it today. It's two ingredient cake mix and soft drink in the cake mix. It's just your standard vanilla cake mix from Woolies.
1: Just any old cake mix and you add half a cup, or you add a cup, sorry, which would end up being about half a can of any soft drink. We've put
0: I questioned a Diet Coke because it hasn't got sugar.
1: But the producer, Meg,
0: rushed in and said, no, you can use that. It's fine.
1: The woman who did it on TikTok used exactly that. And they only take about 20 minutes. Well, they take about 20 minutes to cook, so we'll eat them at the end of the show.
0: Are we going to cook them now and then set them out on the windowsill to cool? Hopefully the little local ruffians don't come and steal
1: them. And little birds will come along and sing and a cat will be there. No, none of those things are going to happen because we're 16 stories up.
0: Good luck, kids.
1: There's lots of sequels around at the moment. I have no interest in the – I don't even know the difference between the Marvel Universe and the other one.
0: It does my head in.
1: Yeah.
0: You know what I –
1: What is the other one?
0: You know what I was so – what, Marvel?
1: There's another one. There's Marvel and there's what is it, Ryan? There's Marvel and something
0: extra
1: else.
0: Extra derivative.
2: The superheroes, DC?
1: Yeah.
0: It's just too much. I watched – do you know the movie Nobody? Did you see that?
1: No.
0: That's really good. It's got the guy from Better Call Saul, Bob Odenkirk. We had him on the show.
1: Did we?
0: Yeah, ages ago. Really good. Nobody. Nobody 2 was dreadful. Don't even waste your time.
1: These giant franchises are failing except for one, and this is the movie I really want to see, and that is Toy Story 5. Yeah. I think they're really judicious in how they release these Toy Stories. None of it's gratuitous. They wait till the right storyline comes along. The last one was so emotional. It's for adults. It's for kids. I cannot wait to see Toy Story 5. And it is going gangbusters. Already it has scored, and it's only just been released, $477 million Australian dollars in its opening weekend.
0: Wow.
1: That's worldwide. It's the biggest debut of the year so far. That's quite extraordinary. This is the second biggest domestic animated opening ever after Incredibles 2.
0: Mm-hmm.
1: So it's absolutely amazing. And, of course, as we know, the closing credits song is Taylor Swift's new song called I Knew It, I Knew You.

0: That's pretty good.
1: I feel like crying. It's beautiful. That's like Jessie's song. It's beautiful. Yeah.
0: What's the premise of Toy Story 5?
1: Well, I didn't want to look at it too much because I don't want to give myself spoiler alerts, but I think we know there's an
0: where we left it in Toy Story 4, they're all heading for the incinerator.
1: That's not where it was left. They were saved from the incinerator. It wasn't a cliffhanger.
0: I think that's where I stopped watching it.
1: Well, something that's happened. Where grown men cried during
0: that
1: scene.
0: It was on a TV and didn't see it at the movie. I wanted to watch what happened.
1: Well, in this one, I think, and I don't want to look into it too much until I see it, but there's an iPad involved who I think might try and lure the kids away from, the toys away from each other.
0: What about the algorithm? Yeah, that's good.
1: So let me just explore. So the movie is incredibly, incredibly successful. Taylor Swift's that beautiful song has debuted at number one on the Billboard Hot 100. This is her 15th number one. And it's the first Pixar song ever to top the Hot 100. It's only keep up with these statistics.
0: Mm-hmm.
1: It's only the third animated Disney song after this one.
2: A whole new world.
1: Aladdin.
0: Yep.
2: A dazzling place.
1: And I must say, I never saw Encanto, but there's also this one. We don't talk about Bruno.
0: Yeah, I know that.
1: But in Taylor Swift's first week, it pulled in around 27 million streams, 46 million radio audience impressions, they call it, and 87,000 sales. It's debuted at number one on the Hot Country Songs, and they're saying that this is sort of back to Taylor's country roots in a way.
0: It sounds true Taylor.
1: Yeah.
0: Mm.
1: So fabulous. I'm waiting for this song to be released as part of Disney.
3: Crazy tasty. We're the sweetest.
1: That's for you, Brendan. The dancing
0: kiwi fruit.
1: What would the storyline be?
0: Well, especially when they hypnotize the banana. What's going on there?
1: It's got appeal.
0: You know who's got appeal?
1: Darryl Braithwaite.
0: Darryl Braithwaite announced his retirement yesterday.
1: Well, his retirement from performing live.
0: Yep.
1: So I guess that means his retirement, doesn't it?
0: Who else is he going to talk to about this? Well, us, you fool.
1: Well, you say who else? Do you want a list? I don't know. But he's starting with us.
0: I hope he's not on with everyone else. Anyway, Darryl Braithwaite will be joining us the next hour on Gold.
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23: 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Couple crashes on the Princess Highway to watch out for at the moment. One in Malvern East, inbound before Burke Road, and one in Pakenham, citybound before Cardinia Road. Got a crash in Camberwell as well. Canterbury Road, westbound at Stanhope Grove in the left-hand lane there. A pole down following an earlier crash causing some issues on the Deer Park bypass outbound exit to Christie's Road. It's partially blocked. And look out for emergency works on the exit to the Bundawan Tunnel. Two left-hand lanes affected there. 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We'll check Melbourne's latest traffic again in 15 minutes.
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26: Afternoon, I'm Georgia Love. A Melbourne-based construction company linked to the CFMEU scandal has been banned from Victorian job sites, given a week to shut down all operations. Women in Construction's licence has been stripped, the industry regulator stating those at the helm are not fit and proper to run a labour hire company. The Age revealed last month the women-only firm was run by two men with criminal records. A burnt-out car has been found on a rural road outside Melbourne, believed to be linked to the execution-style murder of underworld figure Hussein Dahani. The former professional boxer was shot dead while walking in Ascot Vale early Sunday morning. The shooter seen taking off in a white Mercedes sedan. Police believe it may be the vehicle they found torched in Mattingley overnight. Well, today's inflation numbers have come in much better than expected, even according to our Treasurer. Headline inflation eased from 4.2% in April to 4% in May, but underlying inflation increased from 3.4% to 3.6%. Jim Chalmers says our economy remains well placed to deal with the global turmoil.
27: We're not complacent about that. We know that there are still inflationary pressures in our economy. That's reflected in the underlying measure. But these numbers today are much better than the market expected, much better than forecast, and that's obviously a very good thing.
26: And worrying new research out today for hopeful parents, with a major review finding most IVF add-ons have no proven effect on fertility. That's despite the thousands of dollars being charged by clinics. The Melbourne Uni research found extras like steroids, plasma injections and acupuncture don't boost the odds of success.
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26: Jack Gunston's been officially ruled out of round 16. Coach Sam Mitchell calling the Hawks' foot injury frustrating. The veteran will miss Friday's clash with the Giants as Hawthorn takes a different approach to his recovery.
0: Heard it originally, then he was able to play, and then it just didn't bounce out of that well. He's been close to

0: playing all of the weeks that he's been unavailable. So we've had to take a step back and say, OK, let's give it a bit of time.
1: And England is not a step closer to it coming home. Their second World Cup match ending in a nil-all draw with Ghana this morning. Earlier, Portugal thumped Uzbekistan 5-0. Croatia defeated Panama 1-0. Colombia taking down the Congo also 1-0.
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1: Possible shower this afternoon, cloudy and 15 tomorrow, just 13 on Friday. Right now in the city it's 16 degrees. 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
8: I wish you well with your show.
12: Well, Daryl Braithwaite announced his retirement yesterday. Which of all the Daryls, and we love Daryl Braithwaite, we worship
13: his table. What do you mean, which of the Daryls?
12: Which Daryl? Well, because he's been around for a long time. You've got ye olde Daryl. No, or common era Daryl, modern Daryl. Ye olde Daryl. Okay.
13: Have you got any sherbet?
12: Common era Daryl. This is modern Daryl. You want sherbet? Ye olde Daryl. Common era Daryl.
13: Oh.
12: Ye olde Daryl.
13: I love them all.
12: What about common era Daryl? I could do this all day. Ye olde Daryl.
13: We're going to run out. I'm scared.
12: Common era Daryl. Great song, Ye olde Daryl. Does anybody see us around? Oh. You know, that's old Sid. I was just talking to Foxy, our audio producer, and he said, it's a great song. It's about a dog. I said, no, it's about the author of the song. Daryl didn't write that. It's about the author of the song's father.
13: Who I thought was it was about old... a dog.
12: No, it's about, well, ask Daryl. My favourite Daryl song in the world is this one. I've been writing love songs. Common era Daryl.
13: Well, the man himself,
12: yeah,
13: is going to be joining us next.
12: I feel like we should be playing Daryl Braithwaite.
13: Can we play Daryl Braithwaite?
12: Will everyone get upset? Can we play that? Why just play that? Just put that. What have we got? John
13: play
12: Farnham,
13: the horses.
12: You're the voice.
13: Put on horses.
12: Seems. Oh, no, we can't. What if they've already played the horses?
13: I think the fact that we're going to be talking to Daryl, who's going to mind?
12: We're going to put the horses on?
14: You want horses?
13: Yes,
12: yeah,
13: please.
12: I don't know when someone else is going to play it, though. There'll be some music person's going to poop their pants. Yeah, put that on.
13: There you go. Oh, yes, please. Thank you.
12: Because DB is joining us next. It's not every day you retire from a 58-year music career, surely. Gold.

0: gold. It's Jonesy and Amanda driving you home.
1: Oh, many of us were so saddened. Everyone was saddened to see Darryl Braithwaite put this on his socials yesterday. I'd like to share this news with you all. After much thought and consideration, I've made the difficult and sad decision to step back from performing live gigs. For some time now, it's been increasingly physically challenging for me to sing comfortably. And as a result, it's taken the joy out of performing, which has always been so important to me. I've loved the 58 years of being part of the music industry. But what a guy.
0: What a guy.
1: We thought, you know, what a guy. Why don't we get
0: today
1: that very guy here?
0: Today is Darryl Braithwaite Day.
1: And here he is now.
0: The great man.
1: Darryl Braithwaite, hello.
2: Hello, how are you?
0: Well.
1: Now, Darryl, I know a lot of people would think, well, you've achieved so much, time to sit back and relax. But I can imagine this has been such a big part of your life. This must have been a very tough decision.
2: It was, Amanda. It was. It's been with me on and off maybe for 6 months. And I finally, when we were up in the Arctic on the beautiful cruise that we went on about 2 weeks ago, I thought after the third gig and last gig, we've done an encore after the horses, which we've never done, I can't remember ever.
0: Mm.
2: And the song we played was How's That, which was quite ironic. And then we finished and I went back to the cabin and I thought, yeah, that's it. I reckon I'll call it quits.
0: Mm.
2: But I guess the main thing is that I decided, you know, to step away from live singing. I guess I wasn't enjoying it as much. The joy had gone out of it.
1: Yeah.
0: And it's hard.
2: You know.
1: It's friggin' hard, I imagine. It doesn't. Don't get to choose when. Your voice just has to be there.
2: But it never used to be hard, you know, like
0: right.
2: from when we start or when I started 68, 69. You used to be able to sing just, and now, because I'm a lot older, I think that a bearing on it, and I just thought, no, I can't go through this every song trying to think whether I should sing in full voice for this section coming up or in falsetto to try and save it.
1: Yeah. I mean, your music will still be with us forever, and I think I've mentioned this to you before. My friend, when I was a teenager, had a scrapbook with pictures of Sherbet, pictures of all of you guys, alongside the dogs that you most resembled, and I think you might have been the Labrador. Really?
2: Lovely Labradors.
1: Yeah.
2: You know?
0: When Amanda says a friend, was that friend

0: you, no, Amanda.
1: It could easily have been, but no, this was an actual friend. But that's what I mean is you have been part of our lives for as long as we've loved music, and that's not going to change. I know people won't be able to see you live, but you're still going to be the seam of music you've always been.
2: Yeah.
0: Yeah.
2: And I only, over the last 24 hours, I've only realised on reading some of the comments, I thought, oh my God, it's I mean, it really does leave an impression with people. And I was flabbergasted to read some of the comments, you know, and I just thought, my God, it's so beautiful. And you forget that.
1: Yeah. Did it also leave an impression with your agent who didn't know you'd come to this decision?
2: Well, the agent, and as agents are, when I told him that, because I had a tour coming up in November, December, and I said, no, we're going to have to cancel all those gigs. He said at the end of that, well, are there any that we can save?
1: Let me discuss the nature of not doing it anymore.
0: Sure, your head could be in a jar and your agent would still be saying,
1: can you put some electrodes into it?
0: Come on, mate. One more.
2: But, I mean, he probably was thinking, I'll try it on anyway.
0: Yeah. And that's what agents do. That's what's going to happen. We were just talking to Foxy here. He's one of our audio guns. And we just had a debate about the song you did, Old Sid. And I know that Old Sid is about the author's...
2: Warren Morgan.
0: Warren Morgan. And it's about his father. Yep. He said it's about a dog.
1: I thought it was about a dog, I must say. And Foxy thought it was about a dog.
0: And I said, no, it's about Warren Morgan's father.
2: That's correct.
0: There you go.
2: Correct. Yeah. Yep. What about a dog?
1: Not even a Labrador, Darryl?
2: Well, maybe a Labrador.
0: You know what? When
2: maybe a
0: when you're retired, can we just talk to you? Can we just, because you might be retired from singing, but I don't think you're retired from us. So would it be okay I love having you in our life, and you've been in Amanda in my life for a long time. So can we just continue that? Just get the, you know, you might be camping around the place.
1: Can we talk to you about camping?
0: You know, where whatever. Can we get the Darryl report?
2: Yeah, no, most definitely. And
1: I'm not good at camping, though, Darryl, just so you know.
2: All right, okay. That sounds like James Rain. He doesn't like camping.
0: Have you been camping with James Rain?
2: Oh, no, I mentioned it to him one time down in Tasmania. I said, what? I said, camp, end up.
0: James wants a back beach for the summer and a chalet for the snow.
1: Nice work.
0: Well, mate, you have given us so much in our lives. And seriously, thank you for just being you.
1: Yeah,
0: and enjoy your retirement.
1: And lots of love.
2: Okay, and thank you to your audience too for putting up with us and enjoying I've done.
0: It was
2: Sherbet and Solo.
0: Mate, I'm always ready to do an introduction for you, mate. Wherever you go, I'm happy to do an introduction.
1: Even if it's at the toilet block when you're camping. Here's Darryl.
0: Ladies and gentlemen, put your thumbs on.
2: I remember that too, that introduction. Oh, God, yes, that's right.
0: My introductions are very good, I'll have you know.
2: I know. I'm not denying.
0: Not denying it.
2: Anyway, I think we've got a bad line now.
0: Darryl's doing an Ace Frehley on us. Darryl.
1: Lots of love, Darryl.
0: Thank you so much, mate. You look after yourself and don't be a stranger, okay?
1: Take care.
2: Okay. Thank you. Gold
3: 104.3. Centre Road, Bentley East, will be closed between East Boundary Road and the Moorabbin Hospital entrance from 8 p.m. Friday, 26 June to 5 a.m. Monday, 29 June. Search Transport Victoria. Couple of crashes to watch out for the moment. One on the Monash Freeway, outbound before High Street in the right-hand lane there. But delays there back to the Burnley Tunnel, so you might want to avoid that one. A crash too in Camberwell, Canterbury Road westbound at Stanhope Grove. Got a pole down following an earlier crash too on the Deer Park Bypass outbound exit to Christie's Road. Look out for emergency works. The exit to the Bundawan Tunnel, two left-hand lanes affected there. And speeds are down to 40 km. Have you heard? 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You before everyone else finds out. I'll check Melbourne's latest traffic again in 15 minutes.
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0: Gold. Hello there. It's Jonesy and Amanda driving you home across Australia. Wednesday, the 24th of June.
1: I saw a TikTok reel that was one of the most relatable things I've seen in a long time. It's a girl just talking about your plans when you're hungover. And as she's delivering this reel, she's sort of almost heaving as she's talking.
2: Helping a friend move. Meeting up with a family friend you've never met because they just moved to your city.
3: A baby shower at 9 a.m.
2: A dinner with your estranged uncle. A family reunion, but it's the weird sort.
3: Your adult friend is in a play.
2: Attending a child's birthday party. Someone's graduation ceremony. Your friend's running a marathon.
1: Your adult friend is in a play. Ryan, you've got a play coming up. Yeah, if we're hungover, don't expect us to be there. Brendan, what's the worst thing you've had to do with a hangover? And you've done a lot. I've watched you do a lot of things with a hangover. What's been the hardest?
0: Yeah. One happened to me recently, out of all the things, a fishing tournament.
1: Oh,
0: that was the worst
1: thing.
0: And I signed up for this fishing tournament. And I, you know, I like boats, but I'm not a big fishing guy. I couldn't be bothered. It's just too much dicking around.
1: And smells.
0: And I don't get seasick or anything like that, but I just don't. So the fishing tournament, you're hungover.
1: Are you out through, is there swell?
0: Out to sea.
1: Oof.
0: And it's bait and it smells.
1: And sun.
0: And it's bad toilets.
1: Oh.
0: And it's just.
1: Oh, that sounds unendurable to me.
0: And, you know, and there's a lot of time for chat in between while you're waiting for the fish.
1: Oh, that sounds like a nightmare.
0: Yeah, it's not something I want to do.
1: I don't do it often, but there was, this one is still hanging around me when I was in Beyond 2000 and we're traveling through Japan. This is years and years ago. I did a story, I just remember the name of it, just called Mushroom Meat. And it was a meat substitute that was just squashed mushrooms.
0: Mm.
1: And throughout the day, I had to do about 10 pieces to camera where I ate mushroom burgers, mushroom lollies, mushroom ice cream, all variety of mushrooms.
0: Yep.
1: And then that night, because they like to show off their wonderful hospitality, you end up going to a karaoke bar and there's a bottle of gin and a bottle of whiskey and a bottle of whatever on the table.
0: Mm-hmm.
1: Then I went home and was ill in the bathtub. Everything I'd seen throughout that day was there again. Yeah. But the next morning, I had to film in a raw fish kind of, I don't know whether it was a sushi restaurant. I remember seeing raw octopus and things. I had to lie on the floor of the van that we were filming in and just eat salt and vinegar chips and just will the day away.
0: I feel for the Japanese family in that bath.
1: It wasn't a big communal bath.

0: There wasn't much room in there. There was a lot.
1: It wasn't a big communal.
0: Doing this job is hard when you're hungover.
1: Oh, yeah. This any job is hard when you're hungover.
0: Long motorcycle rides are hard when you
1: But some hungover. Of those things that were mentioned, they're like a baby shower and things like that.
0: Oh, so, making small talk with parents at a kid's birthday party.
1: Oh, yuck.
0: This is something the tribal drum will beat
1: We're going for. To call it the worst thing you've had to do with a hangover.
2: Here's the deal. I've got a hangover.
3: Doesn't that mean you're drunk?
2: It means I was drunk yesterday.
0: 1355-22 is our number. 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
7: Centre Road, Bentley East, will be closed between East Boundary Road and the Moorabbin Hospital entrance from 8pm Friday 26 June to 5am Monday 29 June. Search Transport Victoria. Couple of crashes to watch out for at the moment. One on the Monash Freeway, outbound before High Street in the right-hand lane there. But delays there back to the Burnley Tunnel, so you might want to avoid that one. The crash two in Camberwell, Canterbury Road westbound at Stanhope Grove. Got a pole down following an earlier crash two on the Deer Park Bypass outbound exit to Christie's Road. Look out for emergency works. The exit to the Bundawan Tunnel, two left-hand lanes affected there. And speeds are down to 40Ks. Have you heard? The IKEA sale is on now. 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You before everyone else finds out. I'll check Melbourne's latest traffic again in 15 minutes.
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0: He does.
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0: Gold. Hello there, it's Jonesy Demander driving you home. The tribal drum is beating worst things to do when you're hungover.
1: Here's the deal. I've got a hangover.
2: Doesn't that mean you're drunk?
1: It means I was drunk yesterday.
0: Mine is a fishing tournament.
3: Yeah.
0: Worst thing to do. Yours is?
3: Mine is an early morning filming day or an early morning start to a filming day where you're filming raw fish. Ryan, how about you?
4: What about this? Checking out of a hotel.
0: Worse.
3: Because that involves organizational skills.
4: Yeah.
3: It involves transport of some kind.
4: Time pressure. I knew someone who, after a night of drinking, they went home, went to bed, woke up in the middle of the night, turned over to throw up on the floor, but it went into their open suitcase.
1: Oh, Ryan.
0: That was you.
4: It wasn't me.
0: Jen.
3: Ryan, I can't handle it.
0: Let's join us, 13:55:22. Hello, Jen.
3: Hello, Jen.
5: Hello.
3: What's the hardest thing you've had to do with a hangover?
5: Oh, I had to do a stock take for one of the big four audit firms with a complete hangover. It was a hummus factory, and they sold other deli products. And it was in like a giant refrigerator warehouse sort of thing, and we had to count how many tubs of hummus and what other stinky, smelly products were there.
3: Oh, random.
5: It was really random. I was so hungover. I was totally ill-dressed for it. So really uncomfortable shoes. I can still remember thinking, oh, these are black boots, but they had a heel on them, which is really stupid if you're going to be counting almost all day. Freezing cold. I did not have warm clothes, but it was winter in Boston, but also in a refrigerator. So let's just say when I sent us home with red pepper hummus, I tried and said, thank you for your service. You did such a good job. I was like, oh, my God, the smell of this. Yeah, I still can't eat red pepper hummus to this day.
3: Oh, I don't think I will either. That sounds like the worst day in the universe.
0: What would you rather be, hungover when it's really cold or hungover when it's really hot?
3: Either of those options are terrible.
0: Thank you, Jen. Angela has joined us.
3: Hi, Angela. What about you?
6: Hi, Jonesy and Amanda. Love your show.
3: Hey,
0: thank you.
6: I'm driving home at the moment and immediately thought of the worst working day of my life. I was a very young nursing assistant, worked with some great gals. They were really hard workers, but they were all also really hard partiers. One night they insisted I come out for a drink with them, and we did that, and it went on kind of all night. But I had a 7 a.m. start the next day, and I was violently ill, and I was greeted with full bedpans, full bedpan I had to empty, and everyone who had vomited in the night, I went to the bathroom three or four times and vomited myself. But I did the whole shift, 7 till 3, but I still remember that's like 35 years ago. So that was really fun.
3: That sounds tough.
0: Yeah, that's just.
3: Thank you, Angela.
0: Nev has joined
3: us. Over to you, Nev. What was the worst thing you've had to do with a hangover?
7: Oh, guys, you've reminded me of one of the worst days of my life. I was working at a regional bank branch, and I had to visit about 6 schools and stand up in front of the classes and talk to them about school banking. One of the classes was run by my year 2 teacher. So I had to get up in front of my old year 2 teacher and talk to her class.
0: Degree of difficulty.
3: That just sounds horrendous.

0: Thank God I didn't have to wear the big character costume.
1: What was that?
0: The Dolomite costume, of course.
1: Costume. Imagine having to wear the Dolomite.
2: Dear me.
3: Because the Commonwealth Bank, they had what, the elephant, get with the strength, and then they had the...
1: Big dragon.
3: Now, that's St. George.
1: Yeah.
3: And then they had the bank itself. Remember, they just had a bank.
1: Yeah. But doing any of that, with anything near a school with a hangover, absolutely dreadful.
3: Anything with kids when you've got a hangover.
1: We are going to take more of your calls and thank you.
3: 13:55:22 on Gold.
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6: 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Couple of crashes to watch out for at the moment. One on the Monash Freeway outbound before High Street in the right-hand lane there. But heavy traffic back into the Burnley Tunnel, so you might want to avoid that one. A crash too in Camberwell, Canterbury Road, westbound at Stanhope Grove. That's in the left-hand lane there. A pole down following an earlier crash causing some issues on the Deer Park bypass outbound exit to Christie's Road. Look out for some emergency works. The exit to the Bundawan Tunnel, 2 left-hand lanes affected there. Slow at the moment too on the Calder Freeway outbound from the Ring Road to Calder Park Drive. 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I'll check Melbourne's latest traffic again in 15 minutes.
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3: You're amazing.
0: Hey, you better send it through. 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
3: Oh, Christian.
0: Cash in again tomorrow from 6. 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

0: driving you home, worst things to do when you're hungover. You presenting on TV in Japan.
1: Yes, and doing a story very early in the morning.
0: You weren't on Takashi's Castle or anything like that.
1: No. I had to film with raw fish the morning after a big night.
0: Jeremiah Rye had a good one.
2: Checking out of a hotel.
0: Yep. And I said a fishing tournament.
1: We've had some beauties.
0: Tribal Drummer's beating for this.
3: Here's the deal. I've got a hangover.
4: Doesn't that mean you're drunk?
3: It means I was drunk yesterday.
0: Beth has joined us.
1: Over to you, Beth. What happened?
5: Hi, Jonesy. Hi, Amanda.
1: Hello.
5: So we went to the circus. My husband celebrates his birthday on the what is now the King's Birthday weekend. And we always have a party, but this particular weekend, the circus was in town. So I thought, I'll do something extra. Book some tickets to the circus at 10 a.m. The following morning. So this particular night was a bit wilder than usual. We got to bed about 5:30. My husband says, well, thank God we can sleep all day. I said, well, actually, guess what? Surprise. We're going to the circus. And not only the circus, but front row of the circus.
0: And there's a lot of smells at the circus.
1: Oh, was there any audience participation, Beth?
0: Oh.
5: Yes, I got dragged up to be the clown.
1: No.
5: I was still drunk.
0: Beth. Was it the Great Moscow Circus? Because those guys are very needy with their audience participation.
5: No. It was one of those little ones that goes around to all
1: of them.
0: And, you know, you've got to make an effort with those guys.
1: Oh, no.
0: Yeah. Beth.
1: Oh, Beth, lucky didn't make you go on the trapeze.
0: You know, I wouldn't book a circus any day.
1: I know, but that was a nice gesture.
0: Mm.
1: Thank you, Beth.
0: Ryan has joined us.
1: Hi, Ryan. What did you have to do with a hangover?
6: Oh, g'day, man, and Jonesy. Yeah, I had to go to birth classes the next day after a really big night out with a group of mates.
1: Oh, no.
0: And your wife or partner is in no way sympathetic.
6: No. I was getting a lot of, dirty looks from her and all the other parents that in the group were really judging me quite harshly. But it wasn't sort of this, quick birth class too. It was one of these sort of 4-hour long. They tell you every detail about the birth and don't spare sort of any details about what happens. And, I was really struggling throughout the whole thing.
0: 4 hours. Good Lord, that's longer than labour.
1: And also all that imagery of, yuck.
0: Thanks, Ryan.
1: Oh, this is exhausting.
0: Carol has joined us.
1: Hello, Carol. Tell us about your hangover.
7: Okay, well, I was a flight attendant. I had to do a 12-hour shift. Totally hungover.
1: Oh.
7: Yeah, straight from the bar onto the aircraft.
0: Oh. You've done a Denzel Washington in flight.
7: Yeah, so we'd hold the sick bags on takeoff in the back galley. Well, we got the passengers couldn't see us, but we're actually holding sick bags on takeoff.
1: Brilliant.
0: And every time someone dinged the little ding buzzer.
1: Oh, no.
7: But when you're in a pressurized aircraft as well, your hangover is double.
0: Yeah.
7: Because there's less oxygen. So, but then we get to the next port and we do it all over again.
0: Of course you do.
1: Those were the days. Thank you, Carol.
0: No, this was just last week. And Nathan,
1: we'll wrap it up with you, Nathan. What did you do with a hangover?
8: G'day, guys. How are you?
0: Good.
8: That's right. I used to do floor sanding and polishing down in Phillip Island, and my boss got a job on a Saturday morning on a fishing boat docked at the pier.
0: Oh.
8: We had to sand the deck of the boat. My God, did I spend more time over the side of the boat giving them fish burley than what I did work.
0: Yeah, because the fishing boat, the deck would have been covered in burley and all sorts of...
1: Oh.
8: Absolutely terrible. I nearly quit my job. I told my boss, that's it. I'm out. Like,
0: I can't do it. I just can't do it.
1: Oh, wow. I've loved these stories.
0: Thank you.
1: I've loved it. Thank you so much.
0: Instagram is coming up. If you would like to play Instagram, jonesyandamanda.com.au and TikTok Tucker. Don't forget to put our cupcakes
1: on. Imagine that. We'd have had to eat them raw. Yes, we are going to cook our cupcakes.
0: Yeah, that's not a metaphor. We're actually doing it.
1: Yep.
0: It's coming up on Gold.
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17: Hi Melbourne, Fiona Ellis-Jones here from Your News Now. It's a chilly 15 degrees this afternoon. 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
19: 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Ends 28 June at High Point. A crash on the Monash Freeway at the moment, outbound before High Street in the right-hand lane, has speeds back to 40Ks and heavy traffic back into the Burnley Tunnel, so you might want to avoid that one. A pole down from an earlier crash too, causing problems on the Deer Park bypass outbound exit to Christie's Road. Look out for emergency works at the moment at the exit to the Bundawan Tunnel, two left-hand lanes affected there. Slow at the moment too on the Calder Freeway, outbound from the Ring Road to Calder Park Drive. Your degree should open doors. Apply to Deakin, the number one Victorian university for graduate employment. Applications have been extended, now closing this Sunday. Search Deakin University. I'll check Melbourne's latest traffic again in 15 minutes.
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2: Hi, I'm Georgia Love. The homicide squad could have found a crucial clue in the hunt for a gunman who killed underworld figure Hussein Dahani at the weekend. They're testing a burnt-out car found near Bacchus Marsh yesterday, believing it was the one used as a getaway car after Sunday morning's fatal shooting in Ascot Vale. The former professional boxer was well known to police, with links to outlaw bikie gangs and suspected to have been tied up in Melbourne's tobacco wars. While a Melbourne man who killed his ex-wife after years of escalating violence has been sentenced to 26 years jail today. 42-year-old Jesse James Chumalawan broke into his ex-wife Karina's Werribee home in March last year and killed her with a kitchen knife. He'd only just been released from prison for another violent attack on the mother of three. Chumalawan could be out in as little as 20 years, but will likely face deportation to the Philippines. The threat of another rate hike is lingering off the back of the latest inflation data. Headline inflation has fallen unexpectedly to 4% for May, while core inflation, the figure the RBA prefers to look at, jumped to 3.6%. It's the highest it's been since 2024. Shadow Treasurer Tim Wilson has told Parliament it's clear Australia has a fundamental inflation problem. He says, caused by the government spending.
3: That means when Australians go to the supermarket, they're paying more for the fewer goods they're getting into their red basket or their trolley. What we have is a government in complete denial about the consequences of their policies.
2: And a Qantas aircraft is among 16 A380 airliners being inspected by Airbus after cracks were discovered. The fault within a structural beam which forms part of the wing. The other 15 jets impacted belong to Emirates.
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2: The Socceroos are working on fine-tuning their tactics ahead of Friday's World Cup clash with Paraguay. Australia can guarantee a top-two finish in Group D and book a place in the round of 32 with a win or draw. Assistant coach Paul Ocon says they're entering a critical phase of the preparation.
4: An important day for us. We will go through a few possible scenarios that we think we'll experience in the match against Paraguay.
2: While it's been confirmed Matt Leckie won't play, the winger still dealing with a hamstring injury that saw him limp off the ground during the Aussies' loss to the US on Saturday. This morning, England drew with Ghana 0-0, while Portugal thumped Uzbekistan 5-0.
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2: Partly cloudy tonight, dropping to 8 degrees before a cloudy top of 15 tomorrow. Friday, get the puffers out, just 13 degrees. Right now in the city, it's 15. 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
8: We had so many requests for them to do it again.
7: Jonesy and Amanda.
9: Man, I hate this. Cracks me up.
7: Maybe you should lay off the moonshine.
10: Jonesy's always knocking Amanda.
11: It's so easy.
10: Amanda's always knocking Jonesy.
12: You know, when I was out just walking around the town this morning, I saw some skywriting. I haven't seen skywriting for ages.
13: Is the sky above your place the same as the sky above my place?
12: We share the same sky, friend. And it said, Jesus is coming. I haven't seen Christian signwriting or skywriting for some time. There was a bit of a run of it back in pre-pandemic. Actually, is that a bad sign then? Because it was pre-pandemic. Then we got the pandemic.
13: I remember seeing, just looking at the sky, it said, Jesus. Mm-hmm. I thought it was going to say Jesus saves. And I thought, which team is he on?
12: Yeah,
13: because everything's World Cup at the moment.
12: Ah, right. Okay, yeah. Jesus saves.
13: Which side?
12: I just thought instantly everyone looked busy. Jesus is coming.
13: Yeah.
12: We've got some explaining to do.
13: I always just think of the motion sickness, the skill it takes to be a...
12: To be a skywriter.
13: That's something you wouldn't want to do with a hangover.
12: That would
13: being
12: be
13: a skywriter.
12: Because there's a lot of responsibility there. You could write anything up there.
13: Do you have to submit what you're going to write?
12: I think you get in trouble if you can't put a swear up there or anything like
13: put
12: that.
13: Put a swear.
12: You can't put a swear up there.
13: It's our new radio competition.
12: It's not like doing
13: what would you like us to put into the sky?
12: It's not like doing a podcast.
13: No.
12: You know, you won't let Carl Stefanovic go skywriting.
13: Go rogue up in the sky.
12: Coming up, remind you, me, remind Amanda put cupcakes on for TikTok Tucker.
13: TikTok Tucker, we are making cupcakes. It was the

0: easiest thing ever. If it works, it would be incredible. It was just the mixture of a packet mix with half a can of Coke.
1: Yep.
0: And I've made cupcakes, but they only take 15 minutes to cook. I'll put them on shortly.
1: Instagram and the fruits of Amanda's evening scroll coming up on Gold.

0: Gold. Hello there. It's Jonesy Demander driving you home. I was checking out your activity as I went to bed last night. You were still scrolling because it says Amanda's online.
1: I'm allowed to scroll.
0: Of course. But I just, you know.
1: I'm not taking crack.
0: But you should be going to bed.
1: The fruits of my scrolling is what keeps this show alive.
0: Well, have you got
1: Brennan.
0: Some good fruits there?
1: Let's see.
2: It's time once again for Amanda's evening scroll.
1: Just a couple of things that I saw yesterday that caught my eye. Are you a believer? This sounds a little bit like Tin Hat Tuesday. Are you a believer in the Loch Ness Monster?
0: No. No,
1: what do you think it is?
0: There was a time I did think it was probably there. It might have been something a long time ago, but I don't think it's ever. It might have existed, but no one's got any clear proof that it's around.
1: Yes, but you know, this is what I think is interesting.
0: And it's just a lock. It's not like the ocean.
1: That is true, but we've managed to, with all our surveillance at the moment, we've still managed to lose an entire aircraft filled with
0: that
1: people
0: is true.
1: Under the ocean.
0: Good point you make.
1: But a long-time Loch Ness Monster hunter has turned skeptic. He was the hunter. He was the big believer.
0: Uh-huh.
1: He has finally said, no, I don't think so. He is now convinced people have been mistaken all along and that the legendary beast is nothing more than waves caused by boats passing through the Scottish lake. He said the sightings are caused by ship wakes. He's been trying to solve this riddle for over 50 years. He's the founder of the Loch Ness Project.
0: Mm.
1: This is a massive archive of research chasing this. He's come to believe, finally, that the monster sightings are caused by the heavy boat traffic running through the lake, which is fueled by the cross-country Caledonian Canal that utilises the lake for the majority of its passage. He said, this is where you're going to get those multi-humped forms, which is what people often see.
0: Mm-hmm.
1: So he said that makes sense of it. And there's other phenomenon too. Nessie's long neck form is birds on a calm surface. He said the water is too cold and lacking in fish to support a creature of Nessie's purported monstrous size.
0: That's what I'd say if I saw it.
1: What?
0: Canal.
1: Well, we can put to bed, according to that guy. I forget to laugh. We can put to bed this important information.
0: Okay.
1: And now on to another story.
0: Ooh,
1: I saw.
0: What else
1: see if
0: got?
1: We can get a rude pun going.
0: No,
1: here, Brendan. This story
0: being
1: was
0: your wingman.
1: This story was reported on. I don't need a wingman, Brendan. I'm quite happy flying this plane.
0: You've changed since you got nominated for that logo.
1: This was reported on ITV, on CBS, on CNN. This has been reported all around the news about a man from Canberra who has broken a Guinness World Record. His name is Joseph McGrail Baitup. That sounds made up, doesn't it?
0: Good name.
1: An Australian professional air conditioning cleaner and honorary town crier.

0: Oh.
1: Recognises the world's loudest person. So I'll let him tell you in a minute how he's been going about this. But he recorded the loudest ever shout by an individual. He yelled the word now at 122 decibels. How many is that?
0: Well, I thought you were going to give me some scope. Like 122 decibels, like it's a 747 plane on takeoff.
1: Is it, Ryan, can you have a look? No. But let's listen.
0: He was just staring off in a middle distance. Now you're going to make him do work.
1: Well, let's have a
0: look. It's loud. We'll just say, can we hear
1: it? Well, I'd like to know how loud it is, and then we'll hear it.
0: Yeah, okay. Well, you do that. I'll press this button here. Loudest man.
2: Right. Oh, yay! Oh, yay!
1: That's him as a town crier.
2: Oh, yay! My lords, my ladies and gentlemen,
1: okay. Irritating.
2: Welcome to Canberra!
3: It took me 7 attempts just for one word, which was the word now, and my voice was shot. For the next couple of days as
1: for
3: well.
1: I,
3: it was husky. It was terrible. I've been winning some town crying competitions, but I thought, what can I do that's a little bit different? So I turned to the Guinness World Record book and found that there was someone that had a record about 33 years ago and she hasn't lost it. And I thought, okay, let's give that a go.
0: Oh, so this poor lady had the record. Do we have her, the lady?
4: Yeah, we do. Here it is.
0: Oh, God.
4: Okay, 120 decibels, that's like an ambulance or police siren up close.
1: Oh.
0: You'd be well familiar with that, Amanda. As you're heading home.
1: Well, that's fruits of my ramble.
0: Well, thank you.
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1: I think we should, Polly.
0: Instagram is here as well. 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
7: 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One on the Monash Freeway, outbound before High Street. Heavy traffic there back to the Balti, so you might want to use Dandenong Road instead. A crash in Dandenong, Lonsdale Street, southbound before Walker Street. And also had an accident in Cranbourne causing some issues. Narrewarren and Cranbourne Road, southbound before New Holland Drive. A pole down following an earlier crash causing problems on the Deer Park bypass outbound exit to Christie's Road. Look out for emergency works, the exit to the Bundawan Tunnel affecting two left-hand lanes. Dry July starts next week. 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I'll check Melbourne's latest traffic again in 15 minutes.
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0: You are, Michael. Gold, it's Jonesy and Amanda driving you home. Best you go over to the little oven because it's TikTok Tucker
1: over
0: on a Wednesday.
1: To the little oven, Brendan.
0: Today we're making two-ingredient cake. This is where you get cake mix and soda, and it's okay to use Diet Coke. Yeah. You've put that in, you've mixed it together, you put it on,
1: You've missed the salient point of this, which is normally a packet mix says you have to have eggs, oil, butter, milk, something like that. This uses none of that. The packet of the mix and a cup of soda. We've used Coca-Cola, you can use lemonade, you can use anything.
0: What are the egg people going to say? Big egg and big oil.
1: Big egg, big oil, big butter are going to be on your doorstep.
0: Big butter again? Keep away from my doorstep. I've just had this in my neck here, and it's known as I clipped my voice. What's it called? Adam's apple.
1: Your voice box. He's shaving on the inside.
0: No, I've clipped my Adam's apple. See that?
1: Yeah.
0: Yeah. I don't know if people get tattoos on their.
1: Oh.
0: You know, you see
1: people. Is it
0: people,
1: painful when you get your Adam's
0: apple? Yeah, like the Dickens. I thought someone had cut my throat open. It's like the old Bushman's Tale, the man from Ironbark. Do you remember that?
1: Yeah, what happened to him?
0: He was a.
1: Whatever happened to him?
0: The man, he had a big beard, came to town, and the barber had the cutthroat razor, and he said, I'll show this man from Ironbark. And he had the heated cutthroat razor, and he just put it on his neck. But the man from Ironbark thought that he'd cut his throat wide open.
1: And then what happened?
0: Then he just grew a long beard, and so did everyone else in Ironbark.
1: Even the
0: men
1: women?
0: And women. It was all.
1: Remember those early pictures of, as he was then, Bruce Jenner?
0: Mm-hmm.
1: And they said that he's having that surgery and shaving his throat. We were so less educated then about people who were trans, but I thought, that's weird. And then,
0: that is weird.
1: Then, you know, here we are.
0: But painful. How do you do it?
1: Well, you don't do it by shaving like you have. Yeah. I think you have some surgery and anaesthetics involved.
0: Yeah.
1: Maybe you should have anaesthetics to shave next time if you're going to be this aggressive with yourself.
0: I wasn't being aggressive with myself in the shower. I was just shaving. That's what can happen.
1: Mm.
0: I went too early. Instagram is coming up next as well.
1: And can you hear the cupcakes are cooking?
0: Yep.
1: I don't want the noise of that to put off our Instagram person. Have a listen. It'll be quiet. I think we'll be okay.
0: It's going to be fine.
1: Okay.
0: Instagram is next, and the fruits of our endeavors for what's it called?
1: TikTok Tucker.
0: That's it on a Wednesday coming up on Gold.
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0: 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And the crashes to look out for at the moment, one on the Monash Freeway, outbound before High Street. Heavy traffic there back to the Baltis, so you might want to use Dandenong Road instead. A crash in Dandenong, Lonsdale Street, southbound before Walker Street. And also had an accident in Cranbourne causing some issues. Narre Warren, Cranbourne Road, southbound before New Holland Drive. A pole down following an earlier crash causing problems on the Deer Park bypass, outbound exit to Christie's Road. Look out for emergency works, the exit to the Bundawan Tunnel affecting two left-hand lanes. Dry July starts next week. 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We'll check Melbourne's latest traffic again in 15 minutes.
1: Gold's the long weekend with Carl Stefanovic and Eddie Maguire. 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
4: 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And I wake up when the trolley's coming down the aisle, and I said, look, can I grab a vodka? And the hostess said, oh, I'm sorry, Mr. Stefanovic, but Mr. Wilkins has drunk all the vodka. And I said, oh, what about a gin and tonic? And the hostie goes, oh, I'm sorry, Mr. Stefanovic, Miss Gudinski has cleaned out the rest of the bar.
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0: 10 questions, 60 seconds on the clock. That's what's on my mind. If you can pass. 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You get all the questions right, $1,000.
5: You can leave with $1,000, but then we might tempt you. 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
0: Sam is in Cobbity. Hello, Sam.
6: How are you, Josie?
0: I'm doing all
6: right. Amanda and your nomination.
5: Oh, Sam, thank you very much.
0: We have your support, Sam, for Amanda's tilt for the best presenter in the world of television.
6: Definitely. Why wouldn't you?
5: Thank you,
0: Why
5: Sam.
0: Wouldn't you? Head to tvweeklogies.com.au and follow the prompts, by the way.
5: Thank you.
0: Sam, I will say this. We've got TikTok Tucker going at the moment.
5: It smells quite nice.
0: Amanda's baking her two-ingredient cakes.
5: I do think that you may have... Jonesy wouldn't let it go. I'd put them in the little patty cake holders, put them in the oven. You have pressed a whole lot of other ones around it, so they've taken on Elephant Man shapes.
0: Mm-hmm. Well, don't shame the Elephant Man. They're good.
5: I'm shaming
0: cakes.
5: You. Okay. Sam, we have 10 questions. We have 60 seconds. If you're not sure, say pass. We might have time to come back, okay?
6: Okay.
5: Sam, good luck. Let's see what we can do for you. Question number one, on what day of the week are the Socceroos next playing?
6: Friday.
5: Question two, what is dairy cheese made from?

0: colour.
1: Let me see what our
0: producer is
1: saying.
0: Yes, lemon is a colour. Sam, it's happening. Lemon is a colour.
1: Okay, well, what do we do? We start the clock again.
2: No, no, just give me the money.
0: I tell you what, if you get all these right, Sam.
1: Well, okay, what time are we up to, Ryan?
3: We had 30 seconds left.
1: Okay, we're going to start the clock again. We're going to start the clock again. Get ready, Sam. Get ready.
3: We'll start it from where we stopped.
1: Okay, Sam, are you ready?
0: Okay.
1: Here we go again.
0: You've got that lemon?
1: Here we go. Question 7. Air Maxes are a type of what?
2: Shoe.
1: Question 8. Amelia Earhart was a famous what?
2: Pass.
1: Question 9. Sodium chloride is more commonly known as?
2: Fluoride.
1: Oh, no, we throw you at salt.
2: Oh, no.
1: And Amelia Earhart was a pilot. She crashed
2: that
1: over the Pacific many years
0: and
1: ago.
0: And got eaten by coconut crabs.
2: That's a consolation prize. Come on.
0: It's completely by consolation.
1: Sam's getting aggressive. No, Sam.
0: What do you want, Sam?
2: I've got one right that you said was wrong.
0: Okay. Well, Sam, I'll tell you what. We'll give you a Jonesy Demand a tea towel. And
1: we don't have consul.
0: We'll sell out of court.
1: Did Sam swear?
0: I think he did. I don't know. Sam.
1: Sam, we're just doing our best here. Sorry, Sam, but also, you know, you got a couple wrong there.
0: Well, we came back. All's fair.
1: We played it as fairly as we could.
0: Yeah. Are you happy with that, Sam?
2: Yeah, you put me off, so, no dramas. But, have a great one. Thank you. Congratulations again, Amanda.
0: Okay,
1: thank you, Sam.
0: We store at your support.
1: Oh, no, don't push it. Don't push it.
0: And he said, you put me off. He didn't say what you think. He said, you put me off.
1: Oh, yeah.
0: Right. Anyway.
1: Well, that was dramatic.
0: Drama is the best thing in the world. JonesyDemanded.com.au if you'd like to have a crack at Instagram.
1: And coming up next, you can hear the buzzing. Our cupcakes are
0: of
1: ready.
0: Being put off.
1: Our cupcakes are ready. What will they taste like? We'll try them next.
0: On God.
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6: 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Have a crash to watch out for the moment. One in Cranbourne, Narre Warren, Cranbourne Road, southbound before New Holland Drive. In Dandenong, Lonsdale Street, southbound before Walker Street. And heavy delays thanks to the crash on the Monash Freeway, outbound before High Street in the right-hand lane. Delays back to the Balti, maybe use Dandenong Road instead. We've also got a pole down following an earlier crash causing some problems on the Deer Park bypass. Outbound exit to Christie's Road. 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I'll check Melbourne's latest traffic again in 15 minutes.
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7: Hey, I'm Sally Pearson. Australia has notched up its fourth straight win at the T20 World Cup with 113-run thrashing of Pakistan. All-rounder Elise Perry produced a career-best 71 off 48 balls and took 2 for 9 with the ball. Emerson Jones and Storm Hunter have advanced to the second round of Wimbledon qualifiers. No such luck for fellow Aussies Taylor Preston, Madison Inglis and Priscilla Hahn, who all made first-round exits. And 2 25-player squads have been unveiled for the historic AFLW International between Australia and Ireland on August 1.
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0: We make food from TikTok and eat it.
1: Let's recap. Two ingredient cupcakes. So if you buy a packet mix, instead of having to add eggs, oil, water, butter, whatever it's requiring.
0: All that junk.
1: Milk. This is just the cake mix itself and a cup of soft drink of any choice you'd
0: today
1: like.
0: Today we're using Diet Coca-Cola.
1: Yes, this is the one that was in the recipe. Some of them have taken on some unusual shapes. I've found three that are relatively cupcake shaped. And I'm going to pass. Ryan, mm-hmm. You take one.
0: You besmirch the good name of the Elephant Man or John Merrick.
1: I did say that some of those shapes look a little reminiscent of his face. Now, I can see that they're kind of stuck to the paper.
0: Yep.
1: Do you think this is because that's normally what the oil and butter would do?
0: Possibly. Yeah, they are kind of stuck. It looks like a. That just looks like a.
1: It's like Play-Doh.
0: Hmm.
1: No, it's just stuck. All right, have it. Have a bite.
0: Okay. Right. Let's see if it's any good. Oh. It's all right?
1: No, it's not.
0: No, what
1: do you think that's all right?
0: Oh, yeah.
1: It's dry. It's
0: yeah,
1: horrible.
0: It's got, you know, if you're doing time or you're on Castaway Island, it's better than eating a volleyball.
1: I think Castaway Island is a very nice place in Fiji.
0: Oh, no, I'm talking about Tom Hanks' Castaway Island, not Castaway Island in Fiji, where you get some carver and.
1: That's really dry and horrible. I don't bother making this at all. What would you say, Ryan?
2: It's got the consistency of sand.
0: Yeah.
1: And somehow it's a bit like Play-Doh.
0: If you've got nothing left but these two ingredients in your cupboard, go for it. But we say don't waste your time.
1: Don't waste your time. TikTok, make and slap, gonna make you go yuck. Quite.
3: Righto, you two. That's enough.
0: We will be back tomorrow for Thursday's show.
1: Do you know who's on our show tomorrow?
0: Tell me.
1: Dick and Angel Strawbridge from Escape to the Chateau.
0: Well, I'm looking forward to that.
1: I am too. I love that show and I love them.
0: Also, Amanda would love your support for her run for the Bert Newton Best Presenter of the Whole Wide World TV star that you are.
1: Okay.
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1: That's
0: so
1: how
0: simple.
1: That goes. Well, we will be back tomorrow.
0: Yeah.
1: We'll see you then.
0: Good day to you.
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9: Hi Melbourne, Fiona Ellis-Jones here from Your News Now. It's a chilly 14 degrees this afternoon. 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
8: 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Have a crash to watch out for on your way home. One on the Monash Freeway outbound before High Street. Two lanes are closed there. Speeds are down to 40Ks and traffic is heavy back to the Balti. Maybe use Dandenong Road instead. Inbound delays too back to Ferntree Gully Road. Crash in Cranbourne, Narrewarren Cranbourne Road southbound before New Holland Drive. Also got a crash in Glen Waverley, Springvale Road southbound before Ferntree Gully Road. Look out for emergency works, the exit to the Bundawan Tunnel. Police and speed cameras are there to keep you safe. Speeding, chances are you will be caught anywhere, anytime, anyone. A message from the TAC. I'll check Melbourne's latest traffic again in 15 minutes.
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11: Evening, I'm Georgia Love. Homicide detectives are forensically examining a car that was found burnt out on a rural road near Bacchus Marsh. They believe it could have been the getaway car used in an apparent underworld murder at the weekend. Former pro boxer Hussein Dahani was gunned down on a street in Ascot Vale in the early hours of Sunday morning. A white Mercedes seen fleeing shortly after the fatal shots were fired. A Melbourne-based construction company linked to the CFMEU scandal has been banned from Victorian job sites, given a week to shut down all operations. Women in construction's licence has been stripped, the industry regulator stating those at the helm are not, quote, fit and proper to run a labour hire company. The Age revealed last month the women-only firm was run by two men with criminal convictions. Australia's recorded a surprise dip in headline inflation, easing from 4.2% to 4% in the year to May, while the RBA's preferred measure of underlying inflation went up 0.2% to 3.6%. However, experts say the government's fuel excise cut could be masking some inflation pressures. Brendan Rinn from KPMG telling the ABC another interest rate hike is almost certain in the coming months.
12: Our expectation is that we'll see core inflation drop down to about 2.8% by the end of the year, but still hover in the high 2% range.

0: range over the next 18 months or so.
1: And one of the greatest legends of Aussie music has made a big call, Darryl Braithwaite, announcing he's retiring from performing live gigs. The Horses singer says at 77, it's become physically challenging to sing comfortably, which has taken the joy out of performing.
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1: One of our most experienced Socceroos has been scratched from Friday's crucial World Cup clash with Paraguay.
3: Matt Leckie will be out of this game. What happens post-Paraguay will determine, you know, what happens with his rehab.
1: Assistant coach Paul Ocon confirming the forward is still dealing with the hamstring injury that saw him limp off the pitch during Saturday's loss to the US. A win or draw against Paraguay would get Australia through to the round of 32. The game plays midday Friday our time. Some of the countries up tomorrow morning include Canada, Mexico, Brazil, South Africa, and everyone's favourite underdog this year, Scotland.
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1: Partly cloudy tonight, dropping to 8 degrees before a cloudy top of 15 tomorrow. Friday, pack your puffers. We're not getting beyond 13, which it is right now in the city, 13 degrees. 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
7: Hey, it's the Christian O'Connell Show. On today's show, Rio spent 2 hours watching a house down the road from him being demolished. Is this a guy thing? I got so excited hearing about it. But is it a guy thing? All the women that work on the show are utterly bored as Rio was telling me about it. I was captivated. Also on today's show, we do this every Wednesday. We call it What Are the Odds? Your stories of coincidence and chance. Coming up next, a demolition story. Yeah, gripping radio. You're not touching that dial.

0: Christian O'Connell's show. All right, Rio is going to tell us something that he saw yesterday. And two reactions before the show when he started talking about it. Me and Lockie, we all were like deeply excited and animated and activated in what Rio had seen. Caitlin and producer Tina, the two Chuckle sisters, were bored.
1: Yeah, didn't care at all.
0: And I then talked about that, bored them, and they said, we're not remotely interested in this. I said, Tina, do you find it interesting? She was like, no, not really. And so we think it's a guy thing.
1: Mm.
0: Is this a guy thing? What did you see yesterday? And I'm jealous. I wish you would have called me. I would have come round to watch it with you.
1: I had the best afternoon ever yesterday. On the end of my street, this big block of houses were getting demolished. It was demolition day. So they had all the big machines, the excavator. That's the only one I know the name of, but yeah. Rolling in. And I said to the guy, oh, when are you doing this? He goes, today. I said, oh, can I just stand by the fence? He goes, yeah, no worries. So I went down, stood by the front fence and watched for 2.5 hours.
0: Amazing.
1: As they dismantled this. Ooh, crash. Yeah. Took them away. Took the roof
0: smash
1: down. And then they hack it like the middle. I don't even know what it's called. And then it starts to tumble down and they start scraping it away. And then they move to the
0: Is there a wrecking ball?
1: There wasn't a wrecking ball. Now, movies and cartoons have led me to believe that
0: there would be. And Miley Cyrus, to be fair. Led us up the garden path here of lies.
1: There was no wrecking ball. And sadly, there was no, what do you call that? TNT
0: detonator.
1: I was sort of expecting that.
2: Explosives in a residential area, really.
0: I'm telling you now, if the people who run KO Sports want to make extra money, start streaming demolitions around Australia live.
1: Yes.
0: I'd gladly pay up to $9.99 a month for just demolitions and buildings being blown up. I'd happily pay for that.
1: It's so worth. I couldn't leave. It was like I was hypnotized.
0: How long do you think?
1: Literally 2.5 hours, 1 till 3:30.
0: Yeah. Yeah.
1: And I could have stayed longer, but you do have things to do eventually.
0: I guess so. And were you alone, or were there other men? Because it's like a magnet to men.
1: There were every single man that walked past was drawn to it and would stay for at least 10 minutes.
0: It's like moss to a flame, isn't it?
1: Yes, literally.
0: Nearby, I reckon. And they smell. Is it the dust in the air? Hang on, someone. There's a building being flattened right now. You just know where it is.
1: And we didn't say a word to each other. No one spoke to each other. We just stood there silently,
0: watching a building being destroyed.
1: Hey, it was awesome.
0: And then there's nothing.
1: Yeah, and then
0: within hours,
1: raised to the ground.
0: Yeah.
1: And then they start picking the stuff up, putting in the skip. I could have watched that as well. That was fascinating.
0: Patty, are you interested in this?
2: No, I can't believe you've got 2.5 hours in an afternoon, of any afternoon, to just sit,
1: no kids,
2: stand and watch
1: no
2: that.
1: No partner at
0: Chuckle
1: the moment.
0: Chuckle Sisters, hearing it for the second time.
3: 10 minutes is even long enough. That other man was standing there watching that. All they're doing is knocking something down. It's just going to go crash down.
0: No, the big equipment. You know, and being able to use that kind of big, heavy equipment, but using it delicately and with precision. Those are skills.
3: I just wouldn't even think that far into it. I'd just be like, oh, that place is getting knocked down.
1: And the best part of watching it is it's up there, and then you can see when it's about, it starts wobbling. Yeah, oh, it's going to go. It's going to
0: Wow, that tension point.
1: Yes.
0: Guys, it's happening. You're not looking away.
1: No, you're like, a crash.
0: You know what? You've started a new trend. Demolition maxing. It's a new maxing. Get on board. It would appear this is a guy thing.

0: So far, based on feedback, no women on the show are remotely interested in what Rio spent 2 hours yesterday of his day doing. No, Abby has just joined the show. She's running our socials, doing a great job. She's like, no, I'm out. She probably will fall asleep editing this. This will probably be the video of the year. This will go trending more than Shannon Knowles singing Friday, doing his cover of Horses. This will be the big one.
1: Yeah.
0: Abby, when you put this live, just put in like, in between every other word Rio's speaking, just putting buildings being flattened.
2: Oh, that would be sick.
0: Big equipment with those big tires. They don't even have tires, they have tracks.
2: Yes.
0: Maybe I've got this wrong, but I'm just basing it on our research and feedback so far. This is definitely a guy thing about being captivated by a building being demolished. Are there any women who are listening to this actually getting very, very excited and going, bloody hell, I would have, has you got any videos of that? You got any photos? I'd like to put them on socials.
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5: 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There's a crash on the Monash Freeway outbound before High Street. Two of the lanes are closed. It's heavy back to the Vaulty. Use Dandenong Road instead. Inbound delays are back to Ferntree Gully Road. In Cranbourne, a crash on Narre Warren Cranbourne Road southbound approaching New Holland Drive. There's a crash in Glen Waverley on Springvale Road southbound before Ferntree Gully Road. The Deer Park bypass still a slow run outbound from the Ring Road all the way through to Hopkins Road on the Western Freeway. 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I'll check Melbourne's latest traffic again in 15 minutes.
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0: 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Hot topic right now. One of the hottest topics of the year. Demolitions. Buildings being demolished. Is it a guy thing? Christian, it is not. My name is Lynn. It fascinates me too. Christ. Where have you been all my life, Lynn? Massive machinery. Even it's pleasing to say massive machinery. I might just start saying that more, like tomorrow's show, massive machinery. Even if there isn't any, it's like a dog whistle to certain people to get excited about tomorrow's show. This Friday on the Christian O'Connell Show, massive machinery. Christian, it is not true. I'm a woman and I'm interested in demolition. Imagine you just tuned in right now, like, what the hell are they doing? It is not true. This is from Chrissy T. I'm a woman and I'm interested in demolition. Very interested in the demolition process. We had a house being demolished behind our property a couple of years back, and I was watching it from the windows upstairs between meetings over the two-day process. Well, you had, like, VIP.
1: Yeah.
0: You're in the corporate suites up there.
1: In the box.
0: Christian, not just a guy thing. They're building a new apartment complex across the road from my shop. I often get sidetracked watching them when I should be working. Christian, I've got an offer for you and the team. This is from Matthew Lloyd. My wife and I are demolishing our house in the next few weeks. Do you want to come and stream it live on the show?
1: Hell yes!
0: Yes! Yes! Yes! Yes! Yes! Demolition Station! Good times are here, guys. Watch the ratings raise up, not raise to the ground, hopefully. Right, they must rise up. Up and to the right. Thank you very much for that. We've got some calls here. Pam, demolitions. Is it a guy thing? Do you find it boring?
2: Absolutely not. I would be dragging my chair down there and I'd stay for 4 hours if I could.
0: Yes. Oh, I love this. Welcome to the gang. Welcome to the gang. You're welcome here. Demolition Club. Pam,
2: absolutely.
0: Thank you very much.
2: No worries, guys.
0: Monica, welcome to the show. Are you in the Demolition Club or out?
3: I am. We have a triple block being done at the moment in our street.
0: Oh,
3: and
0: stop
3: I just video it. I send it to my grandson and my daughter, and it's the noise. It's just lovely. It doesn't annoy me one bit.
0: Oh,
3: I just love
0: God.
3: It.
0: A tripler.
3: A triple block.
0: The trifecta,
3: yeah,
0: the Holy Cross.
3: All the trucks are going up and down the street, and the mud's everywhere.
0: Mud's everywhere, yeah.
3: I love it.
0: Yeah, this is powerful radio, actually. Very powerful radio. All right, is anyone else blowing anything up? A large building anywhere in Australia the next couple of weeks. What I want to do is find out in the next sort of 2 or 3 months, what's the very biggest thing that has been blown up here in Australia? And then we'll send intern Pete. We will stream this live.
1: Yes, that would be awesome for some people.
0: No. The world. Now, a lot of you are saying, find the audio from when they had to, sadly, a well washed up on shore, very big, like a 9-ton, 45-foot well, washed up dead. It got beached on in Oregon, Florida, in 1970s. A very famous story. They couldn't cut it up. They had to blow it up.
1: Well, that's problem solving.
0: Yeah. Have a listen to this then. This is from the 70s.
4: It had a stinking whale of a problem. What to do with one 45-foot, 8-ton whale dead on arrival? It couldn't be cut up and then buried because nobody wanted to cut it up, and it couldn't be burned. So dynamite it was, some 20 cases or a half ton of it.
0: Oh, what word. Let's play on.
4: Our camera stopped rolling immediately after the blast.
0: Uh-oh.
4: The humor of the entire situation suddenly gave way to a run for survival as huge chunks of whale blubber fell everywhere.
0: Yeah, of course.
4: Pieces of meat passed high over our heads while others were falling at our feet. A parked car over a quarter of a mile from the blast site was the target of one large chunk. Everyone on the scene was covered with small particles of dead whale.
0: That is gross. That's rank. Can you imagine the smell of whale blubber falling from the skies? 9 tons of it.
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7: Your degree should open doors. Apply to Deakin, the number one Victorian university for graduate employment. Applications have been extended, now closing this Sunday. Search Deakin University. Still have that crash on the Monash outbound approaching High Street. 2 lanes closed off there with speed back to 40. Delays are extremely heavy back to the Balti. Use Dandenong Road instead. Inbound delays stretching back to Ferntree Gully Road. In Epping, a crash on Findon Road westbound under Trafford Way. Use McDonald's Road to skip around that congestion. A crash in Cranbourne on Narre Warren Cranbourne Road southbound before New Holland Drive. 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I'll check Melbourne's latest traffic again in 15 minutes.
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0: Welcome to What Are the Odds? We do this every Wednesday on the show. Your stories of coincidence and chance.
1: I was working in London in one of the biggest pubs. I'm in the bathroom, and as I come out of the cubicle, a lady comes out of the toilet beside me, and it's my cousin that I haven't seen for 10 years. And then I hear in a really thick Derry accent, "Oh my God." And I turn around and it's my other cousin. The other day I woke up, my husband's like, "How did you sleep?" I said, "I had this weird dream that I was driving in a car with my daughter and I was running red lights." And he said, "I was just having a dream that you're in the car with our daughter running a red light."
0: What are the light odds? Believe it or not. Here we go here. We got Dench. Welcome to the show.
2: So last year, my daughter and I were in Athens on a holiday. And I have a Greek friend here in Australia who I work with. His name's Archie, and he was sending me, photos and memes of places to go and food to eat.
0: Cool.
2: And he also had some other friends from up where he lives in Rosebud here in Athens as well, from Melbourne. I didn't know these people. And he advised them to go to a place called Little Cook. And they apparently took a video and sent this video to him, which then he forwarded to me saying, "Oh, you should go to this place called Little Cook." And I looked at this video, and my daughter and I pretty much featured on it.
3: Oh, you were in the video?
0: You were in, what, in the background?
2: Yeah, we were just walking down Little Cook, and his friend's wife was recording his video, and we were on it.
0: Fantastic. That's a great story, Dinch. Believe it or not. Thank you very much for sharing with
2: me. My pleasure.
0: Let's get a Meg now. Welcome to the show.
4: Hi, how are you?
0: We're good, Meg. And what is your story for What Are the Odds?
4: My daughter, Chloe, put me onto the Bank of Christian. Uploaded my bill. Still waiting on that phone call, by the way.
0: Hey, got a couple more days. Couple more days, mate. Got a couple more days to go.
4: I started listening to Gold. And I'm on my way to work maybe two Wednesdays ago, and I heard What Are the Odds? Well, I didn't have the phone number, but I did have a pretty good What Are the Odds. So I thought, at a later date. Anyway, as I'm driving, I'm thinking, this guy sounds all right. I'm a bit partial to a Pommy accent, me.
0: All right.
4: I'm thinking, I wonder what Christian O'Connell looks like. And you wouldn't believe it, there's a billboard on the side of the road on the M4.
0: You're kidding.
4: With your face
0: no
4: on
0: way.
4: It.
0: What are the billboard
4: Where
0: odds?
4: To God, what are the bloody odds?
0: The marketing team will love this. They managed to get one new listener from those billboards.
4: They got a new listener.
0: It costs hundreds of thousands to get you, Meg.
4: There you go.

0: was that while these guys were in one of the areas where the Australians had been based, they were milling around in an open area, and these little local kids came up to them wanting to sell things that they had. Anyway, one little boy had a set of dog tags, you know, like the identification tags that soldiers wear in war. Anyway, the men were looking at these tags, and they flipped them over, and the name on them was the name of one of the men in the travel party. And they were his tags that he'd lost while serving over there.
1: What a story.
0: It was astounding.
1: Was
0: and the thing was,
1: them?
0: The little boy had only found them the week before.
1: Wow.
2: Oh, my God.
0: I've got goosebumps.
1: Yeah, me too. I've got goosebumps too. What an incredible story, Megan.
0: Yeah, it really was. And back in the day in the 90s, there used to be this show on Australian television called The Extraordinary. And it was on that show as well at the time.
1: Oh, wow. We're going to try and dig that out. I need to know more about the TV show called The Extraordinary.
0: The guy used to come on and go, The Extraordinary.
1: Such an Australian idea for a TV show. Megan, thank you so much for calling. We're going to send you a prize.
0: Oh, lovely.
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5: 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Ends 28 June at High Point. A crash on the Monash app and before High Street still has two of the lanes closed off with speed back to 40. Delays heavy back to the Balti, use Dandenong Road instead in Mandalay stretching back to Blackburn Road. In Epping, a crash on Findon Road westbound after Trafford Way, use McDonald's Road to skip around that congestion. Also a crash in Cranbourne on Narre Warren Cranbourne Road southbound before New Holland Drive and the Deepak Bypass slow outbound from the Ring Road to Hopkins Road on the Western Freeway. 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The savings are huge and they won't be beaten with their best Thai price guarantee. Bob Jane T-Mart's, they'll look after you. I'll check Melbourne's latest traffic again in 15 minutes.
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0: Christian O'Connell Show. Today's Time Waster. We're looking for your optimistic movies.
1: What about Glad Max?
2: Yes, Silver.
1: Just very happy driving around.
3: Yeah. Come to me.
2: What?
3: For a pocket money, please.
1: You know who that is?
2: I don't.
1: Head of the American Mafiosa, the good father. Giving
2: good.
1: A daughter a pay rise.
2: Can we get that impression again?
1: No, we can't. It's actually hurt my throat. And you know, I've got to be ready, match ready for tomorrow and Friday.
2: Gold.
1: New country for old men. Oh, welcome to Australia. You've emigrated.
2: Silver plus.
1: Caster, yay! I'm alone on this island away from that miserable wife.
2: Oh, Christian. Oh. Gold for bravery.
1: The cheater. Now, not very optimistic is the movie Taken with Liam Neeson.
2: No.
1: A relentlessly violent movie. Mm. But Liam's a reformed character. That's right. Bin's taken in. He took my bins.
2: You know what? That's gold plus.
1: The image of him taken as a reformed hitman, bringing the neighbourhood's bins in.
2: They have a very specific set of skills.
1: I know what bin day is. And The Silence of the Lambs. Terrifying movie.
2: Oh, yeah.
1: The Science? Are you kidding me? How are they born? They only come into season once a year. Oh, cute. The Science of the Lambs.
2: Have you been Googling lamb science?
1: I did. Yes, I'm such a thicky. I actually just typed in, how lambs made? How lamb made? Rhea, what have you got, optimistic? It's the thought of that taxi. It's really just bringing me down, guys.
2: Jeez, these rappers are optimistic these days.
1: Yeah?
2: They're buoyant in the hood.
1: Oh, no. Bronze, that's optimistic.
2: I know what you achieved last summer.
1: Well done. You got your goal. That's good. Gold.
2: Tony Robbins Hood.
1: No, that's very good. Yes, that's good. Gold.
2: Finally. You can do E.T. You can do E.T.
1: Why is the Italian voice? He wasn't an Italian nonna. He was an alien. You can do it, E.T.
2: In the Happy Gilmore movies. He's the guy.
1: Sorry.
2: You can do it. Rob Schneider.
1: Yes, Mexican Rob Schneider. No one is ready for a Rob Schneider impression. You need to tell us.
2: Sorry, I can't
1: just break into a Rob Schneider.
2: I thought he's one of those cultural touch points that everyone's just got ready to go.
1: No. No one's ever ready
2: you
1: for
2: can
1: a Rob
2: do
1: Schneider.
2: ET.
1: No. Okay, yeah. All right. What have you got then? Optimistic movies. Optimisticheimer.
2: Oh, Silver Plus.
1: Dude, there's my car.
2: That's gold.
1: Well done, Nadine. Simple and effective. Yeah. Very happy Gilmore.
2: Bronze.
1: No, come on. He's very happy. He can.
2: Very.
1: Someone's very happy today.
2: You can do it.
1: Boppenheimer.
2: That's gold.
1: In my mind, they're playing that game, Bop It. Still love playing that with the kids. maybe not. The Wizard of Awesome.

0: Silver pass.
1: That's very good, Scott. The 40-year-old Virgin frequent flyer. That is genius. Andrew Cox, that is very good. The 40-year-old Virgin frequent flyer. Joy story.
0: Gold.
1: Well done, Robin. These are great. Daydreaming on Elm Street.
0: Silver.
1: On Golden Retriever Pond.
0: Gold.
1: Very clever. Around the World in 80. Yay.
0: Bronze.
1: Freddie got Scotch fingers.
2: Oh, lovely with a cup of tea.
0: Yes. Let me dip it in some milk.
1: Yes, please, Nana.
0: Gold.
1: E.T. Extra tremendous. When's the last time any of us used the phrase, the word tremendous?
3: Yeah.
1: All right, who is winning today?
0: A lot of good ones, but the 40-year-old Virgin frequent flyer.
1: Yep, you are today's winner. Thank you very much. That's the Christian O'Connell Show for today. We are back tomorrow. If you've got stories about famous last words or dangerous nans, we're after them. We're going to do a part two tomorrow. And then tomorrow's show, we're counting down as we head to Toowoomba and then ready in Hedonden for the big live unveil of the big pub reno we've been doing the last couple of weeks. Our special guest singing live with three songs on Friday is Shannon Knoll. We're getting ready on tomorrow's show. And also details on how you could be winning this week on the show. Australia's biggest ever meat tray.
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8: Good evening, I'm Georgia Love. In breaking news, it's been revealed a Victorian Liberal MP has been accused of assaulting another, looking to press charges 5 months out from the state election. Police have confirmed they're investigating after a complaint was made last Monday. The names of the opposition MPs involved haven't been released. The homicide squad could have found a crucial clue in the hunt for a gunman who killed underworld figure Hussein Dahani at the weekend. They're testing a burnt-out car found near Bacchus Marsh yesterday, believing it was used as a getaway car after Sunday morning's fatal shooting in Ascot Vale. The former professional boxer was well known to police, with links to outlaw bikie gangs and suspected to have been tied up in Melbourne's tobacco wars. An ex-AFL umpire at the centre of a Brownlow betting scandal has attempted to have his case dropped before it goes to trial. Michael Pell is accused of leaking Brownlow votes to his brother and two friends ahead of the 2021 and 22 counts, the group pocketing $300,000. Their lawyers have put to the court there's no evidence of corrupt conduct, arguing insider information isn't illegal in Victoria. And the threat of another rate hike is lingering off the back of the latest inflation data. Headline inflation actually fell to 4% for May, while core inflation, the figure the RBA prefers to look at, jumped to 3.6%. It's the highest seen since 2024. Shadow Treasurer Tim Wilson's told Parliament it's clear Australia has a fundamental inflation problem, he says, caused by government spending.
9: That means when Australians go to the supermarket, they're paying more for the fewer goods they're getting into their red basket or their trolley. What we have is a government in complete denial about the consequences of their policies.
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8: The Socceroos are working on fine-tuning their tactics ahead of Friday's World Cup clash with Paraguay. Australia can guarantee a top two finish in Group D and book a place in the round of 32 with a win or draw. Assistant coach Paul Ocon says they're entering a critical phase of the preparation.
10: An important day for us. We will go through a few possible scenarios that we think we'll experience in the match against Paraguay.
8: While it's been confirmed Matt Leckie won't play, the winger still dealing with a hamstring injury that saw him limp off the ground during the Aussies' loss to the US on Saturday.
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8: Partly cloudy tonight, dropping to 8 degrees before a cloudy top of 15 tomorrow. Friday, pack your puffers, we're not getting beyond 13. Right now in the city, it's 12. 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

Hi, this is Carl Stefanovic. Join me and Eddie Maguire Fridays from midday till 3 on Gold. It's a bit of talk, a bit of sports, laughs, some opinions. And you don't need to phone a friend to guess which one of us will have a million of those, right? Everyone loves a long weekend, and it starts early on Gold.

0: days to go until the grand reopening of the Criterium, the pub we've renovated with our good friends at Forex. 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
1: It's still very overwhelming and we're nearly 2 weeks into it. 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The floor's still got to be done and then that should be good to go. 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

0: feels better with gold. Can you feel it? From the moment your day gets going with the Christian O'Connell Show. I got a real
1: good feeling. 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It was a load in the dryer. My wife came, went, we're going to need to empty it, Chris. And I literally had what I can describe as an adult tantrum.
0: No! Got a real good feeling. To the moment you get home with Jonesy and Amanda.
2: South Australia. 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
4: Me?
3: I have so many friends. More friends than probably anybody. 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Like, him learning new information is adorable. 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So you're saying the enumerator is always on the top? And they never put it on the bottom. They don't do that. Why? 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

Hi, this is Eddie Maguire. Join me and some bloke called Carl Stefanovi. How do you pronounce his name? Fridays from 12 till 3 for the long weekend. It'll be a lot of fun. We look forward to it. Stefanovic, the weekend starts early on Gold.

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1: 2 days to go until the grand reopening of the Criterium, the pub we've renovated with our good friends at Forex. 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
2: 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It's like, oh wow, that just popped. 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The floor's still got to be done and then that should be good to go. We'll get there. It is all pulling together.
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0: It's finally time for the biggest football tournament in the world. And when Australia scores, you could score too. The Goal-a-thon is back with Harvey Norman. For every goal scored in Australia's games, Christian O'Connell's giving away a top-of-the-line Breville Barista Pro coffee machine. So when the boys in green and gold score, go crazy. 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
2: I couldn't figure out if my old man was deaf or I was stupid. 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

0: Hey, it's Christian O'Connell. 2 days to go until the grand reopening of the Criterion, the pub we've renovated with our good friends at Forex. Steve Lamb is currently driving from Darwin to Brisbane. Hopes to get there by Friday and hoping to come and join us for the big pub show. Steve, come and join us at the Criterion Hotel. We've got coffee, we've got warm food, we've got Shannon Noel. We're going to be there.
1: Darwin to Brisbane is a huge drive.
0: I mean, have a quick look. How many Ks are we talking?
1: Well, it's a 36-hour drive.
0: You'd be able to do like 10 laps of the UK. Well, I hope we do see you Friday.
1: It would be amazing.
0: It would be a miracle. Maybe we should have a VIP section for listeners. At the moment, it's just Steve and his wife. World's smallest VIP section.
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0: Christian O'Connell Show. Hot topic right now, one of the hottest topics of the year. Demolitions, buildings being demolished. Is it a guy thing? Christian, it is not. My name is Lynn. It fascinates me too. Right. Where have you been all my life, Lynn? Massive machinery. Even it's pleasing to say massive machinery. Massive machinery. I might just start saying that more, like tomorrow's show, massive machinery. Even if there isn't any, it's like a dog whistle to certain people to get excited about tomorrow's show. This Friday on the Christian O'Connell Show, massive machinery. Christian, I love hearing about it too. I'm a lady, but why does Rio keep saying raised to the ground? Because I think you're thinking of raised as in R-A-I-S-E-D, to raise something up, but raised, R-A-Z-E-D. E-D is the correct phrase.
1: Thank
0: it's correct
1: you.
0: Wording. To raise it to the ground. Patsy's a journalist. That's right, isn't it?
2: Yes, that's correct.
0: Yeah.
1: Thank you.
0: Christian, it is not true. I'm a woman and I'm interested in demolition. Imagine you just tuned in right now, like, what the hell are they doing? It is not true. This is from Chrissy T. I'm a woman and I'm interested in demolition. I'm very interested in the demolition process. We had a house being demolished behind our property a couple of years back, and I was watching it from the windows upstairs between meetings over the two-day process. Well, you had, like, VIP.
1: Yeah.
0: You're in the corporate suites up there.
1: In the box.
0: Christian, file this under things guys love. Finding a big stick or just a nice stick. Actually, you're right. I carried about a four-foot branch from the beach back.
1: That's
0: took me about
1: right.
0: 10
1: yes.
0: minutes
1: yeah.
0: and to give to my wife. And my wife went, I don't want that. What do I want with that? I went, oh, no bother. Then I just carried it back the next day.
1: Patsy loves a big stick.
2: I love a stick. I've been known to drag a stick home.
0: Christian, other things guys love. Throwing a large rock off a bridge.
1: Yes.
0: Egging each other on by saying, you won't. That's military so helicopters. True. Making fires big, putting things apart to fix and then not fixing them.
1: Yep.
0: That is genius. I got your text a couple of minutes ago. I've just put down here things that guy loved just off the top of my head. Fighter jets, swords. Explosions.
1: Oh, swords. Actually, we were going to buy you a samurai sword for your birthday once.
0: Why didn't you get that?
1: I can't remember why we didn't. But everyone was
0: please.
1: Like, he'll love
0: it'll
1: a samurai sword.
0: It'll come back around
1: sword.
0: Next year. Get me that samurai sword. It's actually called a katana. One of my favourite reality shows, as you know, five
1: that's
0: seasons,
1: true.
0: Forged in the Fire.
1: Yes.
0: A reality yes. show about making ancient weapons. Catapults.
1: Oh, yeah.
0: Dragons.
1: Death, oh. yeah.
0: Love a dragon story. Maybe we carry this on things guys love. Christian, not just a guy thing. They're building a new apartment complex across the road from my shop. I often get sidetracked watching them when I should be working. Christian, I've got an offer for you and the team. This is from Matthew Lloyd. My wife and I are demolishing our house in the next few weeks. Do you want to come and stream it live on the show?
1: Oh, yes!
0: Yes! Yes! Yes! Yes! Demolition Station! Good times are here, guys. Watch the ratings raise up, not raise to the ground, hopefully. Right, they must rise up. Up and to the right. Thank you very much for that. We've got some calls here. Pam, good morning.
3: Good morning.
0: All right, demolitions. Is it a guy thing? Do you find it boring?
3: Absolutely not. I would be dragging my chair down there and I'd stay for 4 hours if I could.
1: Yes.
0: Oh, I love this. Welcome to the gang. Welcome to the gang. You're welcome here at the Demolition Club. Pam,
3: absolutely.
0: Thank you very much. Have a great day.
3: No worries, guys.
0: Monica, good morning.
4: Hello.
0: Hey, Monica. Welcome to the show. Are you in the Demolition Club or out?
4: Oh, I am. We have a triple block being done at the moment in our street.
0: Oh,
4: and
0: stop
4: I just video it.
0: It.
4: I send it to my grandson and my daughter, and it's the noise. It's just lovely. It really is. It doesn't annoy me one bit.
0: Oh,
4: I just
0: my
4: love
0: God.
4: It.
0: A tripler.
4: A triple
0: wow.
4: block.
0: The trifecta,
4: yeah,
0: the Holy Cross.
4: All the trucks are going up and down the street,
0: oh.
4: and the mud's everywhere.
0: Mud's everywhere, yeah.
4: But I love it.
0: Yeah, this is powerful radio, actually. Very powerful radio. All right, is anyone else blowing anything up? A large building anywhere in Australia the next couple of weeks. What I want to do is find out in the next sort of 2 or 3 months, what's the very biggest thing that has been blown up here in Australia? And then we'll send intern Pete and we will stream this live.
1: Yes, that would be awesome for some people.
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0: Christian O'Connell show. Our special guest singing live on this Friday show, Shannon Knoll, doing his bits and his version of this beautiful song as well. Why? Because this Friday is the big live pub show. We'll be live for the whole show Friday. We are flying up to Brisbane, from Brisbane to Toowoomba tomorrow night. We're partying hard, 24-hour party people in Toowoomba, if that's even possible. And then Friday we are doing the show, the big live pub show in Helidon, the pub that we've been renovating the last couple of weeks, the beautiful Criterion Hotel. It's the grand unveil. Shannon Knoll singing live, doing three songs for us, which is going to be incredible. And also, you can win Australia's biggest ever meat tray. Now, as we really get excited about going to a part of the country, maybe not many Australians know about Helidon. And so I've asked the Chuckle Sisters, those are the producers on the show, in title anyway.
1: Manamana. Manamana.
0: Got a new theme tune for them. Manamana. Chuckle Sisters, I've asked you. They're just looking confused. Chuckle Sisters, I asked you to come up with some Helidon facts to educate and ideally entertain all of us. Chuckle Sisters, what you got?
2: Alrighty, Helidon was the home to Australia's largest swimming pool in the 1960s.
3: Wow.
2: Holding about 3.4 million litres of spring water. That is equivalent to three Olympic swimming pools.
3: That's a huge pool.
0: What do they need such a large pool for?
2: You will learn as we go down the list that they are famous for their spring water. So, I don't know, they just must have gone, this is ripper, let's make a big old swimming pool.
0: It used to be called Helidon Water. Something else now.
2: Oh, that's not even
3: The name of the town?
0: Yeah.
3: Wow.
0: Yeah, used to sell it. Yeah, pretty sure it was called Helidon Water, but someone's bought them out, I guess, the way it goes. And it's called something else now.
3: Right.
0: Yeah. All right, good one so far.
2: It was a big tourist attraction, so that's probably why.
0: Oh, yeah, come see the large swimming pool.
2: Yeah.
0: They would have come from all over Queensland. Oh, there's a bit of a breakdown in pace here. Hello?
2: Sorry, hello. The town's...
0: Hello?
3: Hello?
0: Hello? Hello, Tina. Hi, Tina. All right, Tina, what have you got then? A fact about Helidon?
2: I do. So the town's mineral spring led to the creation of the Helidon Spa Water Company, which later became the Kirk's Soft Drink.
0: Yeah, but I just said that. They used to sell it. Yeah, and now it's known as Kirk's.
4: It's the original home of Kirk's.
0: Yeah.
4: That's huge.
2: Yeah, huge.
0: Yeah.
2: 3.9 billion cases are sold annually of Kirk's soft drink.
0: All these facts appear to have just come off Kirk's website.
2: No, it's an Australian-loved brand. We all love it so much. Posito, ginger ale, lemon squash.
3: Ginger ale. Ginger ale.
0: Yep. Any more that aren't to do with, like, their Liquids. Sandstone is the talk of China.
2: I'm getting to that. You always hold the best for last.
0: Oh, wow. Do you? Let me start with the best.
2: All right, Helidon Sandstone is world famous and has been used in major buildings like Brisbane City Hall and the Treasury Building, but not only that.
0: City Hall?
3: Brisbane City Hall.
0: What a flex.
2: China absolutely loves it. They buy a heap of it.
0: The Helidon Sandstone, isn't it?
2: Yes, which is incredible for such a small little town.
3: What's so good about the Helidon Sandstone?
0: Yeah.
2: Helidon, Queensland.
0: These are the producers.
2: High quality sandstone, which is highly sought after by the Chinese developers for architectural and real estate projects. So it's just high quality
3: this
2: sandstone.
3: Is high quality.
2: Obviously, they've searched the whole world and they said, nah, Helidon is the best.
0: They were like, as they would say, the Aussies, we want some of that delicious Helidon spring water and we'll have some of the sandstone as well. If it's good enough for Brizzy Town Hall and Treasury, we'll have it.
3: All right.
2: Okay.
0: That's the end of it.
2: No.
3: Hello.
2: This is the best till last.
0: All right. I thought the sandstone was the big finisher.
2: No, it gets better. Also, just remembering that currently only about 1,000 people live in Helidon.
0: Why do I need to remember that?
2: Because of these huge achievements.
0: I don't work for the census department.
2: Huge achievements by such a small
0: population.
2: What,
0: to mate and have offspring?
2: Anyway. The Bee Gees once performed at the Helidon Spa in 1960.
0: Wow. There we go. We got there.
3: Wow.
0: That is a killer one. The Bee Gees in Helidon.
2: The Bee Gees. And this Friday, Shannon Knoll.
3: Wow. Long time between drinks for the big acts in Helidon. It was 1960. And now we've got Knollsy 50 years
0: Why
3: later.
0: Why leave it so long? Do you know what this says to me? Okay, yeah, he's going to do his hits. Shannon's going to do his hits. He's going to do his version of Horses. Brilliant. He also needs to just pay it back to the Bee Gees.
3: When I heard about it,
0: yes. Now he's got to do Friday Morning Fever.
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0: Christian O'Connell's show. Christian, the Chuckle Sisters scare me. Don't get scared, Santo. How the show managed to work with them is astonishing. I agree. They are astonishing. I am daily astonished. And I would say, Santo, that's some of their best work this year. You'd agree, Rio. Some of their finest work this year.
1: It's brilliant. Yes.
0: It is a terrible, dreary old match right now. I'm happy that I'm not. I'm actually

0: doing the radio show, not watching the Ghana. Ghana have come with one game in mind against England today, live in the World Cup. It is 77 minutes into play, second half, and still 0-0. They've just come to basically defend and not let any goals through. It's set a very miserable record, this game. It's the first game in this World Cup, zero shots on target. Wow. From either team. England are one of the favourites in the second half. It's the first game that's in the second half. No one's had a shot on target.
1: I've never seen Ghana with the ball. Every time I've looked up, I've never seen them with it.
0: We're still getting messages, by the way, that from women saying they love demolitions.
1: Great.
0: And watching as well. Please keep that going. All right, during the next 20 minutes then, before we get after 8 o'clock and into this week's What Are The Odds? Your stories of coincidence and chance are stories after 8. We're looking for two ways you can jump on the phones today and give us your story on 13:55:22. Famous last words and dangerous nans. Yesterday, we were talking about falling and just looking for your falling stories. We had so many great calls. All the calls we had actually were brilliant. 50% of them involved listeners when they were young staying with a grandmother who didn't care for health and safety, which is why I want more of these stories about dangerous nans, because that nans seemed to care. It was even less so than granddads.
1: Yes, that's true.
0: They just wanted you outside and didn't care what you were doing or would observe you. Now, as grandparents are heavily involved, and obviously, thank God, to keep young people alive. But back in the day, it wasn't like this. So your stories of dangerous nans and then also famous last words. Rio, you've got a story about famous last words.
1: Yes, the famous last words were, "Oi, watch this." We're at my friend Rachel's house party in year 10, and there was me and my best mate Nathan, who's quite little and I think was a bit of a late bloomer as well. So there was a big weight difference. We're on the trampoline, and you know how if you time it just right, you can do the double bounce when there's two of you.
0: Oh, it's the best thing in the world.
1: Yes, so one person bounces, and then if you just, I don't know, there's like an innate instinct you have as a teenager where you just
0: get that rhythm right.
1: Yes, exactly.
0: It's almost like Miles Davis in jazz. It's the halfbeat. It's a syncopated thing, you know, like a Gene Krupa drum riff.
1: Exactly. That's exactly
0: the thing. We used to have the girls used to have this trampoline, and their favorite thing in the world, where you know where you were slightly scared and you were getting and you were giggling and also terrified, was me getting on doing the double bounce.
1: Yes. It is
0: they were like, no, don't do it. But they wanted me to do it. Do you know that age? It's the best thing as a kid. You're on the cusp of like being really scared and really excited.
1: Yes.
0: It's full aliveness.
1: We were exactly in that spot. And so I said, "Oi, watch this." And then I bounced Nathan. So,
0: and he's tiny, Nathan, as we've established in this story.
1: He's a little fella. He's still pretty little.
0: Yeah.
1: He went into the air. It was like a Looney Tunes cartoon.
0: Oh, no.
1: And you immediately know, this has gone too well. Because he was just, and the time you expect him to start coming down.
0: In your memory, this story, he's up there for like an hour, isn't
1: yes,
0: he? You know when we all see these stories?
1: Because time slows down, and you're like, he should be coming down now. Nice. But he's just getting higher and higher and higher. And then you're like, well, I can't help him because he's up there and I'm down here.
0: Please tell me he lands back on the trampoline.
1: Well, in a way, he's coming back down. I'm like, this is not going to land on the net. And you can, but there's, again, nothing I can do. So in slow motion.
0: Try and catch him if he's that small.
1: I'm not catching.
0: Get a baseball mitt. Catch Tiny, the little Mitch. Baseball mitt. Got him.
1: He comes down and he lands in, you know, like the steel bars in between the net.
0: The no man's land.
1: No man's
0: There's
1: land.
0: Rust there. Oh. Tetanus.
1: And he's dangling. He's dangling by his leg.
0: Oh,
1: and his
0: no.
1: head's down.
0: Not right up the old ball sack.
1: I think it was on the knee.
0: Oh, he got lucky.
1: He's like a turtle on it, you know, a turtle flipped over on his shell.
0: Yeah,
1: and he couldn't get back. He's just dangling. And I remember.
0: Hero in a half shell. He's on a mission.
1: And I just remember not being able to help him because I was laughing so hard. And he's like, my knee.
0: Those are some of the best moments of a childhood, aren't they?
1: Yes. Everyone's just dying of laughter. And the poor guy was on crutches for like a month afterwards.
2: Oh,
1: I mean, he did quite a lot of damage to his knee. But at the time, hilarious.
0: Yes, a great time was had by all, apart from Tiny.
1: Except for Tiny Nathan.
0: Oh, poor old Nathan. All right, famous last words and dangerous nans. What have you got?
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0: Christian O'Connell's show. We're looking for your stories of dangerous nads and also stories about famous last words. Christian, my famous last words of all gas, no brakes. I was in Nice, France, doing a bike tour and we were flying down a huge hill. I had my phone in my right hand. This is a key part of the story. I flew past the group screaming, all gas, no brakes. I started getting the death wobbles and went to pull the brake, but I couldn't get my hand to the brake because my phone was in my hand. I was too scared. That's how addicted we are to these phones. Too scared to let go of my phone and trying to put it away to pull the front brake. I defied gravity. I managed to get my phone away, put on the front brake. I went vertically straight up in the air, tumbled forward, traveled about 100 meters on the ground, eating gravel in France. And that French gravel, it is no Helidon sandstone. I then spent the rest of my trip visiting various European pharmacies and hospitals because my arms were... We don't need to get into that phrase. Oh, my word.
1: Emma, is the worst.
0: Yeah. What a phrase. All gas, no brakes. That's a chuckle sister sometimes. Sheena, good morning.
2: Good morning, Christian. How are you?
0: I'm good, Sheena. Welcome to the show. What's your story for us, mate?

0: North Queensland. Went to a zoo up in North Queensland with a couple of friends, and one of my friends at the time said, "Oh, watch out for the geese. They can bite you." And sure enough, just as he said that, at the time he got bit on the butt by the geese. And 5 minutes later, we were there. There were kangaroos around, people feeding kangaroos. And he said, "Well, you've got to watch out for the kangaroos." And just as he said that, he got punched in the private area by the kangaroo.
1: Oh, bloody hell.
0: So it was a great day for animals.
2: Nutshot.
3: That is funny.
2: That is. I'm sorry.
3: Sorry, but that's funny.
2: That is so Australian. Being punched by a kangaroo is not a. Most of us would love to have that. But in the private area, you're right there, Sheena. In the most private of areas.
3: How do they know?
2: And also, they're about 6 or 8 foot. They've got to really wind up that uppercut.
3: I think Mike Tyson.
2: They know what they're doing. They know.
0: It actually dropped him to the ground.
2: Yeah, no, it always does. 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Sheena, we'll send you a prize. 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Thanks for sharing it, mate.
0: Thank you.
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0: Christian O'Connell's show. Well, I always wondered at what point in my 20-year Breakfast Radio career I'm going to actually read the grimmest story I've ever heard from somebody. Today's the day. Can't even I wouldn't even share it with anyone off air. It's just a sad story. It's just a sad story of someone's genuine last words.
1: Yeah. Okay. Well, that is not the direction we were hoping for.
0: No. It's not bright the side of the dial, guys. Good morning. It's the Christian O'Connell Show on Gold. What are the odds?

0: Welcome to What Are the Odds? We do this every Wednesday on the show. Your stories of coincidence and chance.
1: I was working in London in one of the biggest pubs. I'm in the bathroom, and as I come out of the cubicle, a lady comes out of the toilet beside me, and it's my cousin that I haven't seen for 10 years. And then I hear in a really thick Derry accent, "Oh my God," and I turn around, it's my other cousin.
2: I was in UK for a Kentucky trip, and at the end of that trip, got talking to a lady next to me, and as it turned out, in a week's time, we were going to the same wedding.
3: The other day I woke up, my husband's like, "How did you sleep?" I said, "I had this weird dream that I was driving in a car with my daughter, and I was running red lights." And he said, "I was just having a dream that you're in the car with our daughter running a red light."
0: What are the light odds? Believe it or not. Would you like a crane-based one?
4: Oh, hell yeah.
0: Let's do it. Christian, September last year, my husband and I set off from Melbourne on a road trip to far north Queensland. Day one, about 20k south of Hay, we hit a bump on the boat trailer detached from the tow bar at 100k's an hour. Oh. Luckily, no major damage, but the tow ball bar had failed and we were stuck in the middle of nowhere. Husband drove it to Hay for a new tow ball and jack, leaving me to guard the boat, which I realise he's more worried about that than leaving his wife in the middle of nowhere. Whilst I was waiting with patchy phone reception, a bloke in his ute passed, turned around, stopped to help when I explained the situation. He said, "Do you want me to lift the boat with my crane?" Sure enough, he had a hydraulic crane on the back of his ute. Because it is, it's Australia. Within minutes, he'd lifted up the trailer, helping it get it back on the car, packed up and left. Stuck in the middle of nowhere, I needed a man with a crane. The universe sent me one. Believe it or not. Christian, what are the odds? I used to live in Sydney. One morning, I walked into my regular gym. Sitting on the bike was a chap who took my eye. I didn't say anything to him. 3 weeks later, I'm back in the UK. I walk into the gym. It's the same bloody guy.
5: No way.

0: he going? Saying, well, you weren't in Sydney 3 weeks ago. He was. He also was on holiday like me in the UK. We chatted and had a coffee.
1: Oh, yeah.
0: C'est la vie, as they say.
1: Mm.
0: Now, our correspondent here, Angela, has meant to say c'est la vie, but she's typed out, I mean, I've done autocorrect here because I can speak Australian. She's typed out c'est la vie.
1: C'est la vie.
0: C'est la vie, as they say.
1: Well, I want to know, I hope that they went out on a
0: yeah.
1: date.
2: Yeah,
0: yeah,
2: yeah, they're married or something.
0: Incredible. Now, Patricia Caitlin does have a story for us today,
1: mm-hmm.
0: and it involves photographic supplementary evidence as well.
1: Okay.
3: Yes, because you always give me crap about not having a great story. I could not believe this one, and I don't know what it is about the universe, but it always happens to me. I have great what are the odds. This one only happened at the weekend. I am driving to meet a mate for lunch. As I'm driving, I stop at these lights and I think, oh, I'll just look around, take the world in. I look to my left. I see a restaurant and my nickname is Macca. You all call me Mac or Macca,
0: yeah.
3: right? There's a restaurant. It's called Macca. I was like, oh, how cool. I look to
0: as
3: my
0: exhibit
3: right.
0: A, Rio.
1: Got it.
0: Yeah.
3: Directly.
0: No one's doubting this, by the way.
3: Directly across the road from Macca, the restaurant.
0: What do you see?
3: My partner, her nickname is Zem. There is a restaurant called Zem Zem. Kitchen. You will see the photos that I've given
0: left
3: you
0: to right.
3: on proof. On left is Macca,
0: to
3: on
0: two
3: right
0: nicknames.
3: Is Zem Zem. Both of our nicknames directly across from each other on the same road. What are the bloody odds?
0: I do like good. It. That's a great one.
1: And it looks like you've actually pulled the car over to take a photo for photographic evidence.
0: That's good producing.
1: That is.
3: I thought you and my
0: well
3: brother's
0: done.
3: Police officer I'd be very safe, but also I thought you wouldn't believe me.
1: I'd believe it.
0: I don't believe
1: yeah,
0: that.
1: Yeah, I don't believe it.
0: It's not, you know, like, oh, what? But it's a good one.
1: It's a great story.
0: Now, well
3: thank
0: done.
3: You very much.
0: All right. All right. So let's take some calls next.
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0: Christian O'Connell Show. Our time waster coming up in 5 minutes' time. Right now, your stories. What are the odds? Believe it or not. Here we go. Here we got Dench. Good morning, Dench. Welcome to the show.
1: Good morning. Yes. Hope you guys are having a good morning. Yeah, last year, my daughter and I were in Athens on a holiday. And I have a Greek friend here in Australia who I work with. His name's Archie. And he was sending me, photos and memes of places to go and food to eat.
0: Cool.
1: And he also had some other friends from up where he lives in Rosebud here in Athens as well, from Melbourne. I didn't know these people. And he advised them to go to a place called Little Cook. And they apparently took a video and sent this video to him, which then he forwarded to me saying, oh, you should go to this place called Little Cook. And I looked at this video and my daughter and I pretty much featured on it.
2: Oh, you were in the video? No.
3: You were in, what, in the background?
1: Yeah, we were just walking down Little Cook and his friend's wife was recording his video and we were on it.
0: Fantastic. That's a great story, Dinch. Believe it or not. Thank you very much for sharing, mate. Have a good day.
1: My pleasure.
0: Let's get a Meg now. Good morning, Meg. Welcome to the show.
4: Hi, how are you?
0: We're good, Meg. And what is your story for What Are the Odds?
4: Okay, so my daughter Chloe put me onto the Bank of Christian. Uploaded my bill. Still waiting on that phone call, by the way.
0: Hey, got a couple more days. Couple more days, mate. Got a couple more days to go.
4: I started listening to Gold. And I'm on my way to work maybe two Wednesdays ago, and I heard What Are the Odds? Well, I didn't have the phone number, but I did have a pretty good What Are the Odds. So I thought, oh, at a later date, get your number, which, by the way, I did this morning. Anyway, as I'm driving, I'm thinking, this guy sounds all right. I'm a bit partial to a Pommy accent, me.
0: Right,
4: and
0: right.
4: I'm thinking, I wonder what Christian O'Connell looks like. And you wouldn't believe it, there's a billboard on the side of the road on the M4.
0: You're kidding.
4: With your face
0: no
4: on
0: way.
4: It.
0: What are the billboard
4: Where
0: odds?
4: To God, what are the bloody odds?
0: The marketing team will love this. They managed to get one new...

0: new listener from those billboards.
1: They've got a new listener.
0: It costs hundreds of thousands to get you, Meg.
1: There you go.
0: Well, Meg, thanks for giving the show a go, and hopefully I call you before the end of the week.
1: Well, you never know.
0: You never know.
1: No worries. Thank you, guys.
0: Thanks for giving us a go, Meg. Bye.
1: That's okay. Bye.
0: Let's call Meg tomorrow. Because sometimes you do know. Hey, what are the odds? We're going from Meg to Megan. Oh. Megan?
2: Hello. How are you going, Christian?
0: I'm good. Okay, what's your story for us? Welcome to the show.
2: So, what are the odds? Thank you. Many years ago, in the 1990s, my ex-husband's father went on a trip with a group of Vietnam War veterans back over to Vietnam. And they did lots of sightseeing, obviously, and reminiscing and that sort of thing. So the extraordinary thing that happened on this trip was that while these guys were in one of the areas where the Australians had been based, I want to say Nui Dat, I think, they were milling around in an open area, and these little local kids came up to them wanting to sell things that they had. Anyway, one little boy had a set of dog tags, you know, like the identification tags that soldiers wear in war. Anyway, the men were looking at these tags, and they flipped them over, and the name on them was the name of one of the men in the travel party. Oh, and they were his tags that he'd lost while serving over there.
0: What a story.
2: It was astounding.
0: The little boy
2: had only found them the week before.
0: Wow.
3: Oh, my God.
4: I've got goosebumps.
0: Yeah, me too. I've got goosebumps too. What an incredible story, Megan.
2: Yeah, it really was. And back in the day in the 90s, there used to be this show on Australian television called The Extraordinary. And it was on that show as well at the time.
0: Oh, wow. We're going to try and dig that out. I need to know more about the TV show called The Extraordinary.
2: Yeah, the guy used to come on and go, The Extraordinary.
0: It's such an Australian idea for a TV show. And so what was it? Was it real people on the show with real life extraordinary stories?
2: Yes, it was.
0: There you go. I reckon that's what we've got here every week with What Are the Odds?
2: Yeah,
0: it's come from that. I'm going to have to dig that out. Megan, thank you so much for calling. We're going to send you a prize. Have a lovely day.
2: Oh, lovely. Thank you. Beautiful story.
0: Thanks for sharing.
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0: Christian O'Connell's show. I am an eternal optimist. To the point sometimes, according to my wife, of being delusionally so. But it's a better way to be in life. However, I'm struggling right now to be optimistic about the news I've just had, Rio. Being trapped in a taxi for an hour and a half tomorrow with you and producer Kaden. It's not you.
1: I did
0: that ride a couple of weeks ago. But producer Caitlin is a fantastic human being, works very hard for the show, very, very talented producer, okay, despite the evidence you might hear. It's just a lot of...
1: It's just a volume.
0: A lot of thoughts coming through.
1: she's got a brilliant
0: constant
1: mind.
0: Constant narration.
1: Yeah, she has
0: a beautiful mind, but it's a lot. It's constant narration of everything that's happening, being processed.
1: It's just a volume thing sometimes.
0: Oh, no. In my mind, is she wedged between us?
1: She's in the middle seat.
0: Oh, my word.

0: I'm starting to feel a little bit ill. Patsy, can you breathe all over me? Whatever that thing you had last week, can I please get it?
1: The what?
0: I might hitchhike, actually, from Brisbane Airport to Toowoomba. Can anyone pick me up at Brisbane Airport tomorrow? I land at 2:30.
2: You're still hero in Toowoomba.
1: You will.
0: And now we're doing positive movies.
2: Yes, let's go.
0: Come on. It's World Positivity Day. Up for grabs a fuel voucher. What do we think are in the top five most optimistic countries?
2: Got to be sunny countries. I reckon Portugal.
0: Not in the top five.
1: Japan.
0: Not in the top five.
2: Oh. Spain.
0: Top two.
1: Ooh.
0: In second place. Brazil is five.
2: They love to party.
0: Thailand. The land of smiles. They're eternally optimistic people. Very grateful. Three, Mexico.
2: Yes, festive people.
0: Two, Española. Mm. Number one, Indonesia.
1: Yeah.
2: Wow. Yeah,
1: Balinese are beautiful people.
2: That's true.
0: I've never been.
2: You've never been? I thought it was part of the Australian citizenship test to go to Bali. You must go.
0: All righty, we're looking for your optimistic movies. What about Glad Max?
2: Yes, Silver.
0: She's very happy driving around. Come to me.
2: What?
0: For a pocket money, please. You know who that is?
2: I don't.
0: Head of the American Mafiosa, the good father.
2: Very good.
0: A daughter a pay rise.
2: Can we get that impression again?
0: No, we can't. It's actually hurt my throat. And you know, I've got to be ready, match ready for tomorrow and Friday.
2: Gold.
0: New country for old men. Oh, welcome to Australia. You've emigrated.
2: Silver plus.
0: Caster, yay! I'm alone on this island and waiting for that miserable wife.
2: Oh, crap. Gold for bravery.
0: The cheater. Now, not very optimistic is the movie Taken with Liam Neeson.
2: No.
0: A relentlessly violent movie. Mm. But Liam's a reformed character. That's right. Bin's taken in. He took my bins.
2: You know what? That's gold plus.
0: The image of him taken as a reformed hitman, bringing the neighbourhood's bins in.
2: They have a very specific set of skills.
0: I know what bin day is. And The Silence of the Lambs. Terrifying movie.
2: Oh, yeah.
0: The Science? Are you kidding me? How are they born? They only come into season once a year. Oh, cute. The Science of the Lambs.
2: Have you been Googling lamb science?
0: I did.
2: Yes.
0: I'm such a thicky. I actually just typed in, how lambs made? How lamb made? Google must have gone, who the hell is this? Is this a kid who's had to repeat a couple of years? Oh, no, he's just a breakfast show announcer. How lamb made? Rhea, what have you got optimistic? It's the thought of that taxi. It's really just bringing me down, guys.
2: Jeez, these rappers are optimistic these days.
0: Yeah?
2: They're buoyant in the hood.
0: Oh, no. Bronze, that's optimistic.
2: I know what you achieved last summer.
0: Well done. You got your gold. That's good. Gold.
2: Tony Robbins hood.
0: No, that's very good. Yes, that's good. Gold.
2: Finally. You can do it! You can do it!
0: Why is the Italian voice? He wasn't an Italian nonna. He was an alien. You can do it!
2: In the Happy Gilmore movies. He's that guy.
0: Sorry.
2: Like,
0: you can do it!
2: Rob Schneider.
0: Yeah, it was my Mexican Rob Schneider. Just, no one is ready for a Rob Schneider impression. You need to tell us.
2: Sorry, I thought...
0: You can't just break into a Rob Schneider.
2: I thought he's one of those cultural touch points that everyone's just got ready to go
0: no,
2: to.
0: No. No one's ever ready
2: you
0: for a Rob Schneider.
2: It.
0: No. Okay, yeah.
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0: 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I'm thinking, actually, she's cooler just to check she's right. I've had a garage and they've offered me this amount for your car. Oh. What do you think? I'm like, what? That actually is a pretty good deal. I'll sell it.
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0: Christian O'Connell Show. Today's time waster, we're looking for your optimistic movies. 0475 031 043. Let's mark it. Optimisticheimer.
1: Oh, silver plus.
0: Dude, there's my car.
1: That's gold.
0: Well done, Dean. Simple and effective.
1: Yeah.
0: Dude, there's my car.
1: Oh, there it is.
0: The good, the bad, the snuggly.
1: Silver.
0: Encouraging bull.
1: Silver.
0: Get jaunty.
1: Gold. Get jaunty is really fun.
0: Yeah, instead of get shorty, get jaunty. Very happy Gilmore.
1: Bronze.
0: No, come on. He's very happy.
1: You can't.
0: You can. Someone's very happy today.
1: You can do it.
0: The heart locker.
1: Gold.
0: Beautiful, Kelly. Place mummer on the train. There you go, old dear. Sit down gently.
1: Silver.
0: The curious case of Tony Robbins.
1: Silver.
0: We just found out Thailand's in the top five most optimistic countries. I am Siam.
1: Oh, that's gold.
0: That is hot off the presses.
1: Wow.
0: Boppenheimer.
1: That's gold.
0: In my mind, they're playing that game, Bop It. Still love playing that with the kids. Maybe not. The Wizard of Awesome.
1: Silver pass.
0: That's very good, Scott. The 40-year-old virgin frequent flyer. That
1: gold.
0: Is genius. Andrew Cox, that is very good. The 40-year-old virgin frequent flyer. Joy Story.
1: Gold.
0: Well done, Robin. This is great. Daydreaming on Elm Street.
1: Silver.
0: On Golden Retriever Pond.
1: Gold.
0: Very clever. Around the World in 80. Yay.
1: Bronze.
0: Freddie Got Scotch Fingers.
1: Oh,
0: lovely with
1: Scotch
0: a cup of tea.
1: Finger, yes. Ooh. Let me dip it in some milk.
0: Yes, please, Nana.
1: Gold.
0: E.T. Extra tremendous. When's the last time any of us used the phrase, the word tremendous?

0: Tremendous.
1: Yeah.
0: All right, who is winning today, the fuel voucher?
2: A lot of good ones, but the 40-year-old Virgin frequent flyer.
0: Yep, you are today's winner. Thank you very much. We are back tomorrow. Our last show here, then we head up to Toowoomba. Mm-hmm. And then on Friday's show, Shannon Knoll singing live, doing three songs. You can win Australia's biggest meat tray, but most of all, tune in to hear the big grand unveil. The countdown is tomorrow.
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16: Daryl Braithwaite announced his retirement yesterday. Which of all the Daryls, and we love Daryl Braithwaite. We worship
17: him. What do you mean, which of the Daryls?
16: Which Daryl? Well, because he's been around for a long time. You've got ye olde Daryl. Or common era Daryl. Modern Daryl. Ye olde Daryl. Okay.
17: Is that, have you got any sherbet?
16: Common era Daryl. This is modern Daryl. You want sherbet? Ye olde Daryl. Common era Daryl.
17: Oh.
16: Ye olde Daryl.
17: I love them all.
16: What about common era Daryl? I could do this all day. Ye olde Daryl.
17: We're going to run out. I'm scared.
16: Common era Daryl. Great song. Ye olde Daryl. Does anybody see us around? You know, that's old Sid. I was just talking to Foxy, our audio producer, and he said, it's a great song. It's about a dog. I said, no, it's about the author of the song. Daryl didn't write that. About the author of the song's father.
17: Who I was it was about old... a dog.
16: No, it's about, well, ask Daryl. My favourite Daryl song in the world is this one. I've been writing a song. Common era Daryl.
17: Well, the man himself is going to be joining us next.
16: DB is joining us next. It's not every day you retire from a 58-year music career. Sure, it's Jonesy and Amanda driving you home.

0: Jonesy and Amanda driving you home.
1: Oh, many of us were so saddened. Everyone was saddened to see Darryl Braithwaite put this on his socials yesterday. I'd like to share this news with you all. After much thought and consideration, I've made the difficult and sad decision to step back from performing live gigs. For some time now, it's been increasingly physically challenging for me to sing comfortably. And as a result, it's taken the joy out of performing, which has always been so important to me. I've loved the 58 years of being part of the music industry. But what a guy.
0: What a guy.
1: We thought, you know, what a guy. Why don't we get
0: today
1: that very guy here?
0: Today is Darryl Braithwaite Day.
1: And here he is now.
0: The great man.
1: Darryl Braithwaite, hello.
2: Hello, how are you?
0: Well.
1: Now, Darryl, I know a lot of people would think, well, you've achieved so much, time to sit back and relax. But I can imagine this has been such a big part of your life. This must have been a very tough decision.
2: It was, Amanda. It was. It's been with me on and off maybe for 6 months. And I finally, when we were up in the Arctic on the beautiful cruise that we went on about 2 weeks ago, I thought after the third gig and last gig, we've done an encore after the horses, which we've never done, I can't remember ever.
0: Mm.
2: And the song we played was How's That, which was quite ironic. And then we finished and I went back to the cabin and I thought, yeah, that's it. I reckon I'll call it quits.
0: Mm.
2: But I guess the main thing is that I decided, you know, to step away from live singing. I guess I wasn't enjoying it as much. The joy had gone out of it.
1: Yeah.
0: And it's hard.
2: You know.
1: It's friggin' hard, I imagine. It doesn't. Don't get to choose when. Your voice just has to be there.
2: But it never used to be hard, you know, like right. from

0: from when we start, or when I started, 68, 69, used to be able to sing. Just, and now, because I'm a lot older, I think that has a bearing on it. And I just thought, no, I can't go through this every song trying to think whether I should sing in full voice for this section coming up or in falsetto to try and save it.
1: Yeah. I mean, your music, your music will still be with us forever. And I think I've mentioned this to you before. My friend, when I was a teenager, had a scrapbook with pictures of Sherbet, pictures of all of you guys, alongside the dogs that you most resembled. And I think you might have been the Labrador.
0: Lovely Labrador.
1: Yeah.
0: You know?
2: When Amanda says a friend, was that friend you,
1: no,
2: Amanda?
1: It could easily have been. But no, this was an actual friend. But that's what I mean, is you have been part of our lives for as long as we've loved music. And that's not going to change. I know people won't be able to see you live, but you're still going to be the seam of music you've always been.
0: Yeah.
2: Yeah.
0: And I only, over the last 24 hours, I've only realised on reading some of the comments, I thought, my God, it's I mean, it really does leave an impression with people.
1: It does.
0: And I was flabbergasted to read some of the comments, you know, and I just thought, my God, it's so beautiful. And you forget that.
1: Yeah. Did it also leave an impression with your agent who didn't know you'd come to this decision?
0: Well, the agent, and as agents are, when I told him that, because I had a tour coming up in November, December, and I said, no, we're going to have to cancel all those gigs. He said at the end of that, well, are there any that we can save?
1: Let me discuss the nature of not doing it anymore.
2: Sure, your head could be in a jar and your agent would still be saying,
1: can you put some electrodes into it?
2: Come on, mate. One more.
0: But, I mean, he probably was thinking, I'll try it on anyway.
2: Yeah. And that's what agents do. That's what's going to happen. We were just talking to Foxy here. He's one of our audio guns. And we just had a debate about the song you did, Old Sid. And I know that Old Sid is about the author's...
0: Warren Morgan.
2: And it's about his father. Yep. He said it's about a dog.
1: I thought it was about a dog, I must say. And Foxy thought it was about a dog.
2: And I said, no, it's about Warren Morgan's father.
0: That's correct.
2: There you go.
0: Correct. Yeah. Yep. What about a dog?
1: Not even a Labrador, Darryl?
0: Well, maybe. Maybe a Labrador.
2: You know what?
0: When
2: you're retired, can we just talk to you? Can we just... Because you might be retired from singing, but I don't think you're retired from us. So would it be okay I love having you in our life, and you've been in Amanda in my life for a long time. So can we just continue that? Just get the, you know, you might be camping around the place.
1: Can we talk to you about camping?
2: You know, whatever. Can we get the Darryl report?
0: Yeah, no, most definitely.
2: And
1: I'm not good at camping, though, Darryl, just so you know.
0: All right, okay. That sounds like James Rain. Doesn't like camping.
2: Have you been camping with James Rain?
0: Oh, no, I mentioned it to him one time down in Tasmania. I said, what? I said, camping. And
2: James wants a back beach for the summer and a chalet for the snow.
1: Nice work.
2: Well, mate, you have given us so much in our lives. And seriously, thank you for just being you.
1: Yeah,
2: and enjoy your retirement.
1: And lots of love.
0: Okay, and thank you to your audience too for putting up with us and enjoying I've done.
2: It was
0: with Sherbet and Solo.
2: Mate, I'm always ready to do an introduction for you, mate. Wherever you go, I'm happy to do an introduction.
1: Even if it's at the toilet block when you're camping. Here's Darryl.
2: Ladies and gentlemen, put your thongs on.
0: I remember that too, that introduction. Oh, God, yes, that's right.
2: My introductions are very good, I'll have you know.
0: I know. I'm not denying.
2: Not denying it.
0: Anyway, I think we've got a bad line now.
2: Darryl's doing an Ace Frehley on us. Darryl.
1: Lots of love, Darryl.
2: Thank you so much, mate. You look after yourself and don't be a stranger, okay?
1: Take care.
0: Okay. We'll do.
2: It's Jonesy and Amanda driving you home for Jam Nation.
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2: I saw a TikTok reel that was one of the most relatable things I've seen in a long time. It's a girl just talking about your plans when you're hungover. And as she's delivering this reel, she's sort of almost heaving as she's talking.
3: Helping a friend move. 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
7: Your adult friend is in a play.
8: Attending a child's birthday party.
9: Someone's graduation ceremony.
10: Your friend's running a marathon.
0: Yeah.
2: Your adult friend is in a play. Ryan, you've got a play coming up. Yeah, if we're hungover, don't expect us to be there. Brendan, what's the worst thing you've had to do with a hangover? And you've done a lot. I've watched you do a lot of things with a hangover. What's been the hardest?
0: Yeah. One happened to me recently. Out of all the things, a fishing tournament.
2: Oh,
0: that was the worst
2: thing.
0: And I signed up for this fishing tournament. And I, you know, I like boats, but I'm not a big fishing guy. I couldn't be bothered. It's just too much dicking around.
2: And smells.
0: And I don't get seasick or anything like that, but I just don't. So the fishing tournament, you hung over.
2: Are you out through, like, is there swell?
0: Out to sea.
2: Oof.
0: And it's bait and it smells.
2: And sun.
0: And it's bad toilets.
2: Oh.
0: And it's just.
2: Oh, that sounds unendurable to me.
0: And, you know, and there's a lot of time for chat in between while you're waiting for the fish.
2: Oh, that sounds like a nightmare.
0: Yeah, it's not something I want to do.
2: I don't do it often, but there was, this one is still hanging around me. When I was in Beyond 2000 and we're traveling through Japan, this is years and years ago, I did a story, I just remember the name of it, just called Mushroom Meat. And it was a meat substitute that was just squashed mushrooms.
0: Mm-hmm.
2: And throughout the day I had to do about 10 pieces to camera where I ate mushroom burgers, mushroom lollies, mushroom ice cream, all variety of mushrooms.
0: Yep.
2: And then that night, because they like to show off their wonderful hospitality, you end up going to a karaoke bar and there's a bottle of gin and a bottle of whiskey and a bottle of whatever on the table.
0: Mm-hmm.
2: Then I went home and was ill in the bathtub. Everything I'd seen throughout that day was there again. Yeah. But the next morning,
0: yeah,
2: I had to film in a raw fish kind of, it was, I don't know whether it was a sushi restaurant. I remember seeing raw octopus and things. I had to lie on the floor of the van that we were filming in and just eat salt and vinegar chips and just will the day away.
0: I feel for the Japanese family in that bath.
2: It wasn't a big communal bath.
0: There wasn't much room in there. There was a lot.
2: It wasn't a big communal bath.
0: Doing this job is hard when you're hungover.
2: Oh, yeah. Well, doing any job is hard when you're hungover.
0: Long motorcycle rides are hard when you
2: But some of those things that were mentioned, they're like a baby shower and things like that.
0: Oh, making small talk with parents at a kid's birthday party.
2: Oh, yuck.
0: This is something the tribal drum will beat
2: for. We're going to call it the worst thing you've had to do with a hangover.
11: Here's the deal. I've got a hangover.
12: Doesn't that mean you're drunk?
11: It means I was drunk yesterday.
0: It's Jonesy and Amanda driving you home for Jam Nation.

0: Hello there, it's Jonesy Demanda driving you home. The tribal drum is beating worst things to do when you're hungover.
1: Here's the deal. I've got a hangover.
2: Doesn't that mean you're drunk?
1: It means I was drunk yesterday.
0: Mine is a fishing tournament.
3: Yeah.
0: Worst thing to do. Yours is?
3: Mine is an early morning filming day or an early morning start to a filming day where you're filming raw fish. Ryan, how about you?
4: What about this? Checking out of a hotel.
0: Worse.
3: Because that involves organisational skills.
4: Yeah.
3: It involves transport of some kind.
4: Time pressure. I knew someone who, after a night of drinking, they went home, went to bed, woke up in the middle of the night, turned over to throw up on the floor, but it went into their open suitcase.
0: That was you.
4: It wasn't me.
0: Jen.
3: Ryan, I can't handle it.
0: Let's join us, 13:55:22. Hello, Jen.
3: Hello, Jen.
5: Hello.
3: What's the hardest thing you've had to do with a hangover?
5: Oh, I had to do a stock take for one of the big four audit firms with a complete hangover. It was a hummus factory, and they sold other deli products. And it was in like a giant refrigerator warehouse sort of thing, and we had to count how many tubs of hummus and what other stinky, smelly products were there.
3: Oh, random.
5: It was really random. I was so hungover, I was totally ill-dressed for it. So really uncomfortable shoes. I can still remember thinking, oh, these are black boots, but they had a heel on them, which is really stupid if you're going to be counting almost all day. Freezing cold. I did not have warm clothes, but it was winter in Boston, but also in a refrigerator. So let's just say when I sent us home with red pepper hummus, I tried and said, thank you for your service. You did such a good job. I was like, oh, my God, the smell of this. I still can't eat red pepper hummus to this day.
3: Oh, I don't think I will either. That sounds like the worst day in the universe.
0: What would you rather be, hungover when it's really cold or hungover when it's really hot?
3: Either of those options are terrible.
0: Thank you, Jim. Angela has joined us.
3: Hi, Angela. What about you?
6: Hi, Jonesy and Amanda. Love your show.
3: Hey,
0: thank you.
6: I'm driving home at the moment and immediately thought of the worst working day of my life. I was a very young nursing assistant, worked with some great gals. They were really hard workers, but they were also really hard partiers. One night they insisted I come out for a drink with them, and we did that, and it went on kind of all night. But I had a 7 a.m. start the next day, and I was violently ill.

0: and I was greeted with full bed pans and soiled beds. In between every full bed pan I had to empty, and everyone who had vomited in the night, I went to the bathroom three or four times and vomited myself. But I did the whole shift, 7 till 3, but I still remember that. It's like 35 years ago. So that was really fun.
1: That was tough. That sounds tough.
2: Yeah, that's just.
1: Thank you, Angela.
2: Nev has joined
1: us. Over to you, Nev. What was the worst thing you've had to do with a hangover?
3: Oh, guys, you've reminded me of one of the worst days of my life. I was working at a regional bank branch, and I had to visit about 6 schools and stand up in front of the classes and talk to them about school banking. One of the classes was run by my year 2 teacher. So I had to get up in front of my old year 2 teacher and talk to her class.
2: Degree of difficulty.
1: That just sounds horrendous.
3: Thank God I didn't have to wear the big character costume.
1: What was that?
3: The Dolomite costume, of course.
2: The Dolomite costume.
1: Imagine having to wear the Dolomite.
2: That makes you dress as a Dolomite.
1: Dear me.
2: Because the Commonwealth Bank, they had what, the elephant, get with the strength, and then they had the
1: big dragon.
2: Now that's St. George.
1: Yeah.
2: And then they had the bank itself. Remember, they just had a bank.
1: Yeah. But doing any of that with anything near a school with a hangover, absolutely dreadful.
2: Anything with kids. It's Jonesy and Amanda driving you home for Jam Nation.
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6: 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And the hostess said, oh, I'm sorry, Mr. Stefanovic, but Mr. Wilkins has drunk all the vodka. And I said, oh, well, what about a gin and tonic? And the host, he goes, oh, I'm sorry, Mr. Stefanovic, Miss Gadinski has cleaned out the rest of the bar.
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0: Hello there, it's Jonesy the Man, driving you home. Worst things to do when you're hungover. You presenting on TV in Japan.
1: Yes, and doing a story very early in the morning.
0: You weren't on Takashi's Castle or anything like that.
1: No, I had to film with raw fish the morning after a big night.
0: Jeremiah Rye had a good one.
2: Checking out of a hotel.
0: Yep. And I said a fishing tournament.
1: We've had some beauties.
0: Tribal Drummer's beating for this.
3: Here's the deal. I've got a hangover.
4: Doesn't that mean you're drunk?
3: It means I was drunk yesterday.
0: Beth has joined us.
1: Over to you, Beth. What happened?
5: Hi, Jonesy. Hi, Amanda.
1: Hello.
5: So we went to the circus. My husband celebrates his birthday on what is now the King's birthday weekend. And we always have a party. But this particular weekend, the circus was in town. So I thought, I'll do something extra. Book some tickets to the circus at 10 a.m. The following morning. So this particular night was a bit wilder than usual. We got to bed about 5:30. My husband says, well, thank God we can sleep all day. I said, well, actually, guess what? Surprise. We're going to the circus. And not only the circus, but front row of the circus.
0: And there's a lot of smells at the circus.
1: Oh, was there any audience participation, Beth?
5: Yes, I got dragged up to be the clown.
1: No.
5: I was still drunk.
0: Yeah. Was it the Great Moscow Circus? Because those guys are very needy with their audience participation.
5: No, it was one of those little ones that goes around to all
1: of
0: them. And, you know, you've got to make an effort with those guys.
1: Oh, no. Yeah. Beth, lucky they didn't make you go on the trapeze.
0: You know, I wouldn't book a circus any day.
1: I know, but that was a nice gesture.
0: Mm.
1: Thank you, Beth.
0: Ryan has joined us.
1: Hi, Ryan. What did you have to do with a hangover?
6: Oh, g'day, Amanda and Jonesy. Yeah, I had to go to birth classes the next day after a really big night out with a group of mates.
1: Oh, no.
0: And your wife or partner is in no way sympathetic?
6: No. I was getting a lot of, dirty looks from her and all the other parents that in the group were really judging me quite harshly. But it wasn't sort of this... quick birth class too. It was one of these sort of 4-hour long. They tell you every detail about the birth and don't spare sort of any details about what happens. And, I was really struggling throughout the whole thing.
0: Four hours. Good Lord, that's longer than labour.
1: And also all that imagery of yuck.
0: Thanks, Ryan.
1: Oh, this is exhausting.
0: Carol has joined us.
1: Hello, Carol. Tell us about your hangover.
7: Okay, well, I was a flight attendant. I had to do a 12-hour shift. Totally hungover. Oh. Yeah, straight from the bar onto the aircraft.
0: Oh. You've done a Denzel Washington in flight.
7: Yeah, so we'd hold the sick bags on takeoff in the back galley. Well, we got the passengers couldn't see us, but we're actually holding sick bags on takeoff.
0: Oh,
1: brilliant!
0: And every time someone dinged the little ding buzzer.
1: Oh, no.

0: When you're in a pressurised aircraft as well, your hangover is double.
1: Yeah.
0: Yeah, because there's less oxygen. So, but then we get to the next port and we do it all over again.
1: Of course you do.
2: Those were the days. Thank you, Carol.
1: No, this was just last week. And Nathan,
2: we'll wrap
1: this
2: it up with you, Nathan. What did you do with a hangover?
3: G'day, guys. How are you?
1: Good.
3: That's right. I used to do floor sanding and polishing down in Phillip Island, and my boss got a job on a Saturday morning on a fishing boat docked at the pier.
1: Oh.
3: We had to sand the deck of the boat. My God, did I spend more time over the side of the boat giving them fish burley than what I did work.
1: Yeah, because the fishing boat, the deck would have been covered in burley and all sorts of...
2: Oh.
3: Absolutely terrible. I nearly quit my job. I told my boss, nah, that's it. I'm out. Like,
1: I can't do it. I can't do it. I just can't do it.
2: Oh, wow. I've loved these stories.
1: Thank you.
2: I've loved it. Thank you so much.
1: Instagram is coming up. And TikTok, Tucker, don't forget put our cupcakes
2: on. Imagine that. We'd have had to eat them raw. Yes, we are going to cook our cupcakes.
1: Yeah, that's not a metaphor. We're actually doing it.
2: Yep.
1: It's Jonesy and Amanda driving you home for Jam Nation.
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8: Jonesy's always knocking Amanda.
9: It's so easy.
8: Amanda always knocking Jonesy.
9: Brian Jones!
10: Stick it in the guts, Barry.
11: You know, when I was out just walking around the town this morning, I saw some skywriting. I haven't seen skywriting for ages.
12: Is the sky above your place the same as the sky above my place?
11: We share the same sky, friend. And it said, Jesus is coming. I haven't seen Christian sign writing, or sky writing, for some time. There was a bit of a run of it back in pre-pandemic. Actually, is that a bad sign then? Because it was pre-pandemic. Then we got the pandemic.
12: I remember seeing, just looking at the sky, it said, Jesus. Mm-hmm. I thought it was going to say, Jesus saves. And I thought, which team is he on?
11: Yeah.
12: Because everything's World Cup at the moment.
11: Ah, right. Okay, yeah. Jesus saves.
12: Which side?
11: I just thought instantly everyone looked busy. Jesus is coming.
12: Yeah.
11: We've got some explaining to do.
12: I always just think of the motion sickness, the skill it takes to be a...
11: To be a skywriter.
12: That's something you wouldn't want to do with a hangover, being a skywriter.
11: Because there's a lot of responsibility there. You could write anything up there.
12: Do you have to submit what you're going to write?
11: I think you get in trouble if you can't put a swear up there or anything like
12: put
11: that.
12: Put a swear.
11: You can't put a swear up there.
12: It's a new radio competition.
11: It's not like doing
12: what would you like us to put into the sky?
11: It's not like doing a podcast.
12: No.
11: You won't let Carl Stefanovic go skywriting.
12: Go rogue up in the sky.
11: Coming up, remind you, me, remind Amanda, put cupcakes on for TikTok Tucker.
12: TikTok Tucker, we are making cupcakes. It was the easiest thing ever. If it works, it will be incredible. It was just the mixture of a packet mix with half a can of Coke.
11: Yep.
12: And I've made cupcakes, but they only take 15 minutes to cook. I'll put them on shortly.
11: Instagram and the fruits of Amanda's evening scroll coming up. It's Jonesy and Amanda driving.

0: Hello there, it's Jonesy Demander driving you home. I was checking out your activity as I went to bed last night. You were still scrolling because it says Amanda's online.
1: I'm allowed to scroll.
0: Of course. But I just, you know.
1: I'm not taking crack.
0: But you should be going to bed.
1: The fruits of my scrolling is what keeps this show alive.
0: Well, have you got some good fruits there?
1: Let's see.
2: It's time once again for Amanda's evening scroll.
1: Just a couple of things that I saw yesterday that caught my eye. Are you a believer? This sounds a little bit like Tin Hat Tuesday. Are you a believer in the Loch Ness Monster?
0: No.
1: What do you think it is?
0: There was a time I did think it was probably there. It might have been something a long time ago, but I don't think it's ever. It might have existed, but no one's got any clear proof that it's around.
1: Yes, but you know, this is what I think is interesting.
0: And it's just a lock. It's not like the ocean.
1: That is true. But we've managed to, with all our surveillance at the moment, we've still managed to lose an entire aircraft filled with
0: that
1: people
0: is true.
1: Under the ocean.
0: Good point you make.
1: But a long-time Loch Ness Monster hunter has turned skeptic. He was the hunter. He was the big believer.
0: Uh-huh.
1: He has finally said, no, I don't think so. He is now convinced people have been mistaken all along and that the legendary beast is nothing more than waves caused by boats passing through the Scottish Lake. He said the sightings are caused by ship wakes. He's been trying to solve this riddle for over 50 years. He's the founder of the Loch Ness Project.
0: Mm.
1: This is a massive archive of research chasing this. He's come to believe, finally, that the monster sightings are caused by the heavy boat traffic running through the lake, which is fueled by the cross-country Caledonian Canal that utilises the lake for the majority of its passage. He said, this is where you're going to get those multi-humped forms, which is what people often see.
0: Mm-hmm.
1: So he said that makes sense of it. And there's other phenomenon too. Nessie's long neck form is birds on a calm surface. He said the water is too cold and lacking in fish to support a creature of Nessie's purported monstrous size.
0: That's what I'd say if I saw it.
1: What?
0: Canal.
1: Well, we can put to bed, according to that guy. I forget to laugh. We can put to bed this important information.
0: Okay.
1: And now on to another story.
0: Ooh,
1: I saw.
0: What else
1: see
0: we
1: if
0: got?
1: We can get a rude pun going.
0: No,
1: here,
0: no,
1: friend. This story
0: being
1: was
0: your wingman.
1: This story was reported on.

0: I don't need a wingman, Brendan. I'm quite happy flying this plane.
1: You've changed since you got nominated for that logo.
0: This was reported on ITV, on CBS, on CNN. This has been reported all around the news about a man from Canberra who has broken a Guinness World Record. His name is Joseph McGrail Baitup. That sounds made up, doesn't it?
1: Good name.
0: An Australian professional air conditioning cleaner and honorary town crier recognises the world's loudest person. So I'll let him tell you in a minute how he's been going about this. But he recorded the loudest ever shout by an individual. He yelled the word now at 122 decibels. How many is that?
1: Well, I thought you were going to give me some scope, like 122 decibels, like it's a 747 plane on takeoff.
0: Ryan, can you have a look? But let's listen to
1: He was just staring off in a middle distance. Now you're going to make him do work.
0: Well, let's have a
1: It's loud. We'll just say, can we hear
0: Well, I'd like to know how loud it is, and then we'll hear
1: Yeah, okay. Well, you do that. I'll press this button here. Loudest man.
2: Right. Oh, yay! Oh, yay!
0: That's him as a town crier.
2: Oh, yay! My lords, my ladies and gentlemen,
0: irritating.
2: Welcome to Canberra!
3: It took me 7 attempts just for one word, which was the word now, and my voice was shot. For the next couple of days as
0: Phew.
3: Well. It was husky. It was terrible. I've been winning some town crying competitions, but I thought, what can I do that's a little bit different? So I turned to the Guinness World Record book and found that there was someone that had a record about 33 years ago and she hasn't lost it. And I thought, okay, let's give that a go.
1: Oh, so this poor lady had the record. Do we have her, the lady?
4: Yeah, we do. Here it is.
1: Oh, God.
4: Okay, 120 decibels, that's like an ambulance or police siren up close.
0: Oh.
1: You'd be well familiar with that, Amanda. As you're heading home.
0: Well, that's fruits of my ramble.
1: Well, thank you.
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1: We better put the cupcakes on.
0: I think we should, Polly.
1: Instagram is here as well. It's Jonesy and Amanda driving you home for Jam Nation.

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3: You're amazing.
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0: It's Jonesy and Amanda driving you home. Best you go over to the little oven because it's TikTok Tucker
1: over
0: on a Wednesday.
1: To the little oven, Brendan.
0: Today we're making two ingredient cake. This is where you get cake mix and soda, and it's okay to use Diet Coke. Yeah. You've put that in,
1: this
0: you've mixed it
1: thing.
0: Together,
1: yeah.
0: You put it on,
1: well,
0: you put
1: is,
0: it in.
1: You've missed the salient point of this, which is normally a packet mix says you have to have eggs, oil, butter, milk, something like that. This uses none of that. The packet of the mix and a cup of soda. We've used Coca-Cola, you can use lemonade, you can use anything.
0: What are the egg people going to say? Big egg and big oil.
1: Big egg, big oil, big butter are going to be on your doorstep.
0: Big butter again? Keep away from my doorstep. I've just had this, the manicure, and it's known as, I shave my, I clip my voice, what's it called? Adam's apple.
1: Your voice box, you're shaving on the inside.
0: No, I've clipped my Adam's apple. See that?
1: Yeah.
0: That's the, I don't know how people get tattoos on their, you know, you see
1: people.
0: Is it
1: people, painful when you get your Adam's apple?
0: Yeah, like the Dickens. I thought someone had cut my throat open. It's like the old Bushman's Tale, the man from Ironbark. Do you remember that?
1: Yeah, what happened to him?
0: He was a...
1: Whatever happened to him?
0: The man, he had a big beard, came to town, and the barber had the cutthroat razor, and he said, I'll show this man from Ironbark. And he had the heated cutthroat razor, and he just put it on his neck. But the man from Ironbark thought that he'd cut his throat wide open.
1: And then what happened?
0: Then he just grew a long beard, and so did everyone else in Ironbark.
1: Even the
0: men
1: women?
0: And women. It was all.
1: Remember those early pictures of... as he was then, Bruce Jenner, and they said that he's having that surgery and shaving his throat. We were so less educated then about people who were trans, but I thought, that's weird.

0: And then,
1: that is weird.
0: Then, you know, here we are.
1: But painful. How do you do it?
0: Well, you don't do it by shaving like you have. Yeah. I think you have some surgery and anesthetics involved.
1: Yeah, I know.
0: Maybe you should have anesthetics to shave next time if you're going to be this aggressive with yourself.
1: I wasn't being aggressive with myself in the shower. I was just shaving. That's what can happen. Mm. I went too early. Instagram is coming up next as well.
0: And can you hear the cupcakes are cooking? Yep. I don't want the noise of that to put off our Instagram person. Have a listen. It'll be quiet. I think we'll be okay.
1: It's going to be fine.
0: Okay.
1: Instagram is next, and the fruits of our endeavors for, what's it called?
0: TikTok Tucker.
1: That's it, on a Wednesday coming up. It's Jonesy and Amanda driving you home for Jam Nation.

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1: Best money.
2: Extra cash. 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
3: Jonesy and
0: Amanda's. We're having 60 seconds on the clock. That's what's on my mind. If you can pass. If you don't know an answer, we'll come back to that question if time permits. If you get all the questions right, $1,000.
4: You can leave with $1,000, but then we might tempt you. We can give you $2,000 by answering a bonus question, but it is double or nothing.
0: Sam is in Cobbity. Hello, Sam.
5: How are you, Josie?
0: I'm doing all right.
5: Amanda and your nomination.
4: Oh, Sam, thank you very much.
0: We have your support, Sam, for Amanda's tilt for the best presenter in the world of television.
5: Definitely. Why wouldn't you?
4: Thank you,
0: Sam.
4: Why
0: wouldn't you? Head to tvweeklogies.com.au and follow the prompts, by the way.
4: Thank you.
0: Sam, I will say this. We've got TikTok Tucker going at the moment.
4: It smells quite nice.
0: Amanda's baking her two-ingredient cakes.
4: I do think that you may have Jonesy... wouldn't let it go. I'd put them in the little patty cake holders, put them in the oven. You have pressed a whole lot of other ones around it, so they've taken on Elephant Man shapes.
0: Mm-hmm. Well, don't shame the Elephant Man. They're good.
4: I'm shaming
0: cakes.
4: You. Sam, we have 10 questions. We have 60 seconds. If you're not sure, say pass. We might have time to come back, okay?
5: Okay.
4: Sam, good luck. Let's see what we can do for you. Question number one, on what day of the week are the Socceroos next playing?
5: Friday.
4: Question two, what is dairy cheese made from?
5: Milk.
4: Question three, 911 is emergency number in which country?
5: America.
4: Question four, Siamese and Ragdoll are breeds of what?
5: Cats.
4: Question five, the Time Warp is performed in which musical?
5: Rocky Horror Show.
4: Question six, which fruit's colour is the same as its name?
5: Lemon.
0: Oh.
5: Orange. Orange.
0: Yeah, no. Hang on. No.
4: Yeah, lemon is right too. We had orange here, but
0: yeah,
4: lemon's the same.
0: Lemon is the same.
5: So
4: is lemon a colour?
0: You are right.
4: Is lemon a colour?
5: Lemon is a colour.
0: Lemon is a colour.
4: Let me see what our producer
0: is saying. Yes, lemon is
4: saying.
0: A colour. It's

0: Am, it's happening. Lemon is a colour.
1: Okay, well, what do we do? We start the clock again.
2: No, just give me the money.
0: I tell you what, if you get all these right, Sam.
1: Well, okay, what time are we up to, Ryan?
3: We had 30 seconds left. 30
1: okay,
3: seconds,
1: we're going to start the clock again. Get
0: that.
1: Ready,
0: we
1: Sam.
0: Pre-read these things.
1: Get ready.
3: We'll start it from where we stopped.
1: Okay. Sam, are you ready?
0: Okay.
1: Here we go again.
0: You've
1: now
0: got that lemon.
1: Here we go. Question 7. Air Maxes are a type of what?
2: Shoe.
1: Question 8. Amelia Earhart was a famous what?
2: Pass.
1: Question 9. Sodium chloride is more commonly known as?
2: Fluoride.
1: Oh, no, we throw you at salt.
2: Oh, no.
1: And Amelia Earhart was a pilot. She crashed
2: that
1: over the Pacific many years
0: and
1: ago.
0: And got eaten by coconut crabs.
2: A consolation prize. Come on.
0: It's by consolation.
1: Sam's getting aggressive.
0: What do you want, Sam?
2: I've got one right that you said was wrong.
0: Okay. Well, Sam, I'll tell you what. We'll give you a Jonesy Demand a tea towel.
1: Sam, we're just doing our best here. Sorry, Sam, but also, you got a couple wrong there.
0: Well, we came back. All's fair as...
1: Yeah, we played it as fairly as we could.
0: Yeah. Are you happy with that, Sam?
2: Yeah, you put me off, so, no dramas. But, no, have a great one. Thank you. Congratulations, Dan Amanda.
0: I guess we'll store your support.
1: Oh, no, don't push it. Don't push it.
0: And he said, you put me off. He didn't say what you think. He said, you put me off.
1: Oh, yeah.
0: Right. Anyway.
1: Well, that was dramatic.
0: Yeah, drama is the best thing in the world. JonesyDemanda.com.au if you'd like to have a crack at Instagram.
1: And coming up next, you can hear the buzzing. Our cupcakes are
0: of
1: ready.
0: Being put off.
1: Our cupcakes are ready. What will they taste like? We'll try them next.
0: It's Jonesy and Amanda driving you home.
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0: Friends in about driving you home. That's enough of that wailing. It's time for TikTok Tucker.
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2: 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You're making slack.
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0: We make food from TikTok and eat it.
5: Let's recap. Two ingredient cupcakes. So if you buy a packet mix, instead of having to add eggs, oil, water, butter, whatever it's requiring.
0: All that junk.
5: Milk. This is just the cake mix itself and a cup of soft drink of any choice you'd
0: today
5: like.
0: Today we're using Diet Coca-Cola.
5: Yes, this is the one that was in the recipe. Some of them have taken on some unusual shapes. I found three that are relatively cupcake shaped and I'm going to pass. Ryan, mm-hmm. You take one.
0: You besmirch the good name of the Elephant Man or John Merrick.
5: I did say that some of those shapes look a little reminiscent of his face. Now, I can see that they're kind of stuck to the paper.
0: Yep.
5: Do you think this is because that's normally what the oil and butter would do?
0: Possibly. Yeah, they are kind of stuck. It looks like a... That just looks
5: like
0: a...
5: It's like Play-Doh.
0: Hmm.
5: No, it's just stuck. Have a bite.
0: Okay. Right. Let's see if it's any good. Oh. It's all right.
5: No, it's not.
0: No, what
5: do you think that's all right?
0: Oh, yeah.
5: It's dry. It's
0: horrible. It's got... You know, if you're doing time or you're on Castaway Island... It's better than eating a volleyball.
5: I think Castaway Island is a very nice place in Fiji.
0: Oh, no, I'm talking about Tom Hanks' Castaway Island, not Castaway Island in Fiji, where you get some carver and...
5: That's really dry and horrible. I don't bother making this at all. What would you say, Ryan?
6: It's got the consistency of sand.
0: Yeah.
5: And somehow it's a bit like Play-Doh.
0: If you've got nothing left but these two ingredients in your cupboard, go for it. But we say don't waste your time.
5: Don't waste your time. TikTok, make and slap, gonna make you go yuck. Quite.
7: Righto, you two. That's enough.
0: We will be back tomorrow for Thursday's show.
5: You know who's on our show tomorrow?
0: Tell me.
5: Dick and Angel Strawbridge from Escape to the Chateau.
0: Well, I'm looking forward to that.
5: I am too. I love that show and I love them.
0: Also, Amanda would love your support for her run for the Bert Newton Best Presenter of the Whole Wide World TV star that you are.
5: Okay.
0: Go to tvweeklogies.com.au and follow the prompts.
5: That's
0: so
5: how
0: simple.
5: That goes. Well, we will be back tomorrow.
0: Yeah.
5: We'll see you then.
0: Good day to you.
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0: is Christian O'Connell. 2 days to go until the grand reopening of the Criterium, the pub we've renovated with our good friends at Forex. Steve Lamb is currently driving from Darwin to Brisbane. Hopes to get there by Friday and hoping to come and join us for the big pub show. Steve, come and join us at the Criterion Hotel. We've got coffee, we've got warm food, we've got Shannon Noel. We're going to be there.
1: Darwin to Brisbane is a huge drive.
0: I mean, have a quick look. How many Ks are we talking?
1: Well, it's a 36-hour drive.
0: You'd be able to do like 10 laps of the UK. Well, I hope we do see you Friday.
1: It would be amazing.
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11: 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Like a monster 85-inch, a staggering $1,200 off. 65-inch QLED tossed out, over $700 off. And over $960 smashed of the Samsung 77-inch OLED. 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
2: Good morning, I'm James Royce. The head of ASIO says he is gravely concerned that Australia's terror threat is worsening after the Bondi attack, warning that an Iran-aligned group could be linked to plots like assassinations and firebombings here. Mike Burgess says the current probable threat rating does not capture how volatile things have become. Sydney and Melbourne will lead a downturn in the property market over the next year, while growth in Brisbane, Perth and Adelaide is also expected to slow. That is according to the latest outlook from Domain. Its chief economist Nicola Powell says rising rates have played a role and expects the government's housing tax reforms to also be a factor.
3: I think what we've got at the moment are investors are just waiting. It will change decisions around investing in housing. Ultimately, it makes investing in housing less attractive.
2: Pauline Hanson has doubled down on her vision for a monocultural Australia while repeating her calls for a ban on the burqa. The One Nation leader claims the headwear confines and controls women.
4: Which is un-Australian. Yeah. Under a One Nation government, they will be banned.
2: And Aussie music legend Darryl Braithwaite says he's been overwhelmed by the support he's received after announcing he'll no longer be performing live. The Horses singer has told Goals, Jonesy and Amanda he wasn't expecting such a reaction.
5: I was flabbergasted to read some of the comments, you know, and I just thought, my God, it's so beautiful. And you forget that.
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2: Starting with AFL, and Melbourne's Brodie Mychek has spoken for the first time since suffering a fractured neck in an awkward tackle during the Demons' King's Birthday clash with Collingwood. The forwards told the club's website he remembers hearing a crack and briefly feared he'd never be able to walk again.
7: I played out scenarios in my head pretty quickly of what life would be like and what life would be like with a family as well.
2: Still on AFL, and the Sydney Swans have brought back Errol Goulden and Tom McCartan for tonight's Round 16 opener against Brisbane, while Lions defender Ryan Lester has also been recalled. Over to NRL, and Manly skipper Tom Trbojevic admits he needs to lift his game to earn a recall for next month's Origin decider.
8: You only get no sides by playing good footy for your club, and you know I've got to, I guess, play better than I did on the weekend to, I guess, warrant selection in those jerseys.
2: And Blues playmaker Mitchell Moses is back for the Eels, who face Souths to begin Round 17 tonight, while for the Bunnies, their skipper Cam Murray also returns from Origin duties.
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2: Partly cloudy and 14 in Melbourne today, down to 7 tonight, staying grey, 14 again tomorrow, 13 and cloudy on Saturday, partly cloudy Sunday, 16. Got a bill that's stressing you out? 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

0: 2 days to go until the grand reopening of the Criterium, the pub we've renovated with our good friends at Forex. A huge thank you to everyone who's offered to help. 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
1: It's still very overwhelming and we're nearly 2 weeks into it. 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It's like, oh wow, that just popped. 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The floor's still got to be done and then that should be good to go. We'll get there. It is all pulling together.
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0: history is about to be made. In 2026, the Red Hot Summer Tour will deliver a defining moment in music. When, for the first time in 40 years, Australian Crawl will take to the stage alongside the iconic Men at Work. 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
8: Good morning, I'm James Royce. Australia's top spy says the current probable terror threat level doesn't reflect the full picture, warning the risk has heightened in the wake of the Bondi attack. ASIO boss Mike Burgess says 14 major terror plots have been thwarted since last December, with a number of extremists and foreign-backed groups on the agency's radar. Papua New Guinea has backed down from a threat to ban Australian chicken and poultry as a result of the H5 strain of bird flu making its way to our country. A third case has been confirmed, this time in South Australia, while it's believed that a bird that's died at Dunsborough in WA also had the virus. One Nation leader Pauline Hanson has repeated her calls to ban the burqa, saying what the headwear represents can't be tolerated in our country.
9: Burqas are about confining and controlling women, which is un-Australian. Yeah.
8: The Victorian Liberal Party is again in disarray, with police investigating allegations that an MP was assaulted by a fellow member in their own party room. And Darryl Braithwaite has opened up about his decision to retire from live performances. He's told Gold's Jonesy and Amanda that age has gotten the better of his vocal cords.
10: It never used to be hard. You used to be able to sing just... And now, because I'm a lot older, I just thought, no, I can't go through this every song trying to think whether I should sing in full voice or in falsetto.
11: If you run a small business, don't give up. 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Find out how to keep your money inside your business. Speak to your business angels today.
8: Let's start with the Socceroos, who are expecting changes for tomorrow's crucial World Cup clash with Paraguay. A win or draw will secure the Aussies a spot in the round of 32. Assistant coach Paul Okon says they'll have a clearer picture of the starting 11 after today's final training run.
12: Would be surprised if there weren't any changes. How many? That's still up in the air. Is the starting lineup already decided? No, not yet.
8: Over to NRL, and round 17 begins tonight at CommBank Stadium with the Eels at home against Souths. Both sides welcome back some of their origin heroes. Mitch Moses returns for the hosts, while skipper Cam Murray is back for the Bunnies. Over to AFL, and the league is set to limit how

0: much contact training the clubs can do from next season, following a similar move from the NRL in a bid to reduce the risk of serious head knocks. However, the exact time limit is still up in the air. And round 16 begins tonight at the Gabba, with the Lions at home to the Swans. The hosts of rushback defender Ryan Lester, Errol Goulden and Tom McCartan return for Sydney.
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0: Partly cloudy at 14 in Melbourne today, down to 7 tonight, staying grey, 14 again tomorrow, 13 and cloudy on Saturday, partly cloudy Sunday, 16. Got a bill that's stressing you out? 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

0: 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An incident early in Truganina, Leakes Road and Palmer's Road clear though for the majors. No hold-ups on the Princess from Geelong onto the West Gate over the bridge. The Monash in great shape too between Eastlink and the tunnel. Barrier repairs remain though on the Ring Road Altona bound on the Princess Freeway ramp. The left-hand lane closed. Level Crossing Works Newport, Maddox Road closed. The rail line, take Millers Road on Melbourne Road. 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
6: 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There's been a crash in Truganina. Palmer's Road is shut northbound at Leakes Road. Take Morris Road if you can. Otherwise, Western Freeway is building from Ferris Road into Hopkins Road, heading citybound. Princess Freeway under speed through the Point Cook Bend and the Monash Freeway slowing citybound from the Princess Highway to Belgrave Hallam Road, then again at Ferntree Gully Road. Reminder, the barrier repair work are taking place on the Ring Road Altona bound near the Princess Freeway ramp. Expect delays later this morning. 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The savings are huge and they won't be beaten with their best time price guarantee. Bob J and T Mart's, they'll look after you. I'll check Melbourne's latest traffic again in 15 minutes.
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9: Morning, I'm Petrina Jones. A man is fighting for life and another is in a serious condition after being stabbed in a McDonald's car park at Melton West. The pair was found bleeding outside the ambulance depot on Mackenzie Street just before midnight. How they got there isn't yet clear. Police have confirmed they're investigating the alleged assault of a Victorian Liberal MP by a member of her own party. The alleged incident took place last month, with the accused describing the claim as being completely fictitious. Another day, another report suggests Melbourne house prices will continue to slide over the next year. This time it's Domain that's predicting values to drop by up to 8%. Chief economist Nicola Powell says this could push the median mark back below $1 million.
10: For the first time since 2021. So we are expecting softer conditions really to be unravelling for house prices.
9: The head of ASIO has revealed 14 terror plots have been thwarted since December's Bondi terror attack. And Darrell Braithwaite says he wasn't prepared for the outpouring of support after announcing his retirement from live performance. The Horses singer telling Gold's Jonesy and Amanda he's been flabbergasted by the support.
11: Over the last 24 hours, I've only realised on reading some of the comments, I thought, oh my God, it really does leave an impression with, and I was flabbergasted.
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9: Brody Majcek has broken his silence after fracturing his neck in the King's birthday clash with Collingwood. The Melbourne forward reliving the moment on the club's website.
13: Massive crack when I hit the ground. Lost feeling in pretty much most of my body. But the worry kicked in there and I remember yelling out saying that I needed some help. Once I started to sort of get feeling back, first started to come back in my hip.
9: Round 16 kicks off tonight with Brisbane taking on Sydney at the Gabba. The Lions regain experienced defender Ryan Lester. Swans star midfielder Errol Goulden returns from an injured shoulder for his first game.

0: game since round one. Bernard Tomic has suffered a straight sets defeat to fellow Aussie Chris O'Connell in Wimbledon qualifying. And six games take place at the World Cup today. Canada and Switzerland are in action, while Qatar is facing Bosnia. Scotland meets Brazil alongside Morocco and Haiti. South Africa faces South Korea, and Mexico battles the Czech Republic. And that's Gold Sport.
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0: Partly cloudy, 15 the top. Tomorrow, similar, only 13. Right now, it's 5 degrees. This is your final reminder. Good things do happen. 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
2: 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Welcome to the Christian O'Connell Show on Gold. Good morning.

0: Good morning, it's the Christian O'Connell Show. Thursday morning, on guard for Chemist Warehouse. 5 minutes past six, Prince 1999. Good morning, Pats.
1: Morning.
0: Good morning, Rio.
2: Good morning.
0: Today is travel day for me and the team. After today's show, we will fly up to Brisbane and then...

0: Hour and a half in a taxi. We are staying tonight in Toowoomba and then tomorrow live for the big live pub show in Hedonden at the Criterion Hotel, which has kind of become, I guess, Australia's most famous pub.
1: Yeah, definitely at the moment.
0: Yeah, because of the last couple of weeks has been renovated. Thank you to everyone who's been working so hard up there over the last couple of weeks. A lot of them giving their time for free as well. In fact, intern Pete is up there live right now. Pete, you're there, aren't you, at the Criterion Hotel?
2: Yeah, good morning, guys. I have arrived and it is a big day ahead. But obviously travel day for you guys. But then on site here, a lot of things happening ready for the outside broadcast tomorrow when Knowlesy takes over the town and gets ready for his performance. But I guess I've got a few things. I'm calling them the Hallidon headlines of things you need to know that are going on around the place here this morning. Most importantly is a last-minute little bit of a curveball today because we're still under renovation, but we actually have a funeral taking place later on this morning.
0: It's not that dog, is it?
2: No. Digger is fine. Oh, I've seen Digger. It is unfortunately one of the beautiful
0: ones. He's one of the survivors of Hallidon, isn't he? Yes.
2: So we are in full swing of setup, but then also
1: trying to
2: get ready for the outside broadcast. We'll have a funeral in the middle there. There's going to be a lot going on here this morning, which I'm really excited. So I've arrived.
0: Sending somebody off that are actually overcoming a loss. And then, but it's still a building site there today.
2: It is still a building site at the moment. There is the blinds, the brand
0: new blinds.
2: Pete,
0: why are you sat next to someone who's having a meeting at 5:05?
2: Karen, isn't it? Just live on the air here. Christy was saying if you guys would take.
0: She's come from the world of TV.
2: We're talking about the Elite Portables. We've got a new setup as well. So we're in the middle of full setup, live radio, and some bits and bobs. Morning, girls. Thanks for your time.
0: Now, Pete, the one thing I sent you up to sort out was the red carpet and the scissors. How have you got on with that? Because obviously I want the publicans, Gary and Tracy, the reason why we're going up there tomorrow is sort of a big unveil. And so right in the middle of the show at 8 o'clock, I want them to walk down the red carpet into their own pub that we give back to them.
2: Yes, now great news. We definitely have red carpet. Not so great news for the business is I've ordered the red carpet, and we now have enough red carpet that can pretty much take up the main drag of Hallidon.
1: How much did you order?
0: Why don't we set a world record for the world's longest red carpet?
2: I'm going to be honest with you. I think we can do that. So,
0: how many meters have you got? Four, five?
2: Well, I just ordered a 10-meter one, but it looks like it's
0: that's a runway.
2: That is a runway.
0: It's going to be like the Met Gala there.
2: That is a lot in itself, but the reality is there's about five of those rolls. So there's kind of, there's multiple of them. So
0: we have 50 meters. I'll tell you what we'll do then. Towards the end of tomorrow's show, let's give away to five listeners, what do you need some red carpet for? It shouldn't be just for VIP and showbiz. Everybody should have the joy of walking along a red carpet. You might have a birthday party the next couple of weeks.
1: Oh, imagine that.
0: Or the first day at work. Roll out your own red carpet.
2: Yes.
0: Or Carl Stefanovich, you're leaving work and roll out your own exit red carpet. Either way, let's use that red carpet. Too soon. Good morning.

0: Divinals, good morning, it's the Christian O'Connell Show. I hope you're well. 14 minutes past 6 on Gold. Do you guys always have certain things that whether you're going away for one night or a week or two, they are your essentials, whether it's comfort items, but you have to pack them? My alarm clock goes wherever I go.
1: That's crazy.
0: I can't trust Rio. I can't trust Toowoomba to wake me up tomorrow morning. I don't know what Toowoombans do to wake up at 4:12 a.m. So I literally turned it off this morning and packed it in my bag. And my wife just went in the darkness. Wow. Like, get a load of this guy. Okay, productivity hack guy. Why don't you jump on Diary of CEO and tell everyone about your hits? It was all a very slick operation.
1: Just use your phone.
0: No, I can't. I never use my phone as the alarm.
2: What are really?
0: You? No, I don't trust the Apple Corporation. They're trying to gradually shut us down and rise the machines. Not on my watch.
2: What do you think, you're King Charles or something? He packs everything, including his bed, when he goes.
0: How do you even know that? Again, these are just like things that people make up about the royal family.
2: A million different things.
0: How do you know? Sorry, did you work with him?
2: He's well known for it.
1: He's very famous.
0: He's well known for packing his bed.
1: Maybe it's a British thing, Patsy. Maybe they just bring everything everywhere.
0: Yeah, that's right. Everything. You're right. In another. The bag is my bed. I dismantled it whilst my wife was sleeping.
1: Alarm clock's crazy.
0: No, I'll tell you why, because that thing's just dependable.
1: Oh, so is a phone.
0: No.
1: So is
0: that's
1: unless
0: they shut down or do an update or anything like that. Put it this way, I've never missed a start of a radio show in 28 years. You've only been doing this a year. It's too early to say. You will miss a show.
1: Yeah, but I'm not going to miss a show tomorrow.
0: This year now.
1: I'm not going to miss a show in Toowoomba because I
0: no,
1: don't
0: you're
1: have
0: right.
1: a physical
0: Do you know why?
1: Alarm
0: because
1: clock.
0: Your boy here is going to be tappy, tap, tap. Tappy, tap, tap. Thumb wars. Tappy, tap, tap.
1: What a waste of carry-on weight.
0: No. Not that. It's a atomic clock.
1: Sounds heavy.
0: It's atomic. Right. So it speaks to the world's clock.
1: You don't know what atomic means, do you?
0: I do.
1: What does it mean?
0: It means it speaks to the atoms that are contained in the world's clock. Does your iPhone...
1: That doesn't sound right.
2: No.
0: Google it. It's what NASA uses.
2: You've been sucked in.
0: No. Patsy, look it up. It's a special NASA clock. Because you ever seen them trying to wake up astronauts?
1: No. I haven't.
0: Because
1: true.
0: They've got my atomic clock. And also, do you know what I like about it? On the front of this alarm clock, it has a giant aerial, like an antenna.
2: Oh, my Lord.
0: And just seeing that brings me comfort because I'm thinking inside is all the atoms that make that visual happen. Right now, even in that suitcase, it's... It's speaking to the world's clock.
1: Are you even allowed to take such advanced technology?
0: No, because I tell you what, the pilot will probably speak to it as well to find out what the right time is to take off today as well.
1: Now, you are... Sorry, I will retract my skepticism that you do know what the atomic alarm clock is. That is what it does.
0: It's exactly what it does. It's never, ever let me down. Wow. So what do you take with you? Are there certain things for you? The other ones are, I have to take my Sharpie pens. Even though I'm only going away for 2 days, I'm taking 7 with me. I've got backups of backups of backups. I can't be looking around for my Sharpie fine nib pens.
1: Wait, so your two essentials for traveling are an atomic NASA alarm clock.

0: and Sharpie pens.
1: I'm going to I'm going to England for 8 days, right, on Saturday. Guess how many Sharpie pens I'm going. Even though I'm seeing family and friends in a couple of meetings.
2: What are you here for?
1: 10. 10. I bought a whole new 10 pack.
0: You never know when creativity's going to strike.
1: You never know. I might be up there in the sky with my atomic clock, and I'll need some pens as well. Patsy, what do you always take with you when you go away?
2: Well, I'm very minimalist nowadays. I never used to be. No, I am. I really am. Even down to, like, you know, my toilet bag, I've got my minis, and I don't use them when I'm at home. I've got my mini shampoos and everything.
1: That's very well organised.
2: I have to. Otherwise,
1: do you collect them when you stay at hotels? My wife does that.
2: Yeah, of course I do. Yeah, yeah.
1: She would just empty the place.
2: Yes.
1: I'm like, we don't need half that stuff. It's not good enough for, like, one wash. It's like, tiny. The hands going on the whole ledge in the shower. Like, I'll take this.
2: We ran out of toothpaste at home the other day, but I had one of the tiny, like, a Barbie size.
0: One squeeze.
1: That's it. Yeah. It's right to do a couple of back molars.
2: Yes, and I said to the family, you will have a go at me when I'm at the hotel pinching all this stuff, but I've saved the day with my mini toothpaste.
1: Don't worry, I've got half a millimetre, 1 gram of toothpaste.
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5: 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A pole is down following a crash in Truganina, Palmer's Road northbound at Leakes Road. The left-hand lane closed. Reports of two other collisions, one in Albion, Anderson Road southbound at Ballarat Road, another in Lyndhurst, Thompson's Road westbound at Frankston, Dandenong Road. Otherwise, level crossing works are continuing in Cobblebank. Ferris Road is shut at the railway line. Take Mount Cottrell Road or Exford Road is the best detour. 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I'll check Melbourne's latest traffic again in 15 minutes.
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0: Good morning, it's the Christian O'Connell Show on Gold. 6:28, Belinda Carlisle, Heaven is a Place on Earth. Good morning to Carl Smith. Christian, I never go anywhere without my AeroPress, my coffee making coffee grinder. Anytime I go through security, my bag gets diverted to tell, oh, the side funnel of shame.
1: Yes.
0: It's like a game show. Why do you feel so superior when the best bit is when they tease you and they pause it and let, you know, there are always crossroads in life. You know, which way are you going to go? Are you going to go down that little side sort of funnel of shame where they open up and, all right, a liter of Sprite? Can you not read the signs, Thicky?
1: Liter of Sprite.
0: There's always someone who's got like 9 liters of a fizzy drink, and they go, well, sorry. And it's always an elderly couple. And it's not bigger than you. Well, I told you to check. Malcolm, I didn't check. The security guard always asks, is this your bag? And I just smile with, it's a coffee grinder. It's become my travel ritual. Christian, I always travel with my calculator.
1: Huh.
0: I mean, what do you need a calculator for?
1: And especially, I mean, it must be an advanced calculator because the phones have a calculator.
0: Yeah. Maybe also, what are you adding up? Are you adding up? Yeah. You, don't tell me that you don't trust foreigners in the tills. listen, Pommy, you're in London and you're doing your own maths for the bill. I didn't have the water. He's charging for that minus this. Shrinkflation. Why? Please tell me why you're traveling with your calculator. Now, I just want to say an early happy birthday to Pat.
2: Oh, thank you.
0: Tomorrow, I know it's your birthday, Pat. It's actually got a big couple of days. You've got your birthday tomorrow. Your daughter turns 15 on Sunday. Yeah. You and your daughter then days apart for birthdays.
2: Yeah, my birthday is actually Saturday, but that's okay. We're a day apart. She was nearly born on my birthday.
0: No way.
2: Yeah. That's crazy. I'm on Saturday. She's on Sunday.
0: Yes. Wow. You're 24 hours apart.
2: I know. And, you know, it's funny because the same thing happened with my husband and his mum. And as you know, it was a big sort of job getting Audrey. It was 5 years in the making, and I almost feel like, and she wasn't here to see her born, and I almost feel like it was divine intervention that she was also born, like Chris, a day after me, like they were. I think she had something to do.
0: Oh, wow.
2: Yeah, so she's 15 this year. Can you believe?
0: Yeah,
2: it's insane. It's gone too fast.
0: So to tell me then, Pat, so you had your birthday and the next day you gave birth.
2: Yes. Yeah, she was actually due on my dad's birthday, which is August 6th, and then she was way early. So she ended up nearly being born on my 39th birthday. Best birthday present ever.
0: Oh, I bet. That's fantastic. And so what are you going to be doing for your birthday? Because I know Audie's got her day and she's going out with her mates and going shopping. What, how are you going to celebrate your birthday?
2: I think we'll go out for dinner. We haven't actually got any concrete plans yet, but I would like to go out for dinner or a lunch, maybe to a winery or something like that might be nice.
0: If Chris hasn't got something booked by now, you start trying to book something now.
2: That'd be right.
0: On a Thursday, 2 days before.
2: Hey, you're dealing with the mafioso, Pats.
1: That's true.
2: I will definitely get in somewhere.
0: He won't be booking it in his own name. Sorry, rookie mistake here.
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5: 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A pole is down following a crash in Truganina, Palmer's Road northbound at Leakes Road. The left-hand lane closed. Reports of two other collisions, one in Albion, Anderson Road southbound at Ballarat Road, another in Lyndhurst, Thompson's Road westbound at Frankston, Dandenong Road. Otherwise, level crossing works are continuing in Cobblebank. Ferris Road is shut at the railway line. Take Mount Cottrell Road or Exford Road as the best detour. 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I'll check Melbourne's latest traffic again in 15 minutes.
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2: Morning, I'm Petrina Jones. A man is now in custody over a double stabbing in a McDonald's car park at Melton West. The attacks left a man fighting for life and another seriously wounded. A 22-year-old man has handed himself into police. He'll now be interviewed by detectives who aren't looking for anyone else. A man has blown more than five times the limit following a minor crash at Mount Martha. The 41-year-old blew 0.269 after a bingle around 5 o'clock yesterday afternoon. His Nissan Navara has been impounded and has lost his licence for 12 months. The head of ASIO says he's gravely concerned that Australia's terror threat is worsening after the Bondi attack, warning an Iran-aligned group may be linked to plots like assassinations and firebombings here. Mike Burgess says the current probable threat rating doesn't capture how volatile that things have become. And Pauline Hanson says mistakes happen after the One Nation Farah MP, David Farley, accidentally voted with the Greens in a failed motion to axe the fuel excise cut for mining giants. He admits he regrets the blunder, with his leader telling Sky she's spoken to him twice.
3: I said, David, next week I will actually give you one of the staff out of my office or out of the other senators to try and help you get through next week. It is extremely hard. My member makes one mistake which doesn't change the vote. You know, give us a bit of slack.
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2: The Socceroos are nudging the PM to let fans unite at lunchtime tomorrow for their World Cup clash with Paraguay. The Aussies can advance to the round of 32 with a win or a draw in San Francisco. Assistant coach Paul Okon hoping the whole country will be cheering them on.
5: Well, we were expecting that our Prime Minister, Mr. Albanese, would give everyone a day off so people didn't need to scramble to find a TV set wherever they can to watch it.
2: Hosts Canada is facing Switzerland this morning while Qatar and Bosnia are in action. Scotland takes on Brazil in a blockbuster Group C showdown with Morocco meeting Haiti. Sydney welcomes back Errol Goulden for tonight's Round 16 AFL blockbuster with Brisbane at the Gabba. The Swans midfielder hasn't played since dislocating his shoulder against the Lions back in Round 1. Coach Dean Cox says fitness won't be an issue.
6: He's an important player for our footy club. He's missed a lot of footy, 14 weeks, and yeah, great to have him back. And yeah, he's had a tough training block and he's ready to go.
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2: Cloudy, 15 the top. Tomorrow, similar, only 13. Right now, it's 5 degrees. This is your final reminder. Good things do happen. 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

0: Good morning, it's the Christian O'Connell Show, 20 to 7 on Go. Jimmy Barnes, working class man. Christian, I won't travel anywhere without my chiropractic pillow. I'm 24.
1: I travel with a little inflatable pillow when I do a long haul flight so my coccyx doesn't get sore.
2: Oh.
1: I blow it up on the flight.
0: I didn't know that was such a thing. That's a great idea. I've got a 22-hour flight on Saturday back to the UK. And you're right, well, as soon as I land, I'm in agony with that lower back.
1: Yes.
0: So how does it work? Is it a lumbar support?
1: No, it's just like a little flat pillow that you put under your bum. It's more for my bum than my back, because like the little bone on my bum always gets so sore.
0: Yeah, because I guess you'll sat on it for too long.
1: Yeah, and it inflates itself and then it deflates into pretty much like paper thin.
0: And I've noticed as well, you are, even though you're just flying away, we've got like a 2-hour flight, whatever it is, after the show today to Brisbane, you've got a neck pillow.
1: I will not go anywhere without
2: that seriously. You do that even to Sydney.
1: That's true.
2: Which is like, what, 50 minutes from Melbourne?
1: My Carbo, Carbeau neck pillow. I cannot recommend it enough. Holds your neck perfectly in place. It's memory foam.
0: You know the rest of us are laughing at you.
1: No, you're jealous. You're
0: I judge guys that do that.
1: Yeah, you're judging them
0: because
1: going,
0: you're like a toddler that can't hold their own head up.
1: You can't. I go to sleep as soon as that plane starts moving. I'm out like a lion.
0: I don't even need to be in the air. As soon as it starts to like reverse.
2: Oh, really?
1: Yes, the movement.
0: Is it that movement?
1: Yes,
0: I'm like.
2: Oh, I wish I was like.
0: No. I barely make it into the air.
1: That's why you need this. It'll keep your neck nice and straight.
0: You're right, because actually mine's always at a terrible angle.
1: Yeah, it is.
0: It's like Brody Meyerchuk. You know, it's a terrible angle. Oh. And it's an agony when I land. I always need to seek a chiropractor. But I can't. I've tried those. I just feel too self-conscious.
1: Well, speaking of self-conscious, Caitlin has the one that's the big inflatable one.
0: My wife's got those. Whole other world of crazy. Yeah. I said to my wife, you do know at some point we need to sleep together. And I can't, if it's hard, if you're going to like fold yourself into that. What am I going to describe as a head cave?
1: Yes, a head cave.
0: It's a head cave.
1: That's the exact description.
0: I mean, what? How can you possibly? It looks really uncomfortable.
1: It must work though. Otherwise, why would people go through that humiliation?
0: Because you can just go to sleep anyway. It's not the presence of the head cave. You're just tired. Just lie back and go to sleep.
1: Part of me wants to try.
0: The head cave. I'll get you one at the airport.
2: Medieval torture device.
0: Yes. Kyle has come back to us. Now, we're talking about what do you always travel with? He said he takes his own calculator. And we said, well, you know, why don't you just use it on the phone? All phones have a calculator now, a standard. He said, same reason, Christian, you take your own individual alarm clock. It's more accurate.
1: More accurate?
0: Look, my thing about taking my own atomic clock, alarm clock, is actually... The iPhones and a lot of modern phones take the time from the cell towers that then are on in conversation with the atomic clock. And so I'm worried that if the phone crashes,

0: crashes or it goes offline, it can be, it could be a couple of seconds out. I can't have that.
1: Oh, wow.
0: I can't have that.
2: Military
0: I can't
2: precision.
0: Be starting the show at 6:07. It's got to be 6 a.m. I'm good to go. It's go time, okay? And so, but a calculator, maths be maths.
2: Yeah, let me check.
0: You know, 7 and 7 is 7.
1: Yeah.
0: Sorry, it's 14.
1: Or is it like car speedos that can be out by like 6 or 7, you know, Ks?
0: Oh, you probably used that to the police officers, have you? you must be wrong, that radar gun you've got there, officer. It must be incorrect. All right, this pays somebody's bill right now. The Bank of Christian is back. It's the last 2 days. You've

0: You've got bills.
1: It is the Bank of Christian. Last week, I'm calling you up paying your bills. Head to thegoldwebsite.com.au. I could be calling you. Let's call Leanne.
2: Hello, Leanne speaking.
1: Well, well, well.
2: Hello, Christian.
1: Hello. I was just going to wait. If it took an hour, I was just going to wait it out, actually. I've got nothing else better to do today.
2: I can't believe it.
1: Hey, I'm calling you up from the Bank of Christian.
2: Thank you so much. I can't believe I got through.
1: Yeah, well done, Blimey. You need to help. You've got five kids.
2: Yes.
1: How old are they?
2: I've got a 14-year-old, a 17-year-old, a 20-year-old, a 21-year-old, and a 29-year-old. But they all live at home.
1: Oh, no, no, no, no, no.
2: That with
1: must,
2: me.
1: That must be chaos.
2: A little bit, yeah.
1: It's like running a sort of Airbnb or a bed and breakfast at times.
2: It's like that, and their girlfriends.
1: Yeah, that is a lot going on. All right, so that's what we need some help with, this electricity bill. We'll pay off your electric bill, okay?
2: Thank you so much.
1: Pleasure, Leanne, and thank you very much for listening to Show and Station.
2: I love gold. Thank you, Christian and team.
1: Pleasure. Thank you very much, Leanne.
2: Thanks. Bye-bye.
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5: 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A pole is down in Truganina on Palmer's Road northbound at Leakes Road. The left-hand lane is shut. Otherwise, there's a crash in Berwick, Clyde Road northbound before Greaves Road, and a crash in Lyndhurst, Thompson's Road westbound at Frankston Dandenong Road. Reports of a collision as well. Albion Anderson Road southbound after Ballarat Road. Barrier repair works ongoing. Going for the Ring Road Altonabound on the Princess Freeway ramp. The left-hand lane is out of action. 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I'll check Melbourne's latest traffic again in 15 minutes.

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0: Good morning, Christian O'Connell's show on guard. 6:53, sure. The Shoop Shoop song. We're talking about what you can't leave behind when you go travelling. Whenever I fly, get any flight, even if it's in an hour or 2 hours or heading back to the UK this weekend, I always use, this is my Chemist Warehouse product of the week. It is First Defence, this nasal spray, essential.
1: Before flight.
0: Yeah, and then I'll do it when I land as well. Right. You're all in that recycled air. There's a couple of hundred people or various bugs and stuff like that. Yeah. I don't know you guys. The moment I see someone get on with a face mask, I'm like, that's it. Getting a cold.
2: Okay, yes.
0: Oh, mate, yeah. That's a flight to Brisbane, did you today? On my flight? you've got no idea why they're doing it. They could just have health concerns. They just don't want to get a cold, be nursing an ill partner. But somehow, all you think about is the inconvenience it could be to yours truly. Exactly. That's how we are now in the world, isn't it?
1: Yeah, sadly.
0: You treat everything around you as if they're extras in the life of your movie. Oh, that's all I need, sir. Patsy, what's your Chemist Warehouse product of the week?
2: I've found this fantastic eyebrow glue because when you get a bit older and when you've overplucked your eyebrows in the 90s, a lot of our ladies listening will relate
0: to
2: this.
0: Why were you overplucking in the 90s? Was it the look?
2: It was the look. Right. It was that, you know, Jennifer Aniston thin eyebrow look. And let me tell you, they never grow back. And when they do grow back, they go all wild and sort of John Howard-ish, like in all different directions.
0: I get that now. Shocking. It's like a TV antenna. You know, it just like forks out in the middle of a conversation.
2: Awful.
0: Ding, ding, ding. All at random angles.
2: No, I looked in the rear vision mirror yesterday when I got in the car and I had one eyebrow hair over the top of my spectacles. It was
0: terrible.
2: Like a
0: caterpillar's leg or something, a spider's
2: awful.
0: Leg.
2: Awful. I don't need that. But it's great with this NYX eyebrow glue. It's just a little tiny little tube and it just keeps your eyebrows in place and it doesn't leave like a sticky or chalky residue. It's brilliant.
0: Now, couldn't you use Vaseline for that?
2: No.
0: Because when I watch the UFC in boxing, they have to smear the eyes so they don't cut. Yeah. Can't I just use that?
2: No, because
0: I might just Vaseline up my eyebrows tomorrow for the pub show. Let me know if I'm using too much. And it's alarming the locals up there.
2: No, it's brilliant. It's NYX, NYX.
0: Gotcha. Rhea, what's your Chemist Warehouse product of the week?
1: This saved me last week. It's Flow Sinus Care Nasal Solution. It is a little tube that you put up your nose when you've got a stuffy nose. Oh. I did it just before bed. You squeeze the water, goes up one nostril, out the other nostril.
0: Yeah, like a nasal douche.
1: Literally, that is exactly what it is. And you feel like a completely new person.
2: Oh, it gets rid of all the mud.
1: Oh, it is incredible. You can finally breathe. It's so good. And it lasts the whole night. It saved me.
0: A friend of mine, he maintains he's never had a flu, never had a cold in his whole life. He has the same evening routine. It takes like 2 minutes he's been doing for 50-odd years. He never gets ill. His wife said, to be fair, he never gets ill.
1: And
0: he gets a cotton earbud. He dips it in vodka, so just a tiny amount. Smears it around the inside of both nostrils. Gets the other end of the earbud. Wipes the inside of his ears with pure, very high alcohol vodka. And he reckons he's sterilizing his nasal tract and also his ears as well. I'm not swearing by that, but I'm saying he never gets ill. Don't go into Chemist Warehouse and ask for strong vodka and say Christian was talking about it on the breakfast show today on Gold.
1: We're not responsible if you do this.
0: Always read the label though. All right, so let's get into today's tombstone text. This is where we ask you to take your phone out and tell us what's the top message on your phone. Imagine now that is your tombstone. What's it saying? Send yours to me on 0475 031 043. Rhea, what's your tombstone today?
1: Mine is, I'm a grown-ass man. Now, my partner Will is in Europe, so I'm home alone, and I'm leaving the house to go and meet him over there. He doesn't think I'm a proper adult. Like, I think he thinks I'm like Kevin McAllister in Home Alone or something like that.
0: So is he going, make sure you put the bins out?
1: He sent me a whole list. It literally had 12 things on it.
0: Like you're leaving an Airbnb?
1: Well, yes,
0: strip the beds.
1: That's exactly what it's like. That is exactly it. He just has no respect for me as
0: an
1: adult.
0: Just going to leave the front door wide open.
1: Exactly. Like, I know how to leave a house. I know to lock the doors. I know to turn the switches
0: off. Make sure the oven are turned off.
1: Make sure
0: the taps aren't running.
2: I want to know what's on this list.
0: Yeah.
1: Oh, well, it's pretty boring. Oh. I can get it for you if you want.
0: Patsy, what's the tombstone text for you today?
2: If only there was an app for that. I reminded my husband yesterday we cleaned out the cupboards and there was like bags of stuff to go to charity to one of those clothing bins. So, of course, they're in the boot because I couldn't find one. And I said, can you please on the way home remember to drop those bags off? If you see a bin, keep your eye out. Why is it when you need one, you can never find one?
0: Oh, my God, that's so true,
2: yes.
0: Patty.
2: Yes. Oh, what
0: the
2: is
0: amount
2: it?
0: Of times you're in a random car park somewhere, there's a clothes bin, you're like, if only I knew.
2: It's like it jumps out in the middle of the road. Here I am. Well, I don't need you now, but I needed you 2 weeks ago. But, you know, so he finally found one. But I said to him, there should be, this is out of my pay grade, but there should be an app of locations.
0: Are you really going to download of all the apps you've got on your phone, one for clothes bin?
2: Yeah, I would.
0: You're going to use it like once a year.
2: I totally would use it every
0: month.
2: Just
0: have it on Google Maps. You can go near me and it goes restaurant, bars, toilets, clothes bins.
2: That's it. So we finally found one. But there needs to be an app, please, because, you know, they move around. They're like shapeshifters.
0: Do you know what, Pats? Listen, you're a smart cookie. You're a journalist. Why don't you get into vibe coding and write your own your code now and create your own app?
2: Well, my daughter does coding at school. Maybe I'll get Audrey onto it.
0: Do they really?
2: Yeah.
3: Wow, that's amazing.
0: The next load of tech billionaires and millionaires are all going to be the coders and stuff like
2: that. Yeah, I know. I wouldn't know the first thing about it.
1: Get onto it quick. We've already talked about it on air. Someone will be doing it. Someone will be doing it.
0: Listen, we're not building the next Uber.
1: Come on.
0: Clothing bins?
1: I'll invest on the ground floor with you, Patsy.
0: Shark Tank. Yeah. All right. What is the tombstone text for you today? 0475 031043. 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
4: Road Bentley East will be closed between East Boundary Road and the Moorabbin Hospital entrance from 8 p.m. Friday 26 June to 5 a.m. Monday 29 June. Search Transport Victoria. A pole is down in Laverton on Leakes Road, city bound at Fitzgerald Road. The left-hand lane is closed. Watch out for a crash in Lyndhurst. Thompson's Road westbound at Frankston Dandenong Road. Multiple lanes are shut there. Take last Cox Road as your best detour. A crash for Craigieburn. Mickleham Road southbound at Craigieburn Road. And reports of a crash now for Albion. Anderson Road southbound at Ballarat Road. Major arterials are all getting a little bit busier. Monash Freeway struggling through Berwick and Narre Warren. 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
7: Morning, I'm Petrina Jones. A 22-year-old man has handed himself in to police over a double stabbing at the car park of a Melton West McDonald's. Last night's attack has left a man fighting for life and another in a serious condition in hospital. Police say they aren't looking for any other suspects. Another report shows Melbourne's housing market is heading backwards, with prices expected to drop by as much as 8% or $84,000 over the next year. Domain's chief economist Nicola Powell says the high cash rate is really starting to bite.
8: We definitely find that Melbourne is sensitive to changes to the cash rate. And what that means is when you see rates either moving higher or lower, it's amplified through the housing market quicker.
7: The Victorian Liberal Party is again in disarray, with police investigating allegations an MP was assaulted by a fellow member last month. A man has lost his licence after blowing more than five times the limit after a crash at Mount Martha. His Nissan Navara has also been impounded. And Daryl Braithwaite has opened up about his decision to retire from live performance, telling Gold's Jonesy and Amanda that age has got the better of his vocal cords.
9: It never used to be hard. You used to be able to sing just... And now, because I'm a lot older, I just thought, no, I can't go through this every song trying to think whether I should sing in full voice or in falsetto.
7: Gold Sport is next.
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7: Brody Majcek has broken his silence after fracturing his neck in the King's birthday clash with Collingwood. The Melbourne forward reliving the moment on the club's website.
11: Massive crack when I hit the ground. Lost feeling in pretty much most of my body. But the worry kicked in there and I remember yelling out saying that I needed some help. Once I started to sort of get feeling back, first started to come back in my hip.
7: Round 16 kicks off tonight with Brisbane taking on Sydney at the Gabba. The Lions regain experienced defender Ryan Lester. Swans star midfielder Errol Goulden returns from an injured shoulder for his first game since round one. Bernard Tomic has suffered a straight sets defeat to fellow Aussie Chris O'Connell in Wimbledon qualifying. And six games take place at the World Cup today. Canada and Switzerland are in action while Qatar is facing Bosnia. Scotland meets Brazil alongside Morocco and Haiti. South Africa faces South Korea and Mexico battles the Czech Republic. And that's Gold Sport.
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0: partly cloudy, a top of 15 today, tomorrow similar, only 13. Right now, 7 degrees. This is your final reminder. Good things do happen. Christian's paying your bills till 3 p.m. tomorrow. 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
4: Good morning. This is the Christian O'Connell Show. Right now, we're doing Tombstone Text. You take out your phone. What is the message that's at the top of your phone? Send it over to me, whatever it says. 0475 03 1043. And now imagine that is your tombstone. What does it read? 0475 03 1043.

0: Good morning, it's the Christian O'Connell Show on guard for Chemist Warehouse. It is 12 minutes past 7. According to the atomic clock, Brian Adams, summer of 69. Thank you very much, everyone, who's sending in their tombstone text right now. Whatever phone is at the top of your inbox on your phone, imagine that as your tombstone. What does it say? Send it over to me, 0475-03-1043. I'll be out of hospital tomorrow. That's from Cameron. Cameron, I hope everything's okay. And then someone has sent me a lovely photo. This is so good. They're obviously Scottish. Big game today. Scotland playing at 8 this morning. Everyone get around Scotland. They're taking on Brazil.
1: Ooh.
0: Bit of a tough job.
1: Big one.
0: Scotland been nowhere near a World Cup for quite a long time. Brazil

0: been around there since year dot. But come on, Scotland.
1: Yes, I guess.
0: Okay, you got a country where those players have been nowhere near the sun or fruit and vegetable.
1: Oh, they're going to roast in this heat.
0: Oh, my word.
1: Oh, my God. I hope they've got some SPF 50
0: yes,
1: plus.
0: Yes, please. They're playing in the Cubas. Anyway, this lovely photo, brother and sister, they're in their Scotland jersey. They got the flag as well. Go Scotland at eight. Christian, my tombstone text, it's time to go, mofo. Okay, Hannah. I'll feed Maggie. Maggie is a dachshund dog.
1: Oh.
0: A lot of the conversation, my wife and I, have you fed the dog? I'll feed the dog. Did you feed the dog? Christian, my friend was celebrating the Knicks winning and sent me these messages. My Knicks, my beautiful Knicks. That's from Emma. I got this message, Christian. I love you, Uncle John. This is from the uncle in question, John McKinnon, our listener.
1: Wow.
0: Obviously a nephew, and he said that I love you, Uncle John. That's lovely. Christian, my friend sent me a photo of our favourite Channel 9 news journalist, Ollie Haig. Good-looking rooster. He is a good-looking dude. Just a photo of him with this. An afternoon treat for us.
1: Well, it might
0: got
1: be
0: two fans there of the journo Ollie Haig.
1: Might be a spare spot for old Ollie Haig this morning.
0: Too soon. All right. The message on mine is, why don't we all get together in a pub and watch the Socceroos game at midday? It's the perfect time for it. Now, obviously, I can't. I'll be flying back tomorrow on the plane. However, I want to know this. So it's a great spot tomorrow. The Socceroos game, third game. Must win now against Paraguay. It's a midday.
1: Beautiful.
0: So early in the morning, it's a Friday. I mean, we do knock off Fridays. What a sweet spot. Mm. Normally, it's at ungodly hours of the day. You know, 5 a.m. at the weekend, see the Socceroos take on the Yanks. But this is a great spot.
1: Yeah.
0: And I'm pretty confident it's going to be a big, thumping win for the Socceroos as well. But what are people doing? Are there some companies that are letting people do a half day or work from home so they can support their country and get around the green and gold and the Socceroos? What are people doing?
1: Surely that's the patriotic thing to do. It'd be unpatriotic to make someone do their job, I would say, on a Friday afternoon when the Socceroos are playing.
0: Let us know, what are you doing about the game tomorrow? What is your company doing? I'd love to know what companies are doing it right. Either putting a big TV on, doing a screening and letting people just watch the game and then go home afterwards, or go home early, because it's rare in Australia when you're supporting the team that is on at a decent time. That is prime time.
1: Yeah.
0: It's a knockoff early time. It's made for it as well. The third game, the last group game as well. It's a big game tomorrow. Let us know. Give me a call. 13 55 22.
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4: 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In Lyndhurst, there's been a collision on Thompson's Road westbound at Frankston Dandenong Road. Multiple lanes are shut. Try taking Hall Road as your best detour. A pole is down in Laverton. Leakes Road citybound at Fitzgerald Road, and a crash also for Berwick. Clyde Road northbound before Greaves Road. Emergency works taking place in Doncaster as well. High Street northbound is blocked at Summerville Road. There's delays in all directions. There's crews on scene diverting traffic through. Absolutely everything is on sale at Freedom. 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I'll check Melbourne's latest traffic again in 15 minutes.
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14: Ask you now, what is your work doing tomorrow midday about the Socceroos game? 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

0: Good morning, it's the Christian O'Connell Show. Hope you're well. 7:25. Don't know why I went high pitched then. The weekend. Blinding lights. What are you doing tomorrow midday? Because the Socceroos really need you.
1: Yes.
0: Do you remember a couple of weeks ago? Right at the cusp, the eve of the World Cup beginning. We had high hopes, as we should have done, for the Socceroos. Great opening game. I asked you, I commissioned you, Rio, to make an unofficial anthem for the Socceroos. Listen to this now. Sadly, it's dated quick because you talked about spanking the Yanks and they spanked us. They spanked us. Right on the body at 5 a.m.

0: Get ready.
1: Oh. Nope.
0: Yeah.
2: Did that.
1: Paraguay.
0: Come on, midday.
1: Lions. I'll tell you what. The Aussie boys can play. It's a long way.
0: Oh, this is aged real quick. But no, we believe. Ted Lasso asked us to believe. Let's believe. Oh, it really is. You didn't realize how prophetic you were. If you're green and gold, suddenly it's a bit further back. Than the oh, bloody hell. All right. But the team, the Socceroos out there, they really need us tomorrow at midday. There are no excuses not to get around the green and gold. It should be a really good game tomorrow as well. Paraguay are a decent team as well. It really does need a big Socceroos win.
2: Yes.
0: A lot of people frustrated with team selection. Some players who are, well, just sat on the side. But anyway, tomorrow, what are you doing at midday? More importantly, what are your companies that work for? What are they letting you do? Christian, I'm already excited. I've ordered a brand new 75-inch TV for the game tomorrow. Oh, it's being delivered today and getting set up for the big game at lunchtime. I'll be representing Green and Gold.
2: 75 is a huge TV.
0: Yeah, but it's better. Even bad TV is better on a big TV. You should have gone up to 80, Adam. You know, when you see it tomorrow, you'll know. I wonder how many people will be doing the old working from home tomorrow.
2: Yeah, yep.
0: Working from home.
2: A lot of that.
0: Adam, I love that. 75-inch brand new TV for the game. Christian, Work Social Club, C-S-I-R-O. Buying us all pizza for the Socceroos game tomorrow. Showing it on the lecture theatre big screen.
3: Oh, wow.
0: Oh, what?
2: Even our scientists.
0: Wow. Christian, our team, our boss has booked a table at the local pub to watch the game Friday. What a great boss. If your bosses are doing this and doing it right, let us know the company and their name as well to thank them for doing this. That's brilliant. Christian, we got a great boss. We're having a 2-hour lunch from 12 to 2 tomorrow. Pizza supplied and free beer.
2: Oh, fantastic.
0: And we're being ordered to wear team colours. Otherwise, you don't get the beer.
2: Right.

0: this was the boss's idea, Rachel. That's great. We've got Wendy on the line now. Good morning, Wendy.
1: Good morning, Christian and team.
0: Welcome to the show, Wendy. Now, Wendy, are you a teacher?
1: I'm a teacher, yes.
0: And what age are the kids that you teach?
1: I teach prep, so five.
0: Okay, and what are you doing tomorrow at midday? Going down the pub?
1: Be nice.
0: Chuck them out in the oval. Kids, just play for a couple of hours, okay? Do a couple of laps, and we're off down the pub. What are you doing, Wendy?
1: So the Department of Education has actually sent out communication to schools in Victoria to encourage them to put it on in their classrooms at 12 o'clock.
0: I think that's awesome. Brilliant, though. That's Do you remember the joy of something significant happening and the old TV with legs and wheels being wheeled in? The excitement at prep as well, the excitement.
1: Oh, they'll love it. So we've all got TVs in our classroom, so we'll put it on, and then our principal has said that he'll put it on in the big 4 metre TV in the gym at lunchtime.
0: That is fantastic. I love this. More of this. Brilliant. Wendy, enjoy the game tomorrow, and thank you for what you and your colleagues do as teachers as well.
1: Thank you.
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4: 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A crash in Lyndhurst, Thompson's Road westbound at Frankston Dandenong Road has multiple lanes blocked. Try taking Hall Road as your best detour. Emergency works in Doncaster High Street shut northbound before Manningham Road. Take Williamson's Road or Manningham Road if you can. Reports of a crash in Tregonina, Sayers Road eastbound just before Forsyth Road, and the Hume Freeway now building citybound from O'Hearn's Road passing Cooper Street at an alarming rate. 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I'll check Melbourne's latest traffic again in 15 minutes.
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6: Morning, I'm Petrina Jones. A man has now handed himself into police after a double stabbing in a McDonald's car park. Last night's attack at Melton West has left a man fighting for life and another in a serious condition. The victims were found bleeding outside an ambulance depot. Police have confirmed they're investigating the alleged assault of a Victorian Liberal MP by a member of her own party. The alleged incident took place last month, with the accused describing the claim as being completely fictitious. Another day, another report suggests Melbourne house prices will continue to slide over the next year. This time it's Domain that's predicting values to drop by up to 8%. Chief economist Nicola Powell says this could push the median mark back below $1 million.
7: For the first time since 2021. So we are expecting softer conditions really to be unravelling for house prices.
6: The head of ASIO has revealed 14 terror plots have been thwarted since December's Bondi terror attack. And Darryl Braithwaite says he wasn't prepared for the outpouring of support after announcing his retirement from live performance. The Horses singer telling Gold's Jonesy and Amanda he's been flabbergasted by the support.
8: Over the last 24 hours, I've only realised on reading some of the comments, I thought, my God, it really does leave an impression with, and I was flabbergasted.
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6: The Socceroos are nudging the PM to let fans unite at lunchtime tomorrow for their World Cup clash with Paraguay. The Aussies can advance to the round of 32 with a win or a draw in San Francisco. Assistant coach Paul O'Connor hoping the whole country will be cheering them on.
10: Well, we were expecting that our Prime Minister, Mr. Albanese, would give everyone a day off so people didn't need to scramble to find a TV set wherever they can to watch it.
6: Switzerland has finished top of Group B, defeating hosts Canada 2-1 at the World Cup this morning. Bosnia took down Qatar 3-1. Scotland is facing Brazil shortly alongside Morocco and Haiti. South Africa takes on South Korea, and Mexico battles the Czech Republic a little later. Sydney welcomes back Errol Goulden for tonight's Round 16 AFL blockbuster with Brisbane at the Gabba. The Swans midfielder hasn't played.

0: since dislocating his shoulder against the Lions back in round one. Coach Dean Cox says fitness won't be an issue.
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0: Partly cloudy, a top of 15 today. Tomorrow, similar, only 13. Right now, 7 degrees. This is your final reminder. Good things do happen. Christian's paying your bills till 3 p.m. tomorrow. 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

0: Fleetwood Mac, Little Lies. Good morning, it's the Christian O'Connell Show on Gold. Christian, tomorrow we're taking the day off from our small gardening business to little. What is it about tradies? You know, and gardeners are including the tradies. Any excuse to down tools, isn't it? You need the whole day off. Get out there and clean up that pond or whatever your client. Cut the lawns of your clients. It's not until midday. Take the day off.
1: They've already been off anyway. On a any other Friday, they're done by midday anyway.
0: Come on, guys. If you want to grow that small gardening business to be in a medium gardening business, you should do a couple of hours at first light tomorrow, cut a few lawns, sort someone's hedge out, and then you knock off at 11 or half 11. Go down the local booze and watch the game. Day off.

0: All right, what small thing gives you big joy? 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Patsy, what's yours?
1: Mine is driveway goodbyes, which I think is a dying art. So it doesn't matter, whenever we go up to my parents' place, whether it's a small visit, could be just 5 minutes to drop something off, pick something up, or a long visit on a Sunday afternoon, they will always come out and wave us goodbye. Always,
0: oh,
1: always
0: that's so
1: have.
0: Sweet.
1: But it's a dying art. I think it's dying off with the older generation where they would always see you off. And it's so beautiful. And I know one day when they're not around,
0: you'll miss that wave.
1: I will miss that so
0: much.
1: That's
0: really touching.
1: And it's just the simplest thing. And mum will wait until you're
2: down
1: out
2: the road.
1: Of sight. Until she
0: I'm still
1: see
0: the same, Pats, right? The kids, my two daughters now, will obviously drive their own cars.
1: Yeah.
0: I still walk them to their cars, help them with their crap, and we'll wave them off down the road.
1: Oh.
0: They're like, you can go now. I went, no, it's just a thing. You're right, it's a generational thing.
1: It really is, yeah. There was never a time when I was growing up, if you visited an aunt and uncle or cousins, where they didn't come out and wave you off. Yeah, now we don't do it anymore, and I think it's a real shame.
0: And do you know what I do? If you are the receiver of the wave-off, you should give it a very polite old beep beep.
1: Yes,
0: on the horn as you go.
1: Yes. Always a time.
0: That's the way.
1: Yeah,
0: that's the way if you've been raised right. Just a cheeky one, not the big old, that's antisocial, but a little polite beep beep.
1: Yeah.
0: You know, as you're being waved off, if you're the wavee and they're the wavers, then you've got to return it with the old beep beep.
1: Yeah, I
0: as
1: still
0: you're
1: do
0: going
1: that.
0: Down the road.
1: Yeah, with mum and dad though. They're the only ones I do because they're always out the front in the driveway waving us off. I think it's a beautiful thing.
0: If I came to visit you, would you wave me off? I think I can imagine what kind of wave I'd be getting off.
1: Thank God he's gone.
0: Is she flipping me the bird?
1: No, I am not.
0: What is that?
2: They don't do that enough anymore. The old driveway bird.
0: Yeah. The bird by.
1: Who are you kidding? You wouldn't come out west. You don't come out
0: I might
1: west.
0: Have if I knew I was going to get the wave off. Just to experience that. Rhea, what small thing? But that was a beautiful one, Patsy. Thanks for sharing that. Rhea, what's yours?
2: I had a goodie yesterday. I was at the petrol station, pulled in behind this guy in front of me. He filled up first. He went in. I came in after. I caught him napping. He's looking around at the Allen's lollies, the snakes. He's having a little look at the ice cream. Right in front of him, I paid before him.
1: Oh, that's so satisfying.
2: Sorry, brother. You snooze,
0: wow,
2: you lose.
0: You snooze, in this game. Silky soccer skills there. A little sidestep.
2: Yes, a bit of Irukunda.
0: Now, intern Pete is part of the advance party. He's up at the Criterion Hotel, where we'll be live tomorrow morning. This is the pub we've been renovating for the last couple of weeks. And, Pete, what's a small thing, big joy for you?
3: I don't want to use the words the greatest day of my life, but yes, that was actually yesterday when I sliced a big chunk of cheese. Now, the biggest challenge when you slice the cheese is, how many crackers do I need to take out of the packet to match the ratio of the cheese? Now,
0: the ratio's got to be right. Cracker to cheese, you've got to balance it.
3: Yeah, it's good. You've got to get it so right. There's no having to go back to the pantry and get more or bring in the whole packet, then having to put the packet back later, all that sort of stuff. You've got to get it right. I predicted that I would need 13, ladies and gentlemen. I got it. I was 100% correct.
1: Wow.
0: A kilo of brie?
3: That's
2: a lot of cheese for an afternoon.
0: It is.
3: It was a lot of cheese, and it was a beautiful 13 crackers, perfectly, the right amount of cheese on every single one. None of that like, a little bit on that one, a little bit bigger on that. It was just perfect.
0: Now tell me this. In fact, don't tell us yet. Team, let's have a guess. What type of cheese do you think Pete was carving up? You think a common or garden hard cheddar?
2: I think he's gone for a Mercy Valley cheddar. That's what came straight to mind.
0: A bit fancy.
2: Yes.
0: That's Sydney cider in him, isn't it? You know, all those years on the K&J show. I think he's going for brie.
3: The answer is, it was cheer cheese.
1: Oh, just your common.
3: Yeah, sorry to disappoint everyone. It was no Dauphinoise or Saint-Aguerre from Lyon in France. It was just typical, very basic cheer cheese.
0: I had a lovely couple of slices of Jarlsberg yesterday.
3: Oh, lovely.
0: A little mid-afternoon pick-me-up.
3: Very nice, too. I feel I've disappointed all of you by just eating standard cheese.
0: I just thought you would be a bit more fancy. I thought you might even be maybe a Manchego or a Gouda man.
3: Oh, I do love all of them. See, I used to be a cheesemaker as well, but sometimes it's nice to go back to basics. Yeah.
0: What? What do you mean cheesemaker?
3: Yeah, so I learned how to make cheese after I became
0: fully qualified.
3: Oh,
0: sorry, I thought you were talking about what you did in the Colin Jackie O show. An awful lot of cheese. Sour blue, very blue, actually.
3: Yes, yes, things got rough.
0: So you were a cheesemaker in a previous
3: Absolutely.
0: Life.
3: So after my apprenticeship as a chef, I learned how to make cheese in regional Victoria at Tim Boone Farmhouse Cheese. The cheese was that good. It was taken over by King Island and then, Camembert's, Brie's, you name it.
0: This is incredible. Wow.
2: What a life you've led.
3: Yes, and I'm only 35. It's crazy.
0: Now, producer Caitlin before the show was telling us when we were talking about how do you cut the cheese. I like to cut it in a triangle formation and then you dress the plate so it looks quite nice when you're having a little bit of cheese and crackers. But producer Caitlin, I got the idea, is just using sliced cheese.
4: Correct. I just use that, you know, sliced cheese.
0: Burger cheese.
4: It's not Bogan. It's controlled.
0: Burger cheese. If you're using the pre-sliced stuff, you know, in the wrappers, that's not a charcuterie kind of board look.
4: This is the one that's, you know, the square box that you get at Woolworths or Coles and
2: like Bega or
4: exactly, and it just comes as a square. But I only use that because I have it as a snack daily, and I like a controlled amount.
2: How many slices?
4: I would have 2 slices, which is equivalent to probably about, if I break it down into 6, 12, and then I get my 13 crackers.
0: Yeah. That's the magic number this morning. All right, okay, what is a small thing? Big joy for you. 0475 031 043.
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7: 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There's been a collision in Lyndhurst. Thompson's Road westbound at Frankston Dandenong Road. Multiple lanes are blocked. Try taking Hall Road as your best detour. Emergency works in Doncaster. High Street is blocked northbound before Manningham Road. Take Williamson's Road to Manningham Road instead. And reports of 2 other collisions, one in Warrandyte South, Ringwood Warrandyte Road at Falconer Road, and another in Truganina. Sayers Road eastbound before Forsyth Road. Hume Freeway now struggling from O'Hearn's Road passing Cooper Street. Police and speed cameras are there to keep you safe. Speeding, chances are you will be caught anywhere, anytime, anyone. A message from the TAC. I'll check Melbourne's latest traffic again in 15 minutes.
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8: 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What is a small thing that gives you big joy? 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Share yours with me. 0475-031043. Another question. Is it okay to eat the rind? Is it like the crust on a loaf of bread, or is it actually bad for me?

0: UB40, I'll be your baby tonight. 7:54. Good morning. It's the Christian O'Connell Show on Gold. Do you think it's all right? Can you ask your doctor, Dad, if it's all right to eat the rind on cheese?
1: My dad eats absolutely everything, so he'll say yes.
0: I actually know you're right.
1: There's nothing that man won't eat.
0: He has iron guts. Asking on behalf of a more mild stomach's pom, will it destroy me if I eat some of the rind? Do you eat the rind, Pats?
2: Always, yeah.
0: I always fear it. I'm worried it's bad for you.
2: No, they
0: But whenever
2: put it
0: I've
2: on
0: had
2: you.
0: Some, it tastes so good.
2: Yeah.
0: It's extra waxy or whatever it is.
2: Yeah, I also eat the skin off oranges, the peel. Ooh, I eat the whole orange.
0: Oh, no.
1: Wait,
0: no,
1: do you eat
0: beautiful.
1: It like an apple?
2: No, I have the inside first and then with the bits that I peel
0: what's
2: off,
0: where.
2: I'll eat it. It's gorgeous. It gives you that beautiful citrus zest at the end.
1: So bitter, though.
0: I mean, yeah, but I can't have a Negroni without that orange rind, or it's not the same.
1: Good
0: it's very important, that bit of twist of that.
2: It's fantastic.
1: Once you get to the end of a parmesan and you have the rind, put that in your soup or bolognese. I learned that tip from Nagi Recipe 10 Eats.
0: What does it do?
1: It's just this beautiful, intense parmesan flavour that will go through whatever you're cooking.
2: That's great.
0: Oh, my word. Wouldn't you just love a spag bol right now?
2: Oh, gorgeous.
0: Yeah. When you get up a bit earlier on that, your stomach and your body clock, I could just sit down and have a big, heavy pasta meal right
1: definitely.
0: Now. And then doze the rest of the show. Great radio for the listeners. What happened to Chris? He's just putting on Stairway to Heaven repeatedly. Stacey, good morning. Small thing, big joy is when I'm baking a cake and I need 125 grams of butter and I manage to just eyeball it and slice off exactly 125 grams of butter off the wedge on my first attempt. No messing about trying to get a tiny bit more, but 5 grams, 10 grams, it's uncanny. When you hit that, you do feel great. It's like an Olympic gold medal. Christian, small thing, big joy. When you're craving a few crackers, open the packet, boom, 13 left. It's the number of today's show. It's 13. Christian, small thing, big joy, tickling toddlers. Now, Christy, obviously, you need to know the toddler. You need to be related to the toddler. You can't be going around tickling unknown toddlers. I shouldn't have to say it, but I feel like I should say it.
1: Always read the label.
0: Always. Always check with the toddler beforehand. You're right to have a little cheeky tickle. Christian, I still tell Patsy, I still wave people off to Patsy.
2: Yeah.
0: It's such a beautiful thing that should continue. It shows real love, kindness. Diane, that's lovely. Do you know, I remember years ago, there used to be like families would, if they saw a train go by, this was in the 80s, when obviously trains were, this would excite people, where they would just wave at the strangers on the trains.
2: Yes.
0: I used to check, when we were out like walking with the dogs, we used to go by this train track. When there was a train coming, I always get the kids down, we would just wave at the strangers. I don't even know why. And some of them would wave back.
1: Oh, that's cute. Yeah.
0: Yes, I don't think anyone's waving at train. Now, if I saw someone waving at a train, I would think, bless them, they're not well. I would sadly think that.
2: Aww.
1: Are people still, you know, when with a truck, are people still going doing the honk sign?
2: Yeah, I've seen kids do that.
1: And then the trucks honk back?
2: Yeah.
0: I've never done that. If I saw you doing that, I think you really weren't very well. If you're waving at a train, that's another level, but I'd go, oh, wow.
2: My dad was a truck driver, and he'd always have people do that, and he'd honk the horn back.
1: Sounds like
2: kids
1: a great
2: still,
1: man.
2: You still see kids, school kids at the side of the road.
0: Yeah?
2: Standing with their
0: Chuckle
2: bikes.
0: Sisters are getting very excited out there. What's up, Chuckle Sisters?
3: Yeah, when you're in the back of the bus as a kid, you would do bam, bam, and then they were doing, yeah.
0: Weren't they the best of the day as well, being up that back seat, that big long back seat? Mm. That's where the action was.
1: Yeah.
0: And just mooning various drivers as well. Oh, my God.
2: Wow.
0: Yes. Good times.
1: I didn't do that.
0: Check with the toddlers and always moon on the back seat.
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5: Hi, Melbourne. Fiona Ellis-Jones here from Your News Now. It's a chilly 8 degrees this morning. 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
13: 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In Lyndhurst, we have a collision yet to be cleared. Thompson's Road westbound at Frankston Dandenong Road. Multiple lanes are shut. There's delays right back to Wedge Road on Frankston Dandenong Road. Otherwise, a pole is down following a crash in Laverton Leakes Road, citybound at Fitzgerald Road. Emergency works taking place in Doncaster. High Street is blocked northbound before Manningham Road. Take Williamson's Road to Manningham Road if you can, and a crash for Trugger Niner Sayers Road eastbound before Forsyth Road. 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I'll check Melbourne's latest traffic again in 15 minutes.
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0: A man is now in custody over a double stabbing in a McDonald's car park at Melton West. The attacks left a man fighting for life and another seriously wounded. A 22-year-old man has handed himself into police. He'll now be interviewed by detectives who aren't looking for anyone else. A man has blown more than five times the limit following a minor crash at Mount Martha. The 41-year-old blew 0.269 after a bingle around 5 o'clock yesterday afternoon. His Nissan Navara has been impounded and he's lost his licence for 12 months. The head of ASIO says he's gravely concerned that Australia's terror threat is worsening after the Bondi attack, warning an Iran-aligned group may be linked to plots like assassinations and firebombings here. Mike Burgess says the current probable threat rating doesn't capture how volatile that things have become. And Pauline Hanson says mistakes happen after the One Nation Farah MP, David Farley, accidentally voted with the Greens in a failed motion to axe the fuel excise cut for mining giants. He admits he regrets the blunder, with his leader telling Sky she's spoken to him twice.
1: I said, David, next week I will actually give you one of the staff out of my office or out of the other senators to try and help you get through next week. It is extremely hard. My member makes one mistake which doesn't change the vote. You know, give us a bit of slack.
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0: Brody Majcek has broken his silence after fracturing his neck in the Kings' birthday clash with Collingwood. The Melbourne forward reliving the moment on the club's website.
3: A massive crack when I hit the ground. Lost feeling in pretty much most of my body. But the worry kicked in there and I remember yelling out saying that I needed some help. Once I started to sort of get feeling back first, started to come back in my hip.
0: Round 16 kicks off tonight with Brisbane taking on Sydney at the Gabba. The Lions regain experienced defender Ryan Lester. Swans star midfielder Errol Goulden returns from an injured shoulder for his first game since round one. Bernard Tomic has suffered a straight sets defeat to fellow Aussie Chris O'Connell in Wimbledon qualifying. At the World Cup this morning, Switzerland has clinched a 2-1 victory over hosts Canada to finish top of Group B. Bosnia has cruised past Qatar 3-1. Action is underway between Scotland and Brazil, while Morocco is up against Haiti. And that's Gold Sport.
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0: Partly cloudy, a top of 15 today. Tomorrow, similar, only 13. Right now, 7 degrees. This is your final reminder. 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
8: Hey, good morning. It is the Christian O'Connell Show on Gold. 7 minutes past eight. Christian, small thing, big joint. Just had a new chicken coop built at my school. We've all named it Cluckingham Palace. That's an awesome name. Gold Plus.

0: Good morning, it's the Christian O'Connell Show on Goal for Chemist Warehouse, 10 minutes past 8. Christian, we just spent the weekend in Cairns with my sister. Her house backs onto the railway line. And we standed in the backyard and waved at the train passengers. They always wave back. I'm glad it's still carrying on. Do you know what? This week is our last week. Then we're off for 2 weeks. When we get back, first week back, we're going to have... So they've got the Mexican wave. You know, you get them, do that. We're going to have... Bring back the wave. Once a week, we're going to have a national wave. Just wave at whoever is in front of you.
1: The Australian wave.
0: Yes, the Australian wave. It's just a polite wave. All together at like 10 past 8 on a Friday. Just wave wherever you are in Australia. We're doing it in a couple of weeks' time.
1: Great.
0: Right now on the show, then, we want to talk about... So tomorrow's big show. We are live from the pub we've been renovating in the last couple of weeks, the Criterion Hotel. Can't wait. Big show. Make sure you join us tomorrow morning. Also giving away Australia's biggest ever meat tray. Shannon Knowles singing not one, not two, three songs. Can't wait. It's going to be fantastic. So when you think of the Australian pub, though... What is always in an Australian pub? Because wherever you are in Australia, there's something familiar about all of them. Even when Rio and I, 4 weeks ago, first went up to sort of go and scout out, do some reconnaissance on this pub before we ever said we were going to do the renovation there. When we went up there, we flew up to Brisbane, then it's like an hour and a half into Queensland, to a beautiful place called Helidon. No matter we're in a different state, place you've never been to before, you set foot in that pub, even though it really did need restoration, you're in every pub in Australia.
1: Yeah, it feels like home.
0: The dining room felt and smelt familiar as well. Even though it was empty, you could feel the laughter and stories and just the good times have been had there as well. The various bits of the bar, the sports bar, the bistro-y area as well, the pub garden as well, is all there.
1: Yes.
0: So what do you think, Rio, every Australian always has?
1: Every Saturday night, it's a live band, and it's the same live band that's been there for the last 20 years, and they've got the exact same set list they've been playing for the last 20 years.
0: Hey, don't speak about Shannon Knowles like that. He's our guest tomorrow, mate. Have a pop like that.
1: Come on. What about him? And the most modern song they'll play is either...
0: Down Under.
1: Down Under.
0: Which sounds like Gold FM.
1: Sex on Fire, Kings of Leon.
0: That's this station.
1: Actually, it's perfect. Yes. Gold is like an Aussie pub
0: band. Yes, you're right.
1: But with much more variety.
0: Oh, yes. My, so much variety. Are we in the greatest milk bar of music ever? Patsy, what does every Australian pub have?
2: Well, there's a couple of things. One is there's always a picture of Farlap or Don Bradman above the bar.
1: Yes.
2: It's either a print, even a painting if they're really fancy.
0: Yeah.
2: And there's

0: always someone's corner, like Jono's corner or Dave's corner.
1: Yeah, you can't. Sorry, you can't sit there, even if they're not there.
0: That's even if they're passed, it's like they were the patron saint of that pub, and that corner was named after them.
2: At the Criterion, there is, I think his name's Wazza.
1: Yeah.
2: And he he's the resident. He's got his own corner. He's actually, it was a big story when he moved from one spot the bar to another one. He's moved into the corner nook, and we were told very explicitly, do not sit there. That is Wazza's stool.
1: Also, what is it about every country pub you go to? There's a mangy dog.
0: Yes. True. Off a lead, just sitting out
1: off
0: front.
1: Off a lead that drinks really noisily from that bowl. You know, where it's just lapping really noisy. You have like a quiet conversation, so there's just slurping just to your left. There's always the pub dog.
2: Yes.
1: Always. I don't think I've ever been to an Australian pub. There isn't the old pub dog. And also,
2: true.
1: I get the feeling that they've lived for like hundreds of years. They don't pass away.
2: Yes, they've seen.
1: I think they're like ghost dogs.
2: They're
1: custodians of the land or something. I think that's what they are, ghost dogs. All right, what does every Australian pub have? Text me 0475 031043. And you can give us a call this morning, 135522.
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5: 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Diamond Rush this Saturday only at Bevel's. A pole is down in Laverton due to a crash. Leakes Road, city-bound at Fitzgerald Road. It's been there for a while. Reports of two other collisions. One in Thomastown, Dalton Road, southbound at Wood Street. Another in Clayton, Dandenong Road, city-bound at Clayton Road. Emergency works taking place in Doncaster. High Street is blocked northbound before Manningham Road. Take Williamson's Road to Manningham Road if you can. And the Hume Freeway continuing to build city-bound from O'Hearn's Road passing Cooper Street. 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
0: Daryl Braithwaite, hello.
6: Hello, how are you?
0: A lot of people would think, well, you've achieved so much, time to sit back and relax. But I can imagine this must have been a very tough decision.
6: It was, Amanda. The joy had gone out of it.
0: You have been part of our lives for as long as we've loved music.
6: I was flabbergasted to read some of the comments. Oh my God, it's so beautiful. The effect that music has on people.
7: You have given us so much. Thank you.
6: And thank you to your audience too for enjoying what I've done.
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1: All right, let's try this again. Good morning, it's the Christian O'Connell Show on Gold. John Farnham for the second time in the last 20 minutes. I wish I could blame the computer. I wish I could blame one of the producers. Sadly, I pressed the next button. Actually, there's a button that just says next. And I played another song there.

0: Good morning, it's the Christian O'Connell Show, 8:25 on Goal. John Farnham, Age of Reason. Good morning to Andy. Earlier on, we were asking you, small thing, big joy. Just got some new windscreen wipers for the car, and they're working a treat. Andy, I get it. Nothing worse when they get screechy. Why do they get screechy? Yeah. Is it the blades need replacing?
1: Yeah,
0: the
1: rubber's worn down.
2: Did I get blunt?
0: Sorry?
2: Did I get blunt?
0: No, sorry, I didn't hear. I just heard this. No? I was going to send the nurse in.
2: Fine.
0: We got patched down.
2: I'm just wondering.
0: She's having a stroke. Live on air.
2: It's almost like fingernails down a blackboard, isn't it, when they do that?
0: Yeah, it is, yeah. All right, so we're talking this morning on the show. By the way, one of you is watching the World Cup right now. We are in the studio as well. Oh, dear, Scotland. Mm-hmm. Two goals down already. And one of you said, Christian, I didn't know what a great national anthem Scotland has. It is a banger, actually. Blair on Scotland.
1: Love the bagpipes.
0: Yeah, beautiful sound that. And the old, what's this? What kind of drumming is that?
1: I know how they do it.
0: What is that? What's it called?
1: Their elbows are out to the side.
0: They're out the sides, and it's the drum skin is very tight, and it gives that.
1: Yeah. Snares.
0: Is it the snare? Drummers. What is that? I love that sound. That military.
1: I could
0: listen to this all morning.
1: When I was in Edinburgh, they did.
0: Maybe not all morning.
1: They play the bagpipes and drums.
0: 7 in the morning.
1: So much.
0: I'd be up there every month, three at the comedy festival. You'd have a stinking hangover. Suddenly, 7 a.m., someone's on the flipping bagpipes for the Yank tourists. Like, shut up! Wait until midday and the old. It's not that they're murdering a cat. Yes. Don't do it at 7 a.m., please. It's too early.
1: Every day.
0: Worse than a leaf blower. But hey. This is what we should have had for the big live pub show tomorrow. Some local...
1: The Edinburgh Tattoo.
2: A local pipe band.
0: Tracy and Gary. And with the old... You know, they do the marching and they do the... on the snares.
1: A bit more, bring some regalness
0: if there's regalness to Helidon. If there's anyone listening in Queensland who is in a marching band, can you pick up that little... Trump and march it all the way to Helidon. All right, where were we? Oh, yeah, what's in every single Australian pub? Bagpipes. Christian, a good Aussie pub always has the big, roaring, open fireplace.
1: Yes.
0: Friday night, meat tray raffle.
2: Yeah, it's a given.
0: Well done, Charlene. Christian, every Aussie pub has the obligatory darts or pool champion trophy, but it's never from the last decade. It's the law. It's about 20, it's 90s if it's relevant. Scott, that's a great one. Thank you very much for that. Also, they're never just called the toilets. Alternative names. It's never the ladies and gents. It's always like Sheila's and blokes.
1: Yeah.
0: Birds and lads. Every Aussie pub always has a local in high vis, even if they don't work. That pub we were in a couple of weeks ago.
1: I did.
0: That guy, I don't know what he was doing, not working.
1: He was sitting by himself.
0: Sitting by himself, high vis. Shouts is on the line. No, she is actually.

0: Shazza. Shazza, good morning.
1: Morning, Christian. Love you guys in the morning.
0: Thank you very much, Shazza. Welcome to the show. Now, Shazza, what does every Aussie pub always have?
1: Every Aussie pub seems to have that memorabilia of street signs or number plates up on the wall.
0: Yeah, old stubby holders as well. It's a kind of like, it's like a museum, isn't it?
1: It is.
0: All right, Shazza, thank you very much for calling, mate. Have a good day.
1: You too. Bye.
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4: 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T's and C's apply. A truck has broken down due to a flat tyre on the Tullamarine Freeway, citybound at Bell Street. It's causing a fair few delays. Otherwise, we've got a breakdown in the Burnley Tunnel, which is pushing delays back onto the Westgate Freeway. Ring Road, Altona bound, really struggling before the Princes Freeway merge. Ongoing barrier repair works, causing delays right back to the Deer Park bypass. And we're seeing some traffic build on the Hume Freeway citybound at Cooper Street. Honda's end of financial year event is on now with great deals available across a select Honda range. T's and C's apply. Limited time offers only while stocks last. I'll check Melbourne's latest traffic again in 15 minutes.
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6: Morning, I'm Petrina Jones. A 22-year-old man has handed himself in to police over a double stabbing at the car park of a Melton West McDonald's. Last night's attack has left a man fighting for life and another in a serious condition in hospital. Police say they aren't looking for any other suspects. Another report shows Melbourne's housing market is heading backwards, with prices expected to drop by as much as 8% or $84,000 over the next year. Domain's chief economist Nicola Powell says the high cash rate is really starting to bite.
7: We definitely find that Melbourne is sensitive to changes to the cash rate. And what that means is when you see rates either moving higher or lower, it's amplified through the housing market quicker.
6: The Victorian Liberal Party is again in disarray, with police investigating allegations an MP was assaulted by a fellow member last month. A man has lost his licence after blowing more than five times the limit after a crash at Mount Martha. His Nissan Navara has also been impounded. And Daryl Braithwaite has opened up about his decision to retire from live performance, telling Gold's Jonesy and Amanda that age has got the better of his vocal cords.
8: It never used to be hard. You used to be able to sing just... And now, because I'm a lot older, I just thought, no, I can't go through this every song trying to think whether I should sing in full voice or in falsetto.
6: Gold Sport is next.
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6: The Socceroos are nudging the PM to let fans unite at lunchtime tomorrow for their World Cup clash with Paraguay. The Aussies can advance to the round of 32 with a win or a draw in San Francisco. Assistant coach Paul Okon hoping the whole country will be cheering them on.
10: Well, we were expecting that our Prime Minister, Mr. Albanese, would give everyone a day off so people didn't need to scramble to find a TV set wherever they can to watch it.
6: Switzerland has finished top of Group B, defeating hosts Canada 2-1. Bosnia took down Qatar 3-1. Scotland is facing Brazil alongside Morocco and Haiti. South Africa takes on South Korea. And Mexico battles the Czech Republic a little later. Sydney welcomes back Errol Goulden for tonight's Round 16 AFL blockbuster with Brisbane at the Gabba. The Swans midfielder hasn't played since dislocating his shoulder against the Lions back in Round 1. Coach Dean Cox says fitness won't be an issue.
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6: partly cloudy, a top of 15 today. Tomorrow, similar, only 13. Right now, 7 degrees. This is your

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2: 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It's the Christian O'Connell Show on Goal. 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

0: Christian, every single Australian pub always has some old regular in there that goes, oh, I haven't seen you since you were this big, and points down to their knees. Christian, every Aussie pub also has some type of beer promotion giving away merch. This will be us tomorrow with our Forex. Their actual Good Times merch is I've actually stolen one and put it in my bag. The stubby holder is actually really nice.
1: It's awesome. And the T-shirt, beautiful heavyweight T-shirt. It's lovely.
0: Christian, I've got good news for you. I know, first-hand experience. Toowoomba has a pipe band.
2: Oh.
0: Can we pull this off and get the pipe band there in the pub tomorrow?
1: To play
0: in under 24 hours?
1: Nonsense.
0: I mean, Pete's up there right now with literally nothing to do.
3: Yeah. You're right. Yeah, sorry. I was...
0: Last week he was up there on holiday, and now he's back up there. He assured me he was going up there to get everything ready. The only thing I need on my rider is a local pipe band.
1: So easy.
0: To pipe us in tomorrow morning at 6 a.m.
1: But the locals will love that.
0: Yeah. They will. What do you mean the locals are all going to be there?
1: That's true.
0: We're in the middle of nowhere.
1: Yes.
0: The nearest house is about 50K away.
3: Everyone is ready, guys. Honestly, the town is, but the build up, it's like less than 24 hours to go. Everyone is really, really ready.
0: I can't wait
3: to
0: tomorrow.
3: This could be the biggest party or celebration ever to hit Hellerton, which is just amazing.
0: I actually think we've got stiff competition. They were actually getting teary eyed when they talked about that car park rodeo they had last October. No. We've got a lot to even get near to a car park rodeo.
1: Pete, can you get us 30 bulls
0: piping?
3: If you dream it, you can do it, right? That's what we're going to go for.

0: Toowoomba has a pipe band.
1: Toowoomba has a pipe band. Okay, this is great. So I'm going to duck into Toowoomba in the next 20 minutes or so. Speaking of animals, bulls as well, we've got a special public announcement that has gone out on the Criterion Hotel Facebook as well, guys. Just listen to this warning for all locals. Because of the size of the crowds tomorrow at the opening between 6 a.m. and 10 a.m, we ask that no dogs, cats or birds be brought along to the event. Thank you.
2: Who brings a bird to the local pub?
0: I say let them bring the birds.
1: Now, he's got a lot of likes on
0: an eagle
1: as well.
0: Or whatever you've got. Bring the birds, yes.
1: Oh, maybe we can get an eagle buzzards. Here, yes.
0: Bring the birds. Killjoys, it's wokeness gone mad. If you can't bring a bird to an Aussie pub, what's happened to this country? By the way, what has fired up behind you?
1: Oh, sorry, there's a sewerage cup truck taking out the sewerage at the front of me. I'm in the 4X Dodge. I went to a nice quiet spot, but then this guy just pulls up in the truck and he's like...
0: street cleaner.
3: Literally.
0: I can't swear on this show. Your old show. KJ, but not here on the right side of the dial. Also, how old was that door? It sounded like you were closing the 1800s there.
1: No, it actually is. I haven't shut it properly. One second.
0: Go on, give it another slam.
1: Now I've locked myself in. Oh shit.
0: Pete. Yep, sorry about Pete's language. He's new to the show.
1: I know, I'm sorry. I'm actually locked in the car now.
0: Good.
1: The sewage is out there as well. It's going to sweep through.
0: How are you going to get that pipe band now? All right. Let's just turn him off, actually. Actually, a waste of a flight sending them. did we learn nothing from last week? All we've got to show for it is a couple of pictures of him grinning and eating berries, bacon rolls. Yes. Now he's shut himself in an old Dodge. I wonder why Carl hasn't hired and rehired Pete. Anyway, now we know why. All righty, today on the Time Waster, make a band Australian. Up for grabs is a fuel voucher. Make a band Australian. New Kidman's on the block.
4: Gold.
0: If you know, you know.
4: Yeah, because you know. Yeah.
0: No. I'm just setting up this one about the, if you know the mangle name in Neighbours, the dynasty, you know. Ugly kid Joe Mangle. If you know. Yeah. And I know. Not many people probably know.
4: Joe, wow. Silver Plus.
0: Barbie Streisand.
4: God.
0: What about Adelaide?
4: Silver.
0: And WA, you don't worry, I've got a place for you as well. Perth, Wind and Fire.
4: That's very good. Gold.
0: And Outback Street Boys.
4: Silver.
0: All right, Ria, what have you got then? Make a band Australian.
4: Shuey Lewis and the Booze.
0: Oh, no, that's very good. Gold plus.
4: Gwen Stefani's made an Aussie band. No worries. Instead of No
0: Doubt.
4: Wow,
0: gosh. Wow, did Pete give you that one?
4: Did you know Ricky Martin has an Australian granddad?
0: No.
4: Yeah, it's Crikey Martin.
0: These are
4: That's
0: eggy.
4: Good. That's good. Yeah, Bob Dylan's down at the footy.
0: Yeah, what is he, Rob Dylan?
4: They're calling him Flog Dylan.
0: Oh, you Flog. Now, that's better. All right. No, that's good. That's gold. All right, what have you got? Make a band Australian, then text it into us. 0475-031043.
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7: 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A truck has broken down due to a flat tyre on the Tullamarine Freeway, city-bound at Bell Street. It's causing a fair few delays. Otherwise, we've got a breakdown in the Burnley Tunnel, which is pushing delays back onto the Westgate Freeway. Ring Road, Altonabound, really struggling before the Princes Freeway merge. Ongoing barrier repair works, causing delays right back to the Deer Park bypass. And we're seeing some traffic build on the Hume Freeway city-bound at Cooper Street. Honda's end-of-financial-year event is on now with great deals available across a select Honda range. 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Limited-time offers only while stocks last. I'll check Melbourne's latest traffic again in 15 minutes.
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0: Now, I know that you haven't been able to move on with your mornings because you don't yet know, and I don't yet know, whether it's okay to eat the rind on cheese. But luckily, we have access to the official show doctor for the Christian O'Connell Show. That's Rio's old man, Iron Guts himself. What does Iron Guts say? What does Dr. Lee say?
1: Dr. Lee says, can do. Unless it's plastic, don't eat plastic.
0: I'm just here you go. I'm eating the actual wrapper. Hey, don't look like that. How dare you and Dr. Lee. Can you ask him on behalf of a work colleague about people that eat the actual peel of the orange?
2: Extra roughage, I think you'll find.
1: I think it will be safe, but not tasty.
2: Oh, very tasty.
0: Someone thinks it's actually good for lowering cholesterol, Paz.
2: Oh, well.
0: Yeah.
2: Eat on.
0: Yep. Eat on. Please.
2: I insist.
0: My lords, eat on. All right, make a band Australia. By the way, do we need to check on Pete? Is he trapped in that car?
1: No, he's still trapped in the car. That wasn't a joke. He's genuinely trapped.
3: I'm still here looking for... This is a staff call out for anyone at the Criterion Hotel. Still in the car. Still in the Dodge.
0: Do we think that they've deliberately locked him in there?
1: Just for some peace and quiet.
0: We'll let you out when we finish tomorrow, mate. All right, make a band Australian. Bogan Jovi.
1: Oh, wow. Gold.
0: Strong start. The Mangles.
1: Silver.
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0: That is genius.
1: Gold.
0: Brad, well done. Savage Beer Garden.
1: Silver Plus.
0: Southern Crisscross.
1: Oh, gold.
0: Teddy Swims Between the Flags. I'm sorry. That's one of the ones of the
1: plus.
0: Year. Teddy Swims Between the Flags. Adam, well done, sir. Barry Eilish.
1: Silver.
0: Matchbox 4 and 20.
1: Silver Plus.
0: Ned Kelly Furtado.
1: Oh, Gold Plus.
0: These are very, very good. We've got to do a part 2 tomorrow. There's loads coming in. Who is that for? Ned Kelly Furtado is you, Karen Fisher. Well done. Motley Cruiser.
1: That's good. Silver Plus.
0: That's good, Rob.

0: system of a down under?
1: Silver.
0: ZZ Bread Top.
1: Top the Chinese yes. Silver.
0: That's a gold, I reckon, Libby. Shimmy right, said Fred.
1: Gold.
0: Oh, I love that, Stuart. Kid Croc.
1: Gold.
0: And the Hilltop Hoists.
1: That's pretty good. Gold, too.
0: All right, who is the winner?
1: Wow, they were amazing, but Teddy swims between the flags.
0: Joshua, you're the winner. Last song for us this morning, and then we'll tell you about the very, very special big live show we have tomorrow. To set us up for that, Jimmy Barnes and XS Now, Good Times on Gold.

0: when you talk about Australian pubs, this is like a soundtrack. Two great Australian artists. You've got Jimmy Barnes at NXS, Good Times. I used to wear this song out on my cassette version of the soundtrack to the 80s movie The Lost Boys. This is one of the great tracks on that. I love this song. It's about good times. It's got the energy of good times as well. All right, let's talk about tomorrow's show. It is the big live show. Show on the road. No sleep till Toowoomba for me and the Dream Team. And Pete. Let's go to our location for tomorrow, where intern Pete, who again was flown up at great expense to go and give us some colour pieces, is currently trapped inside a vehicle outside of the pub.
1: Yes, a 1956 Dodge with 4X on the side.
0: It's a beautiful old Dodge, that, by the way. I saw it when we were up there. It's stunning, that thing.
1: It's so great. Actually, it's even greater when you can open the doors. No, legitimately, both doors I can't open, and no one's taking my text messages or calls inside the pub. It's 13 degrees outside and about 33 inside here at the moment. I am absolutely sweating.
0: You cannot leave.

0: dogs in hot cars or intern Pete's?
1: You legit can't. I'm so hot and sweaty. Like, I can see the guys from a distance who are cleaning up the sewerage down the road, which is so loud, but no one is paying any attention whatsoever. But doesn't matter.
0: I'm actually getting stressed out now that you're trapped in there.
2: He'll be fine.
0: No, it's dangerous.
2: Crack a window.
0: We can't just kick. This is Gary's love and joy. You can't kick a window out.
2: Crack.
0: Oh, I thought you meant crack it as in kick it out. Either, so.
1: We can't smash the window. This is a vintage, like, this is their prized possession here at the Criterion Hotel.
2: Right.
1: So, lots of things happening tomorrow, guys. Obviously,
0: break it down for us. Break it down for us, intern Pete. This is your chance to redeem yourself after your potty language 10 minutes ago. Pete, by the way, sent me a creepy, crawly apology.
1: Yeah, I did. Yep. A nice private message, which is great. So,
3: hang on. Hey, OC. Apologies for swearing. 10 things went at once. Smashed my hand in the door, etc. But we'll be super cautious moving on.
1: Okay.
2: Very professional.
1: Thank you.
0: All right. So break it down for us tomorrow morning. The show goes live at 6 from the Criterion Hotel. What are some of the big highlights to excite the listener right now, Pete?
1: The big highlights. No matter where you are in Australia, you could probably make it in time to Halidon. That's right. True. In Queensland. Wherever you are, right? And if you are in the area of Halidon and surrounds, be here before 6 a.m. when the doors will officially open with the Christian O'Connell Show live from a pub. We've been saving pubs for the last month or so. This is going to be a huge spectacular. Performances by Shannon Knoll, brass bands, extended red carpets, egg and spoon races.
0: Giant scissors for the grand reopening.
1: Giant scissors that cost over $600. And really, they're just a bunch of garden shears, to be fair.
0: Yeah, $600?
1: Yeah, ordered them from the US, and I realized when they rocked up,
0: they're
1: just garden
0: shears. Are you going to get here in time?
1: No, they're here. They're here already. It's all good. We're sorted with that as well. There will be the official...
0: $600?
2: We don't have that kind of money.
0: No, seriously.
2: We're not on K&J anymore. We don't have those sort of budgets.
1: The golden scissors. Wasn't meant to say that out loud.
0: Those will be going back tomorrow at 9 a.m.
2: Yes.
0: Keep the receipt. Make sure you got the swing tag on them.
1: Godfather, it is going to be one of the most incredible mornings, as we said.
0: Can't wait. I really can't wait.
1: And guess what? He's going to be doing a tribute to Darryl Braithwaite, who retired from music, performing horses live on stage here, which is just awesome.
0: Brilliant stuff. I cannot wait. Pete, we'll see you there later on tonight.
1: Beautiful. And once again, if anyone's listening, please, if they could come outside and help me out of the car. I legit cannot get out of here. Anyway. See you tomorrow, guys. Can't wait.
0: All right. We will tune in tomorrow morning. It's going to be a very, very, very special show tomorrow. We're obviously very excited about it. Also, you can win Australia's biggest ever meat tray. The real reason isn't all the great stuff we've got lined up for tomorrow's show. It's to hear Tracy and Gary. At the heart of this community in this lovely place called Hedderton is a pub that almost got shut down 2 years ago by Tracy and Gary, who brought this place online and thought, this ancient old pub, we can shut this down and make it into a family home, place that the grandkids can play around. They move into it and then realize there's no way we can do this. This is the heart of the community, and this is what the pubs mean to us. They're not just buildings. They are the hearts. It's the front rooms of Australia are these country pubs. So tune in to hear their story and the joy you're going to hear tomorrow as we hand them back their pub that we've been kind of renovating and restoring over the last couple of weeks. It's going to be a very special show. Cannot wait to head up there. We'll see you tomorrow morning at 6.
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9: 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A pole is down in Laverton following an earlier crash. Licks Road, city bound at Fitzgerald Road. One lane still shut, still delays through the area. A crash yet to be cleared in Truganina, Sayers Road eastbound before Forsyth Road, and reports of a crash in Clayton. Dandenong Road, city bound at Clayton Road. On the Monash Freeway, it's about a 40-minute run from Eastlink into Punt Road, 29 minutes on the Western Freeway, Melton to the Ring Road. 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
12: Morning, Harrison Preet with you. An ISIS bride that had been blocked from returning to Australia has now been cleared to come home. The woman in Syria was subject to a temporary exclusion order. Home Affairs Minister Tony Burke has told the ABC she's now been cleared by authorities to return.
13: We received the final advice yesterday that we can no longer have an exclusion condition any longer for her. We've checked with our agencies. They are ready. That permit gets issued.
12: The head of ASIO has issued a warning about the rising threat to Australia from terrorism. Mike Burgess says 14 plots have been thwarted since the Bondi attack, with foreign actors behind some of those plans. He also says social media is amplifying some extreme views.
14: When violent language and violent acts are left unchecked, they become normalised, reinforcing the impression that

0: acceptable and compounding the likelihood of further violence.
1: A man has been questioned over a double stabbing at a McDonald's car park in Melton West. The 22-year-old handing himself into police this morning over the attack, which has left a man fighting for life and another seriously wounded in hospital. Victoria has pulled the pin on the use of underage mystery shoppers who'd been catching out retailers selling smokes and booze to minors. It's done so fearing the teens could be targeted by underworld criminal gangs. And a man has lost his licence after blowing more than five times the legal limits in Mount Martha. The 41-year-old breath tested after a minor crash around 5 o'clock yesterday afternoon, returning a blood alcohol reading of 0.269.
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1: Coach of the Socceroos is confident that most Aussies will be watching tomorrow's big World Cup clash, even if they don't get a day off. There's been a push by some for tomorrow to be a holiday, so everyone can catch the Aussies clash against Paraguay, which could guarantee their spot in the round of 32. Tony Popovich says he knows the Aussies will rally.
3: I'm pretty confident they will capture the moment, whether they have a day off or not. I'm sure every Australian will be somewhere watching the Socceroos and watching these boys perform and be very proud of them.
1: And round 16 of the AFL to kick off tonight at the Gabba, where the Lions take on the Swans.
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1: Partly cloudy as we head for a top of 14 in Melbourne. Tomorrow, cloudy 14. Similar Saturday, just 13 degrees. And right now in the city, it's 9. And one pub, countless volunteers and $250,000 worth of renovations. See the latest on Christian O'Connell's Save Our Pub on the Gold Facebook page. 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

0: 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But Adam was a little bit hesitant when he first got it.
1: It was funny because I was like, man, this motherfucking song is either a career ender or it's the biggest fucking thing on the planet. I don't know.
0: Gamble paid off. 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

The non-stop at 9 on Gold. Morning, it's Madigan. I'm just following on from Christian's At Work Time Waster this morning. Make a band Australian. What about the Mark Jacko Jacksons? I'm an individual, can you imagine a group of five Jackos doing this?

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1: Oh, you're kidding?
0: And keep listening. The Bank of Christian opens before 11 on Gold.

0: back again tomorrow at the same time. Got your news and sport headlines for you next. If you want to be my lover, the pub. Wake up on the bright side of the dial with the Christian O'Connell Show. He is going to be back tomorrow morning, broadcasting live from Helidon for the Criterion Hotel Reno reveal. So what's been going on? Well, this morning, Christian crossed to intern Pete, who's up there, and we got a rundown on what's going on.
1: This is going to be a huge spectacular. 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
2: Giant scissors for the grand reopening.
1: Giant scissors that cost over $600. And really, they're just a bunch of garden shears, to be fair.
2: Yeah, $600?
3: We don't have that kind of money.
2: No, seriously.
3: We don't have those sort of budget.
1: Golden scissors. Wasn't meant to say that out loud.
2: Those will be going back tomorrow at 9 a.m.
3: Yes.
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0: 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Update. If you want to see the videos of